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1: 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Nana B, Bookroom, Nana, who to say? 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
0: 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Right now ne nyinaa firi wo nsa. 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
0: We had a bush, had a bush, we had a bush. Holy Ghost, Holy Ghost, Holy Ghost, Holy Ghost, Holy Ghost, Holy Ghost, Holy Ghost, Holy Ghost, Holy Ghost, Holy Ghost, Holy Ghost, Holy Ghost, we had a bush, we had a bush, we had a bush, we had a bush, we had a bush, we had a bush, we had a bush, we had a bush, we had a bush, we had a bush, we had a bush, we had a bush, we had a bush, we had a bush, we had a bush, we had a bush, we had a bush, we had a bush, we had a bush, we had a bush, we had a bush, we had a bush, we had a bush, we had a bush, we had a bush, we had a bush, we had a bush, we had a bush, we had a bush, we had a bush, we had a bush, we had a bush, we had a bush, we had a bush, we had a bush, we had a bush, we had a bush, we had a bush, we had a bush, we had a bush, we had a bush, we had a bush, we had a bush, we had a bush, we had a bush, we had a bush, we had a bush, we had a bush, we had a bush, we had a bush, we had a bush, we had a bush, we had a bush, we had a bush, we had a bush, we had a bush, we had a bush, we had a bush, we had a bush, we had a bush, we had a bush, we had a bush, we had a bush, we had a bush, we had a bush, we had a bush, we had a bush, we had a bush, we had a bush, we had a bush, we had a bush, we had a bush, we had a bush, Be had a

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2: Amen.
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2: Jesus.
1: Ehu se otu kwan ya ne ye die be pie.
2: Ehu
1: se otu kwan ya ne nyira be pie.
2: Amen.
1: Enu ti ase se enyina so no.
2: Amen.
1: Okwaje visa na na nimo asesa. Okwaje visa na ya refuse no.
2: Amen.
1: Ono kwa ko be ham 3 times ya refuse no. Ye catch on the radio say at the bonny biara I say in yina so
0: Jesus
1: Obu awa a jam fie upon me da ho.
2: Amen.
1: Sa upon no pese in yina so
0: ne bebo.
1: Obu awa a jam fie upon me da ho.
2: Amen.
1: And uti empese a kwantuo ni bebo.
2: Amen.
1: So a jam fie upon me da ho.
2: Amen.
1: Empese a warie ni bebo.
2: Amen.
1: Jam fie bu ana upon me da ho.
2: Amen.
1: Empese a wo ni bebo.
2: Amen.
1: Catch on the radio say ose mna mede ma. Mission I made ye.
0: Oh, yes.
1: You are the natural.
0: Jesus.
1: You are the Jessica.
0: My God.
1: Yes, you are the nature. Emmanuel Salman Sansu.
2: Amen.
1: You catch on the radio say, and dear Biara will be better what you and our machine.
0: Yes.
1: They ain't in your soul.
2: Amen.
1: A bonnet for the inside.
2: Amen.
1: I don't know a Brunsamu who said,
0: my God.
1: Job near my own tea.
2: Jesus.
1: Now, or do a radi.
2: Amen.
1: To a catch you and say, so I'm a mama quiet. Number the Messabaka of Koya,
0: yes,
1: that one power.
2: Amen.
1: So one now a
2: amen.
1: Rather catch on the
0: set. My God,
1: quiet. If we saw who said,
2: Nanny
1: Nina swore, I ain't a hunya dear.
2: My God,
1: and so now you say, let Job with ye.
0: Chase,
1: let all that suit to a radi.
2: My God,
1: catch on the radi, sir.
0: Chase,
1: I didn't play in Nina swore.
2: My God,
1: now upon some that may take.
2: Amen.
1: One may a woman
2: here. Amen.
1: I caught catastrophe to me now.
2: Amen.
1: Hey, I'm here.
2: Amen.
1: Be out to me, come on.
2: Jesus.
1: Nina Swana say, I am reigning.
0: I go.
1: You catch on yourself, Father
2: say,
1: Nana Samso. You can't hear my wind now.
2: Amen.
1: You know, so Bonnie Pierre,
0: my God,
1: there to your mamma,
0: my God,
1: and there is Sano.
2: Jesus,
1: oh, yes, Christo, live my Anna.
0: We had a book, we had a book, we had a book, we had a book, we had a book, we had a book. We had a bow, we had a bow, we had a bow, we had a bow, we had a bow, we had a bow, we had a bow, we had a bow, we had a bow, we had a bow, we had a bow, we had a bow, we had a bow, we had a bow, we had a bow, we had a bow, we had a bow, we had a bow, we had a bow, we had a bow, we had a bow, we had a bow, we had a bow, we had a bow, we had a bow, we had a bow, we had a bow, we had a bow, we had a bow, we had a bow, we had a bow, we had a bow, we had a bow, we had a bow, we had a bow, we had a bow, we had a bow, we had a bow, we had a bow, we had a bow, we had a bow, we had a bow, we had a bow, we had a bow, we had a bow, we had a bow, we had a bow, we had a bow, we had a bow, we had a bow, we had a bow, we had a bow, we had a bow, we had a bow, we had a bow, we had a bow, we had a bow, we had a bow, we had a bow, we had a bow, we had a bow, we had a bow, we had a bow, we had a bow, we had a bow, we had a bow, we had a bow, we had a bow, we had a bow, we had a bow, we had a bow, we had a bow, we had a bow, we had a bow, we had a bow, we

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1: 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Sey awo.
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1: Cash already.
0: Already.
1: Adebiara.
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1: dia.
0: Eye ya dia.
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0: 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Obonefo.
1: Ede neni.
0: Aba ho. Ye boy yesem.
1: Na
0: wo madachi. Already.
1: Mautumi.
0: Wadom
1: Enkasa
0: Enkasa
1: Enkasa
0: Holy Ghost Holy Ghost yes yes yes yes yes yes yes Riyadaba Riyadaba Riyadaba Riyadaba Riyadaba Riyadaba Riyadaba Riyadaba Riyadaba Lahada Riyadaba Lahada Riyadaba Riyadaba Lahada Lahada Rihada, Lahada, Rihada, Lahada, Lahada. Jesus. Lahada,
2: Jesus,
0: Lahada,
2: Jesus,
0: Mompire,
2: Mompire, Mompire,
0: Lahada, Lahada, Lahada,
2: Mompire,
0: Lahada, Lahada,
2: Mompire,
0: Lahada, Lahada, Lahada,
2: Yes, way. Yes, way. Yes, way. Yes, way. Yes, way. Yes, way. Yes, way. Yes, way. Yes, way. Yes, way. Yes, way. Yes, way. Yes, way. Yes, way. Yes, way. Yes, way. Yes, way. Yes, way. Yes, way. Yes, way. Yes, way. Yes, way. Yes, way. Yes, way. Yes, way. Yes, way. Yes, way. Yes, way. Yes, way. Yes, way. Yes, way. Yes, way. Yes, way. Yes, way. Yes, way. Yes, way. Yes, way. Yes, way. Yes, way. Yes, way. Yes, way. Yes, way. Yes, way. Yes, way. Yes, way. Yes, way. Yes, way. Yes, way. Yes, way. Yes, way. Yes, way. Yes, way. Yes, way. Yes, way. Yes, way. Yes, way. Yes, way. Yes, way. Yes, way. Yes, way. Yes, way. Yes, way. Yes, way.

0: Jesus.
1: Jesus.
2: Kashe Rade. Bible say, Abra Joseph so die.
1: Jesus. My God.
2: No, Kashe Niniamo.
1: My God.
2: Eti Niniamo Solitia.
1: Jesus.
2: Obi Tia Yena Humana.
1: My God.
2: Now this way, they wouldn't say. Now was so too quiet. Now this way, they wouldn't say. Go a business man. But now I'm saying, die so now or so, Yenintino. Now Kashe Nipabinumo. A man, I soon on your debate. Auntie Mia Mama. Kashe Radius.
1: Radius.
2: Die soon be a.
1: Die soon be a.
2: Yasuo.
1: Jesus. Yes, sir.
0: Jesus.
1: Jesus.
0: Yes.
1: Yes.
0: Jesus.
1: Yes.
0: Yeah,
1: Jesus.
0: You,
1: all right.
0: Yeah,
1: Jesus.
0: You.
1: Jesus.
0: Jesus.
1: Jesus.
0: Jesus.
1: Jesus.
0: Jesus.
1: Jesus.
0: Jesus.
1: Jesus.
0: Jesus.
1: Jesus.
0: Jesus.
1: Jesus.
0: Jesus.
1: Yes.
0: Yes.
1: Yes.
0: Yes.
1: Yes.
0: Yes.
1: Yes.
0: Jesus.
1: Yes.
0: Jesus.
1: Yes.
0: Jesus.
1: Jesus.
0: Jesus.
1: Jesus.
0: Jesus.
1: Jesus.
0: Jesus.
1: Jesus.
0: Jesus.
1: Jesus.
0: Jesus.
1: Jesus.
0: Jesus.
1: Jesus.
0: Jesus.
1: Jesus.
0: Jesus.
1: Jesus.
0: Jesus.
1: Jesus.
0: Jesus.
1: Jesus.
0: Jesus.
1: Jesus.
0: Jesus, Jesus. Fire.
2: According to 1 Samuel chapter number 9, verses number 2. Bible say na so na from wira no was na me nya odi hunu ni bia wa ha na wa kire me kwan no and na ye ka jo na se for the same a bread the deep for we enje u bi bia na be fra ho ma true for no everybody 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mre say ye ba so a everybody ma dance die e bi na ho ma da che
0: e wo yesu di mo yes Jesus.
1: Jesus.
0: Jesus. Jesus.
1: Jesus.
0: Jesus.
1: Jesus.
0: Jesus.
1: Adansia,
0: Jesus,
1: Adansia, Adansia,
0: Jesus. Onyame asum die nkan.
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0: amen Yan can't show Yanko Ponce, the end or one soon be tien. Yes, rather say, baby, and a move free baby, and when you must any pan. Nansa,
3: I rather any pubia or tear ye ne. Baby, be a nemoa, a wot, nemoa, a wono, a rather mean pie bonus say. Masa and one emblem, Nansa or Christo Dian Winyam. Your bed bread and was your bet ye, ye juma dee and nephew, juma dee and quarry, yano. 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
4: Amen.
3: Ya was a send and this wedding in a botayena to me up. Shall Christo Dian Winyam.
4: Amen.
3: Sir, I don't buy any, sir. Now be my one, dear Sanchrani.
4: Amen.
3: I don't see yet. We yes with him. Amen.
4: Amen.
0: We yes with him. Amen. Amen. And I da.
3: Oh, Jesus.
0: Only I may be crash.
3: My God.
0: Nenano pay the American chance will be allowed to Mr. Obama when he abre when you ma on sa in si for Monday.
4: Amen.
0: Mini mini din.
4: Oh,
0: ni Jesus. Oh, yeah, he muhi.

0: Yeah, I'm calling through Numbers 31 verse 3:8. No, it's 31 verse 8. Me are
1: there.
0: It's 31 verse 8. Yeah, my man can't see me show. On set here, there are so many pa. Unya problem. There are so many things there. Nipa. Obi TMZ see. I see my catch you. Obi I might say one and one. And we are sending my mentor, they say we are sending my motto. Let's all say we do any kind of pass and the bonfire, Eddie. So do any kind of seven, the many kinds of the bonfire. Ever cut better, Bebre. Mamma, so ya, as a baby, I will be on a for several minna, when your mini pebby me deep fooby. I can't say, Wammy, I did be say, Mammy, what am I bringing your quadda? Who free bonfire send you? Why fast and send you? Yes, I'm coming in as a crook and wabem and come shape him. Wow, brave, I'm catchers and net home at all. Wow, brave piano, a queen be the amount.
2: Amen.
0: O be optimist and no man down so. Oh, no one, and that's all one to our own bay for no cronful. And never be a more gentleman, yet you be
2: Jesus.
0: I mean, I do boom walk out.
2: Amen.
0: My man can't say me, Joe. 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
2: amen
0: 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And then the American said, Ubedi Nkunim.
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2: Amen.
0: Now, Humba Tom.
2: Amen.
0: To deal for a betro, the over and nobody there. Yes. The bear there.
2: Amen.
0: Now, no matter so better than Israel, the Eddie Amount.
2: My God.
0: Now, when you ask, you will need muda.
2: Amen.
0: Hallelujah.
2: Amen.
0: When you ask, you will need penny muda. Here, who is Yemen?
3: And no.
0: Oh, honor to Mr. Mame. Yes, so, but a mem. Oh.
2: Yes, so, but a mem.
0: I'm going to tell you, and Sammy. As I started, the truth is wrong. The two of say, 31 verse 8. Yes, so, but I'm not saying, I'm
2: yes, so, but not saying, I'm not saying, I'm not
0: saying,
2: I'm not
0: saying, I'm not saying, I'm not saying, I'm not saying, I'm not saying, I'm not saying, I'm not saying, I'm not
2: saying,
0: I'm not saying, I'm not saying, I'm not saying, I'm not
2: saying,
0: I'm not saying, I'm not saying, I'm not saying, I'm not saying, I'm not saying, I'm not saying, I'm not saying, I'm not saying, I'm not saying, I'm not saying, I'm not saying, I'm not Nefe bi uru wanim.
2: Mm-hmm.
0: Nefe uru wanim ne pigu nanu bi.
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2: That's right.
0: Be a passport.
2: Be a musa.
0: Say Nyamenkom. 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
2: Oh.
0: Use Nyamenkomwa.
2: Yeah.
0: For escape, yes, him. Aswaliako. Kasegu say, Radimijan says, Kawisu. Messro. Nyamen Pesam, Quadim Visa, Embezi, Canada, Belgium, Sweden, Denmark, Norway, Paris, Italy, US, kasa seminigu so uwiya fa seska no bompa ye faculty collection boom nwa wie no uwiya catches officers of person me yesi ntam di betu mu munko twenye mass of no mompa ye ma maame se so nyame ni a onko mary suicide
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0: commander bia beto no
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2: onka sa na te
0: station master bia de wonim secret bia man IGP ko bet my dey aye
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2: I just say
0: so yes of so yes of so on ye banjel
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0: aha
2: okay
0: wonderful
2: aje
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2: o se e be duru ba bi ni nyame e be bie se
0: wonderful we je so staging bus ye kire wo sua de catching so mu won not me say
2: acha papa
0: oh ohun se telephones go bebrebe na was sa se ni pa no kwa so so nkwa so le telephone go was sa aha
1: telephone
0: aha
1: telephone so
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0: aha
1: e
0: yesa
1: fine so
0: better
1: no
0: e better
1: but agasa
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0: e be benu why are there better telephone no nyame jinose tv ni jinose one so hun se wo tv ya nyame che se wa ngasa na ya ho ye wo abra wo ho se onya die bi nyame mpe jai so kwa asole so nkwa asole nyame che se jai na so mu ne bere bompa ya adie bi e be koso abra bonu wo be di kan hu ade no ansa na e dey
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0: 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Ni se nchire bi o ansa.
2: 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I want say or how ever no. Let us say enhyira bi wo ho.
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2: Okay.
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0: Obe su dey say enhyira so ba no. Na problem say dey oh.
2: Na je say
0: problem enhyira na chini problem ba.
2: Esa ba ba.
0: Yes.
2: Afoni afoni na or how wo ho. Amane wo ho.
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2: 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and this is our friend if him 119 pool and also was me back they are tossing me and so by and the homogen I were in your cry I can under the bay and cabby they are tossing and answer cyber torso 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
2: number ni
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0: 28
1: chapter number
0: 16. 16
1: 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Jeremiah 16. Or say,
0: we are not going to do mama. Come here. What's that?
1: Said the Erade Ekan.
0: Said the Yamekan.
1: Said the Erade Ekan.
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1: Or say,
0: Content him.
1: 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Erade Assemba, Menchester.
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0: 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Come here there.
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0: 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0244 0244 0244 0244 0244 0244 0244 0244 0244 0244 0244 0244 0244 0244 0244 0244 0244 0244 0244 0244 0244 0244 0244 0244 0244 0244 0244 0244 0244 0244 0244 0244 0244 0244 0244 0244 0244 0244 0244 0244 0244 0244 0244 0244 0244 0244 0244 0
4: who's open man ponte trotro when you fuck out who's super so a sorry quanta
0: and I said
4: Columbus
2: Johnson
4: yes I have free to achieve my ebano you bet my baby see a war home young as your pep madoma a car when you have a madoma car post super so Bishop Columbus appear Johnson and I said a sorry quanta who's a busy was so I'm a runabout to swap who's open man ponte trotro when you fuck out a pep who's super so whatever a sorry quanta and I said Columbus
2: Johnson
4: yes I have free can say yeji and then I said for Arabano and I say a free mampon Arabano yeah the aquano so who's open there babe mampon take out when you fuck out a post who's whatever a sorry
2: quanta
4: yan so I free obuasi doom quo yeah you go aja aha obi eye galam se adu wa pema ono nko na fe fo kwa na o manya sika yi ono nko akwa wo nya bi eti akwanchire bi o ma se ni panana
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4: ewade nam ne di for so the just a seconds e be sure say yes there is a power nyame to me that say the babe
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4: So pa pa choma no. 244355.
0: Onumie ya
4: manom. 936. 0244 355
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4: 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And I say 0532. 0532. 32. 82
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1: August 34. 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
2: You,
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0: 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Who's all down, Mammy Tia Bobber, no man, so need you into me nebby.
2: And
0: one umbra, what it? And a permission, what it? What it? 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Who will be a mono?
2: A
0: dancing, ah, oh, got everything. 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Eda na wa to me. Eda na wa to me. Emmanuel, Joshua, Abraham, Columbus, now come a bomb pioneer.
3: Jesus,
0: how are you? If you are my name,
3: amen.
0: Emmanuel,
3: yes,
0: but yes, I'm a man.
3: Amen.
0: We didn't make bomb pioneer.
3: Yes,
0: amen.
3: Amen.
0: Namen can what? Brantem says the Kona can send it to us. What? O ban ko asem e be ka chere wate ni a chere do be kwa bibia mo nyamen kan bye
4: number ni
0: 0244 0244
5: 0355
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4: 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0244 0244 0244 0244 0244 0244 0244 0244 0244 0244 0244 0244 0244 0244 0244 0244 0244 0244 0244 0244 0244 0244 0244 0244 0244 0244 0244 0244 0244 0244 0244 0244 0244 0244 0244 0244 0244 0244 0244 0244 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
0: okay, friend. Huh?
2: Man,
0: so. And then I'm what a man can. Jine ye, for what is the same thing I mean, Sawate? What a man can. For what is the same thing I mean, Sawate? And I promise I'm free, what? And no, see, Cassam, and then I'm missing a minimum. Say, I'm so, your dear be a boss would be a very perfect, what? What? Catch you and I'm a baby, your network in here. Catch you and I'm saying, your dear be a boss, so, and running in from my what? What? Over the Yamanyam, then I am Yamanyam. I am a dear. Adie. We have flown. Me bomb pie.
3: Jesus.
0: My Alessia. I want to be this my Alessia. I want to be this amour. Mini baby, I'm not here. My Alessia. Ewo na me ne sebo. Ima na me bom paye.
1: Jesus.
0: So abawa ya de. Ye mona de tu twa.
1: Amen.
0: Amen.
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0: Amen.
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0: Mami, I no pay for number what? Oh, buy that for number you what? Osube so Columbus dancing. Why? What? Namen kan. Bye bye. 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Hello? O kwara de be hello?
3: Hello.
0: At the same. Namia
3: dumo.
0: Oho ye.
3: Namia
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0: Obetimi no e sia no pe mama. Remember, just what a net air Sunday chairman do want to and frame be munda. What? Huh? Wait a minute, you know, pay. Share what you mean? Oh, but try, dear, how back of a problem? What? Remember, just 3 days pay. Oh, best, what? The bumpire!
4: Jesus!
0: Jesus Christ. 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
1: o fa man pointen ka o be si kejeti a so pe man pointen ka onya fa ka no pe o su be si o asolen kwanta anase Columbus Johnson Columbus Johnson why
0: onu anga sa hin fa na am outen
2: what is
0: you afancho ah o se kwanguma sa ne
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0: 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What's up, my point in trotro, what? Offer as Miss Columbus Dance and Solon Quantawati. Ever then can what? Oh, by an offer number, what? Oh, best sir, come a come a what? Namia soon drink a baba. Hello?
3: Hello?
0: Uh-huh. Yeah, I'm afraid you don't look at Krawai.
3: I'm
0: afraid you're mine. I'm a team. So if we were to fit you back as a bra, no, Obana Manchurumu and San Waba, Nanya, and Yemia, you jar dear in that tea. When the one cast out to me say, Bufu, how? One cast I look, I say, yes. And it's sad in the hound, it did deco. I didn't need the deco, and yes, sir. And to be spread, you were none in my son, but a bound I bound on him. And do by any say, with him. And nep ensue. Oh, ensue. Bottle water, no, in bottle water.
3: Ne
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3: Minimum what? 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
0: Messi, oh, who the? 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
3: What?
0: Bra, what?
3: What?
0: 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Me mumpa ubungu di bisi what? Bom pai mana mami.
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0: Yes.
1: Me jaw aba wa e se ora don sa.
0: Yes.
1: 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We na esra wo do ba Yesu Kristo dim ti. Amen.
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0: 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Bye bye. 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
3: Bye.
0: 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Me ti wa ha. Yes, mama. Ne. Oh, so.
3: That's
0: how
3: I'm
0: a man.
3: I'm a
0: Wonderful. 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
1: Number ni 0244 0244 355 9369 And I say
0: 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Oba, de, what it?
3: That's so so so
0: Why are they?
3: So they
0: are. Now, if you own Metro, Messi Bompay own. Obi the new Saint Barbara show.
1: Ready to form a bomb pie.
0: What you say? About
3: our question.
0: Your friend and Dinah.
1: Only ourself for our two one holding.
0: Yes.
3: I'm going to go to the house.
0: What is it?
3: Okay,
0: I send a chill. A black couldn't have been okay.
3: No, nice or man warning.
0: And nails, what? And nails, Anna. The idiot to yes, also the NSA. Also, the NSA, a no man, also, and I refuse a problem. What? I'm to force a nebra on a pewati. My bomb pie. A wedding from you, quite in. I'm a 5 cities, me and Fatcher, and no one, what? Now I come. Hello? No, come for your messer, one dom.
1: Jesus,
0: I found ye.
1: Amen.
0: The more corn, what can I do? Monsieur near Saint Penfruso.
1: Amen.
0: What general? No more one can, what they own deem. Amen.
1: Amen.
0: Of our bon pike as what I see in Uncle Pomati. Catch on, you say what the moon must be a near Gumati. When I'm a bon pike, when I'm a bon pike, I'm a word in the paper in my watch.
1: Amen.
0: Any problem, what they be, I mean, we are. Be one, and I'm best in one of them, Eddie Amawati. Undo, catch you in Yanko, Uniman Chene. 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
3: ai
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3: aha
0: and then I know, na me, five from Kwa, five from Kwa. Aha. Or the five from Kwa, the five from Kwa. No, I can't tell you, I can't tell you, I can't tell you, I can't tell you, and I can't tell you, I say, I want to say, I want to say, nyame manye de emrem wate me hu se wugina unim puppet mi ensa 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
3: Okay.
0: Take care of your uncle, Ponce. 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A dude baby at the Babua, Yaminipa, and I say, and Yamio Jumana, Menyame Mano, Edipano Solenco. Tia Sanch and a quenchen. What? We are no one, what? What in the cup for our can we? I bring Uncle Pon, just when your master Wadum as a phone, Lydia Mokua. I want to be able to be a man in Mumasida, Unumber Khan, Yanadoye, Monsieur, a sign pen finiso, Yamen Jenna, Memphis, and I will deem.
1: Amen. Amen.
0: And one on Yamen can what? Maybe I just say. Oh, yeah, no, just a saying.
1: Oh,
0: so I am. My man, one one salad, 1, 2, 3, my daddy. 2, 3. One send if I don't know if I. 1, 2, 3. What be? Bemunade. What about Pajakosu? Aha, okay, eh, yeah. Pajakosu and Karamade. Ah, eh, yeah. Tia, where? Uyen a mere mother than Tia, yen an adroit, said in Nippon, what? What is so yen a mere mother that may wa? And Tia, yen an adroit. Why? What? Eh, yes, I'll call any via Nippa be wound back can see me breathe. Why? Ever then come, bye bye. Who are the others to be after him? Why? Bye bye. Here, Mamma Papa, Tia, some may catch you. And now for a car, Bill Kumasi Kaditia, empty and office. Also, my point in Trotro, Ofras Messia Solon Quantana, Columbus Junction, and Opasis Cancer Netrasso. Wow, ya dear car, Bre, at a take on and we here. May catch you a send and one to a winner before no crumb. Mamma Tia, Mamma Cancer Macho. I don't need you, Bianco and dear Tia, some we. Entity. And then the American say, oh, call, net what is also for a pre-epichi. No intimidation, come on, yes, woman, and one being Ubianca and Domina Medemano. Oh, call, net what also for young come on Capriti in Java, yes, or Yadia, or Yadia, Ubianca and Yamedeman. Oh, call, that's also for two or Chirachara, Ubianca and Domina Medemano, mammy. Messu be drew on us and name more quanchere. Will be a way a car from me preaching semi-general say 1 hour, 2 hours, when Yadia. Makasa 30 minutes, 45 minutes, and one. The best I got the lesson. Nipane bre or tete ya dear cabre at a take or no here the mammy. Minima quantra bit me a man yajma. Enemisia and nano pay for cabisic maski de tia. Also, my point in trotro, first Mrs. Columbus dancing and our solon quanta. 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Also, my point in trotro, Usmessia solon quanta and Columbus dancing. 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
1: 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And I'm doing that one more. Me say what's here? 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

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You are faithful. You've never lied before. And nothing is difficult unto you. The Bible says with you, all things are possible. Because of you that I'm still alive. So if I have the breath, if I can speak, right now if I can speak and I can sing, then what am I waiting for? There's nothing that can stop me by glorifying your name, O Lord. You are indeed my Lord and my Savior. 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Thank you for the life of my son, the life of everybody, anyone that listens to me right now. I bless you. 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

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We're going to be on the bench if you ask at the SBB. We're going to be on the bench. We're going to be on the bench. We're going to be on the bench. We're going to be on the bench. We're going to be on the bench. We're going to be on the bench. We're going to be on the bench. We're going to be on the bench. We're going to be on the bench. 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

0: 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It is some mammy for now more coin woe and a muddy a motia sinner who owe a do a free a duco. Who a duco? We see over the cacre, jaway moon, a crano, neja also ba, neja ma was also ji. Cacrabi, Yanafaco, Remy. Dame Anna Medima, I dear mo be a air and I tamsed, mean tram from my Facebook. I said, can be credited by Facebook, no more, I'm being a man, Emma, a crack, and my woman. Yeah, so you mean so, I said, you mean so, you mean something, you mean something, yammy. And you're afraid I'm very much, and away na media dia ma we na ma we but e do be any pebo na say o ye de so bo bi sun na a show bi sun kran say onu su bi ti ma aye bi dia boa ye ma na mu bi oho no 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sentiment and Rana I have rehearsed I'm who said you know social media. 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
0: 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My men are a change of more crazy in Yanaka, but we are some Samson. Now I are Rahosan. 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
0: 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Okay, I mean, I'm before we and okay, 0243 2020 2026. No, I see. Okay, hello.
2: Praise the Lord.
0: Hallelujah. How are
2: you?
0: Oh, yeah, Mrs. Ishawi.
2: Amen.
0: Okay.
2: Okay.
0: Okay. Okay. Okay. Okay. Okay. I wish my company be ye. He sent a backwatcher, aqua exams about no quidian question and the men woo. Nenna said, Waka
2: home.
0: So for the government, yak and yak. What?
2: That's of no
0: job, Madame. Now you say, I'm more damn.
2: Hello?
0: Yeah, it's a Chakwamani,
2: ma'am.
0: Hello.
3: Good morning.
0: Me bro. My name is Nesie.
3: Okay,
0: what's your true friend? You don't have Marcus, my meeting order. Oh, okay. When TV is okay. Hello?
4: Hello.
0: Yeah, but I'm in Nesie.
5: I'm going to go to the house.
0: What did that swan? No, no. Now go back. See. Oh, Hello?
2: Hello, Colo
0: Lee. My patron, I'm in the chain.
2: Oh,
0: can't you? I don't know. Oh, can't you? I don't know. Oh, can
2: you?
0: Okay, hello.
3: Hello.
0: Yeah, but how many is here?
3: Good morning.
0: Me you so. Also, I saw deep challenge upon a good question. Hello?
3: Hello?
0: Yeah, but you're in the same. Because of be a question of being crying. As some two beer, not for no as a chore. Yeah, no, but a chore. I didn't depart you, I didn't want to be crying on a chair for my yammy. And they be torn on, they are torn to cry, dear. I buy a book, I suffer a tip for my work, or didn't say I brought from. Who are come war? Salabak by a software, dear, the former yammy. What's the former yammy saying? What's that for? Macuman Atian. Already, I said, I come and ask you. Before I go in there, I come and tea. I did enough for it. I did what with my catcher when you're through with the ear. Now, wish them for one beer. Now, would you send them for one is a movie a sleeper? So, wish a shoe nibia. Mummy, some ma, a money beer, munyum, sissy. Na Michelle may be a one yum, missing the mirror crack of man. Nancy a crown timinant in nothing now pitcher pitcher. Nancy a crown timinant. You will money be a crown now when winning one. 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
0: Everybody, say, I won't come again. 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I'm gonna be with you, yeah, yeah.
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4: 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Do nothing from selfish ambition or consent, but in humility count others more significant than yourself. 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
0: 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CEO manager, director.
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2: champion
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0: 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Remember the other person is Jesus Christ in disguise. Yeah, we are man no, and you know, name of Christo, and we are best friend. 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Christo, we are in the TV, on what? Te we are man, and you Christo, and we are at the man. I don't know why you never ready to see them. I don't pay. Yeah, they are some baby, you know, they are can say. 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
1: you
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4: 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So, the wife, so why you don't want to wait in your soul as my tea? Other constant, I'm a young tea. 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
1: Amen.
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4: 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And you shall move with you.
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0: 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A kitchen be a yes, be work answer. A chain be home, when yam a kitchia. Papa and the bonnet was as is. Near me be almost a sinner to 2 years. Nay, near me, I would do a day a prank of four, near the hunk of four. And in Yamin Shrout, and there a brand or I a bre. Now, Ogora, dear, can I say it's a happier stadium?
1: I'm going to go to the house.
0: In your 2 years, Kester, or saying yummy. In the yummy, the affibaqua comfy, when you feel me, you know, that they are sedama on your uncle pong. Sarsus and a cheer matter for you, and a jetty for you, and 1 year, and your jetty for you, and it shall be Biara. It's here the bishop of the Kumasi diocese. Your man and Anope, it's here no, and the bishop wa. It's here when you know, I feel as someone says second. I saw for as of my merit, as Solomon, and there just so do so. A wobosumi, a numimu. I just say, Yamen, I'm not doing so to me so. If you won't conquer no agree, so. And in see, as someone see the graft, and there I'm not pay. Yes, senior meeting concurrent. I'm not the Ladina Yaka once of Laddy Conference, the Oyo Conference. Now, watch him here in San Basso, ding, the last week in here, very Reverend Wesley George Tego. On the nay, and in the Ogoro, your twins are flow. A medica see a graft in a host side media. Me and me host this program, a yearly program. Quite as of four, I almost so year, I take four.
2: So she riot 104.5. And we are dead.
0: The 3rd year. Yeah, yes, Ajmedie. Chepa, Juna. I feel we say they said we should man.
3: It's
0: a ton so for you, man. I ton so go go for. Now some clinic, a ton so for you, Mumbra. Now Ajmedie, now no pay now, no pay. The only no numne fa. I know matche. I copem no so. Say no, Bobo Papa, we are. Just a ukwe juma. Yeah, Ntina Musa. Obo na kakra na uko na ukwe juma. Name brainless society. Tina, a chassis. Ogoro, Yamisha.
3: It has it.
4: Oh, Papa, your chairman of the church, I don't so good, your chairman, your arm, my chin. And Bermunka come who, nay, I'm quite fair, dear Sida. I'm commando, a man, my woman, that is as a woman, I a chiamo, and I a man's day. 17th May, a man's day, a man, man, you know, who call men fellowship, who call you fellowship, who call singing band, Bemme Bia and Tene. 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

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o say am am from honor wo I'm on from one of them. 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My person means on frame, I'm in Asia and in Kumo BY. I said that, and I'm the man who is the Casabone Abraham. Now, I'm in kind for a GH. And as a Fututa filling station, a cheaper. Oh, two coin, alcohol car, double quartz in the. I want to be alcohol car, or they by alcohol, we're not good since you know.

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2: Oh, generally no, they are here say, you say, a man no can be a ye. But they can decision taken on just one sided, no, and yeah, dear boy, because your woman, the country is made up of both male and female. And when it comes to making decisions and our policies, and you say it's your banner, so I'm awesome. That is what we are asking. They can say, see, young man will be no so much of my drinks, so they can wear that boy, my decisions, now you're rich. Be of us and our hand. 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
1: ani Betty Crosby Mensa Free NDC amanyokuo no mu ena ekoboa manhyem no koso na maami ono so wabini ye papa pa ewo amanyosem eba emrasem a ono so wabini ye papa pa fida eye ema lawyer fuku a ewo 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
3: Michelle won say, see a politics, my young who say, ye a cousin ye bear ye bedroom, ye be boa on yonko, na won send ye, as I say, we are say, a co ye a man. And is ye a cousin ye a quack or junior mamma, ye inquire near bush and emo, who to me boo be, now churn, who churn the feast, and now churn or quine, and now who did any money a juma na or ye business beer, ni na ye shanwa, and say, no one send a near campami. Say, teacher, my yeah, into me and easy custom. Intimate may you honorable, Crosby Mensa. I can't how as I say a shake, send your mabby to me, a boy.
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1: 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Nidi eno, say news in Sunday morning. Loud and clear. Ewo London, UK. 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Edie. 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A battery. I promise. Emma wants a kind of YouTube and a pay engine for Facebook. No, I'm Aisha Ibrahim ena ebo michi demano pay. 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Prem tobre yebesan abba super weekend news. So if you say break on the bride of Christ, edi nyako pongasem ebreo. Love.

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4: Yo.
3: Eight you.
4: Okay. I'm from Mamuina Achi. What day you come on that room? Because I don't fuck up property in Anqua. And then what do you know? No, you're fine. You are same coy. Safin, I am a com Seventh Avenue Church. And I have two more, or my fear more, my damn more, my cry more. And I any more chair radia sem now watching out to that said ye. Maybe I a yenon. And pay me give some who ya. My com Seventh Avenue Church, a chair quine. Hey, whoa, I'm a com traffic lights canine, I am a com runabout. If we take a bar, shall near me, no, been coming in the fine. If I saw the end, share wall, if you chrome bar, shall never walk been coming on the end, share wall. Your ho, every beer, urahua, ubenya, a sofa, and impenny four no more, a dink, it a home, said yes, sir. And a pencil, a bamon chain, ye jiddy say, Yami, beb wire, my nesso sonno, waka saturday. Mama is you trusting her, your mom pie.
5: Yada was it. O crunkroon in your radi no quaffo. O de young quacha ye, a cassa sedan can udin.
3: Amen.
5: Ye bit you who was me, yes, raw boy. Said the bear bit me at your sam nassi, na ye in shira my ye, a woo Christo yes, you deem unty. Amen.
4: Amen. Now to me and what chamois and nay toss me and sing. Yes, I see, say, beshe, a dear offense of worship. And answer was soon. You can say, or soon, to worship something is to prize it above everything. You can't was soon, let us say, there was some no, no, what they know, a ding kind change, a dear be I say. In biblical worship, Nyam sumo, a castle, Jacun Kron castle was soon. It means valuing or treasuring God above all things. 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
0: 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Na on behave properly no. The ban say formality say kwa sori. 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They were hunu hunfun so. 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
0: 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Now who baby engine any mere formality. It's not there for entertainment. Some may call you that is not it. Or say quietness, attention, or teachable spirits are acts of worship themselves. Come here. Any yeah barrier was so now what ye any mama crying na yame on watch that on what why yet the abel so nyamien no but then a di oh sumunumuno and then a change your way. If you say, Jesus can say in Matthew chapter 18, verse 20. Matthew asempa. Iti dun wa twenchi chemodion. Yes you say.
1: Na de banu anaba asa ehiam wo medin mu.
0: It is ordinary meeting. It is ordinary dine. But ye to see ho say, aha ne ehia. Ebesesa. Ebesesa. Eji Yesu say, ba bia nipa mienu ana miensa behiam e wo me medin mu no.
1: E ho na me wo mfinfin.
0: E ho no na wo mfinfin. And that place be, doesn't become an ordinary.
2: Sure.
0: We can sorry be the worship in classrooms. Okay. But an opay and run wa your quiet near cross on why a coin. And your classroom des and run your tenaso. And then your church or board no so your quiet cotton hosa. Sometimes who rub baby a classroom where I say, sorry. Hey, yeah, the cuttings are cutter, akika
2: horse.
0: Yeah, the can tabby a draft at a nano home. And na ya de carpet as from ho any ordinary bill
2: and the crack can be beach.
0: That's it. And ya china baby a wura and you say baby a banu an answer basa be shame woman demon. Namo. It in corporate worship on nyanko pon ye body dinko.
2: Sure.
0: Or no the echo somno. And as I saw how you enter, how you behave, and how you engage in church activities, echina say, I'm pa uka sorry. I don't want quite sorry. 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
2: Okay.
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0: 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Somebody about time they buy the general go and say that.
2: Sure. Okay.
0: Now, Granny Swan, I'm the stable. I'm Granny Swan, I'm a baby. And he said, Ura, Ukas or Kosumna Ura demoa. I want Teddy. My baby being found Pia Bontia. And no, Yanjo. Ebia, Miko Guzu.
2: Okay.
0: Upia Yano, Wako Washroom. 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Now, on eh, Akosia, now to grammar who. 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And she about 2:30, about 2 no, 2:15 and Zumra. 2:30, then Zoto. No, sir, Yamina, I assume, and I'm saying, what more for my dinner, come what she say. Yeah, catch the Yamis say by 2 Niapo. And in Yamis, what Pepe and Zumra could 2:30. Now, what you tell up upon 3 o'clock, then Zonota, and Yamifo. And who was a answer so I did soon and we should be in a say, Yabanya, me and him say, Yadin, she say, and Yaduma. We start at this time
2: and you close
0: at this time. I told you about sorry near catch us and now you know my better. Hey, but for so for what me and yet your baby, I just announced you sending. And you bet me at Tramusa and she won't ever qua. Hey, make us here, yeah, make a committee be will be coming in. I'm quiet. Not yeah, not Bodonco, not go Bodonco for them say. But for I go Bodonco on the phone or so for. What the trance ni MPA sika e pesika wi anobe wa so ni enti me sorry say me preach no it was quarter to 3 ni bona basra no pa quarter to 3 e dey say na opesa dey say mu na enti ye ba say ye besom say sika ni e pa dey empa bre bi so one from biscay
2: sure
0: ye nka say antu sika no mfrim but ye mfa bre ene hyehye antu that is how we was enti was say nyame ne yakosom no nyame na enti say say hwe ni nyina enti o ka bi say reverence in the house of God is a deep, respectful awareness of the Holy Presence. Ni dia yade manya mi fi. Eye obua yade manya mi se nyame ti mfifi. It's just like gathering bi na wama wama mpani abetrim. I quite remember it was school ayaya graduation. I was the president of student association. Na yeye ni na no I'm say you know of my penny that by that time no obe a car about 8 o'clock 7:30 and I'm say security for no by school more because I was student leader and no me involve me and I'm say garden no I'm say Muka chere yani yesi hono ma ye adwuma se omo mo up to 8:30 the program na start at 9:30 momo mo 8:30 se 8:30 no mu wie de omo ya omo obi ama hobio enti ebo 8:30 no ana omo de 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

0: ye de. 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Or 2-4 team? Or 2-2 team? 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May can say, I'm going to cry. I can say, 2-4 there, and I say, no, or my penny there. How cry? 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
1: sure.
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2: Monsole a radi a wonkeka.
0: Now osumuno. Let us worship the Lord in beauty of holiness. Tana ba funu kanu. The efe na e portray adokron kron ye. Esis Africa so gathering. Let us portray what is the beauty of holiness. She yesu ba ye no empre no oklini aso dem. 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John chapter 2 verse 13 to 16. Aha, what say?
2: Na Yudafo etwam dan aben.
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2: Na Yesu ekɔ Jerusalem.
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2: Na okuhunu wɔna wɔton anantwie ani nwae.
0: 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Ohunu wɔ mu a, wɔ mu nton no wɔ dem o. Wɔ mu ton na du hɔ. 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
2: Okay.
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0: That's profane. 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
0: Awurade bo mo hwe
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0: oto bo asekan kwa iwe nyame ka kire Moses ka kire Aaron say ne mamienu awu mamu nsu because they did the wrong thing.
2: Sure,
0: they did the wrong thing. Eje bo sanfo asasiye hwe ye what the talk of corporate worship the kwane efaso ako ani ani ye maybe say kwane be say efaso kwa sorry we go to church with a prepared heart siesie wakoma you owura mu a limit distractions. Because I limit distractions are u phone u ramu no fatu silent u numri dia fatu silent and unnecessary movement o sole oko no oba oko no oba oko no oba and say e basa or activities that might distract others. I thought that unipa obi a wote nche ho eti asem di na wo de wo de distractions be now all disturb no we shouldn't do that. Number 3, active participation. Yeah, told you more to be. Yes, I'm sorry.
2: Sure.
0: Yes, I be a wunti means we go to be no wunti be nyahowe. Yes, I'm go to be a bubi.
2: Sure.
0: Yeah, boy, and some say I told you more. Yeah. That is active participation. Yeah, koha, we go there with respectful dress.
2: Sure.
0: Respectful dress. Why wunti say I'm kikawe ne se semi di konyame no. The model behavior. The last one is a model behavior. Guide your children. Yeah, nyari kwala. Ema ne nama saw them sa. So wa jani sa mi baby o wanyo. No ti baby. Yeah. Wa jani sa. We don't do that. Kasa ane sa anye mainu. Na nyame mpesa. Pasa mi kame lastest. Psalm 5 verse 7. E jum enum. Nkin kan so onsun.
1: Na me die.
0: Na me die. 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
0: Adum wa di adum menu sun ti na me ba ufie.
1: Na ma be koto ma sorry ma chere wa sorry fi kronkron mu.
0: Me ba ma be koto. 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
2: Sure.
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1: e wo suro mu
0: e wo esuro mu o say in the fear of God am na na o de ko akoso me pa e bon say nyame ma ye ntiasie na ye hu the importance of corporate worship ba bi a ye ko how we enter
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0: Very important. 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
2: 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0 0 0 0 0 0 0 0 0 0 0 0 0 0 0 0 0 0 0 0 0 0 0 0 0 0 0 0 0 0 0 0 0 0 0 0 0 0 0 0 0 0 0 0 0 0 0 0 0 0 0 0 0 0 0 0 0 0 0 0 0 0 0 0 0 0 0 0 0 0 0 0 0 0 0 0 0 0 0 0 0 0 0 0 0 0 0 0 0 0 0 0 0 0 0 0 0 0 0 0 0 0 0 0 0 0 0 0 0 0 0 0 0 0 0 0 0 0 0 0 0 0 0 0 0 0 0 0 0 0 0 0 0 0 0 0
4: that was it. You know, that's a problem. That's all you have. But you'll be anything. You're more a crowd, and you're being a crowd. That's it.
2: You honorable, yeah, that's a power. Once a swabian child, ever. And she said, in ya, the autosomian. Hello.
5: Good morning, Winamia Kua.
2: Good morning, Pacho. Didn't be your cassette on a pay.
5: Dana of fire, make a sister of you so Alina.
2: You offer your budget.
5: You do a say, and pay what a sad minute. And of course, me, the first one, we have solid demon, and yes, and then you do. There's a book or tell solid demon, the cannon, the cricket, the necessary. Of car and so when you're in it. And you did it for. I hear small body in your cocoon. See a facade will soon appear soon, young cocoon, and you trap the young. Dina, here soon, young man. Young soon, let it bloom, the new bloom. Nisa, except I was going to say, Yamiaqua, number one count, more than that. Yes, so you're
2: that's it, and a pain said, once so off a basibi. And here's a young man of a frown as well. Hello?
6: Hello.
2: Morning.
6: Good morning.
2: Zeni.
6: That's a radio from Jane Common.
2: Anka Wonsu.
6: The Fremantle from Cassia and Fierce Jazz.
2: Your auntie was about you too.
6: If I saw Papa Nemisham would be Nick and Pad, the beer for Salanopa, Mona Modom should be brilliant. Get your phone and ship. Then yet after me a four. Then you're no question to do say, who question them now when you put the shimmy and me a tea to own a put a man. Nay, I said, and then a penny deed for an opay a man in 38. Tiena sending a four, the net you for this. Nay, I net you for, nay, I net a family of four. Your dumb and of former bread, I was sorry, my chan upon a bray of four. Upon your minimum of a year, I'm no bread near four. Oh, yes, you did. Amen.
2: Amen, Auntie Mansa, yeah, that's a far and a pain said once we'll fry a bar to be. Hello? Hello? I went to me in a answer. Hello?
7: Hello?
2: Good morning, we didn't realize if you're on a pain.
7: Good morning. Yeah, Pacho, Benji, Infancy, Sevilla.
2: Yo, Benji, Infancy, it's you.
7: Yeah, I'm about to say, oh, Bojima, she left some dear. Do send the class, the crowd, the market is a genuine tour, but fancy. So we are, you'll be a demarity. Now, the papa will dance, the chill out the break. Now, I may see him here, maybe in the summary, till him, maybe in the asset. I saw them there, I was said to be young, said work on the ABB, come up. And let it to the more man, so who how console and what Janet Baston, the band, no name, I'm going to do what this table, even I was sitting die. Or you some damn crana, go on Pabua, or Cranus, Nayakupo, Bibiana, or Bobo, some boy, Yabo, Bibiana, or in the crown, in the middle of the them there. A quiet, it's in Lady Biakama, although I was a Casapa and a mission of Panda, then in a month of Banoma, or Meritage in Union again, so. But Benji, in fancy, say we are.
2: Benji Infancy, yeah, that's a pass. Once we fry a bar, Jimmy Dias. Edmond, all the way from Canada, who monitor your main shop, which I am yes of money now. Hello?
8: Hello? Oh, Papa, when you get here.
2: So, Martin.
8: Reverend Prophet Martin, I'm coming.
2: So, Martin, good morning.
8: Papa, morning.
2: And I'm here, dear. By Reverend Martin, yes, so yeah, that's a far and opay say Wafra Abbey Jumidia. So Princeton Furniture Store, you're sure for the likes. Hello, hello,
9: a call has been put on hold. Please wait.
2: Princeton Furniture Store, you're sure for say and pay a monitor in TikTok live on the so you're sure. Hello,
10: hello,
2: Pastor, good morning.
10: Good morning.
2: A jump of profit.
10: I jump of profit. Come on, we.
2: How do you feel?
10: Me and your friends are going to you. Now, go. We go. We say we are not planning to buy. Now, make a clear. We are not so dumb. We say. Aye, my mum. The number of for them. The number of call. The number of call worthy. Me who know my mum. Me know my call worthy. I want more that. Me who the what call years here. What you want order. And so we pretty as a best interest in too. So, I give me one element, yes. The most, yes, you better with you. Vinaviano, you better be Vinavi. And it's all open and get party and the lad. And so I saw them, I hear what I can bear. That was so far with no. But before you go, so for me, there's a lot who do I have, you know, to give it to the man before that, and I'm going to. Yes, yeah, Omona. Ah, I guess I'm ready. And the majority of it that will make be a net, but me, what the cat. But maybe I could fish or Hamburg. I'm a channel for Papa, my cousin, also Amsterdam, and then a year is a diner. It's all Munina,
2: I'm in a jump of roughing, and that's fine. Papa, and of course, I'm home. A cotton, I saw them one year that. Or do you want to speak any pana? Not order. 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Hello, good morning.
11: Good morning, what's up?
2: Obi akase fi anope yi
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11: 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That's why. And I do sleep with Adakim. I'm a bin and in a knock with me, Michel Munina, and Minia and Taff, and Madofu. Minia Barbara, call me. If you call me, no, me, I do, Michel will be a. Now, a brivia, in fact, for Saturday, you want me to say, something for me to say, Nikiwa, maybe be up the moon. Ah, no question, and a question, and who have for me, you put to Yukra and Yan. Not on checking, no question.
2: You don't need to say for who you are. And I pay say unzo utumi freba jimadiyeso. Hello.
12: Hello.
2: Pacho, good morning.
12: Good morning.
2: Pacho, you didn't be okay if you are not paying.
12: Above for you, because I'm free. Quite a so the group now.
2: You above for you too.
12: And so far, since the home going now, the Obia, the Musole, and the party, and the Sema, and Kwajum, a brother. I say, Monsieur, about both for the Bia and the cancer. Answer, and yes, a banty bra, a cozy bra, and chili bra, and a son could do bra. Your mom, Pam, and I did you. So fast, my debate. Yes, my dear Papa Kwajumo. Of course, I let them. Yes, so yes, no, I yes, and die a clamor. And yes, I say.
2: I'm going to go to the house. Hello.
13: Good morning, Papa.
2: Good morning. Balibu Akosi.
13: Yeah, Balibu Akosi. Make a sample for you.
2: I'm patching it here.
13: Yeah, in fact, Papa was wa church and Papa. 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

0: That's right, Inshra 1045 FM, your number one Akan radio station. Sunday morning, yeah. Media Sida Kesi, Ebe Mami Ami producer, Peter. 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
9: 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Now, the dear see ya what the 14th May 2026 Nanso and no more domain and tier 4 and in a half for Amasum Biabe Fienti. As I said, media son Kukramano El Cosiada 17 May 2026 Median Becosu our Unity Church International Square our Unity Oyer Chihua. Dear, we are no me and welcome. You are too ready and it is said. Threshold a 70 engine so it was some 84 verse 10. Sadan the edi na order near lunch a crew friend woman with empowerment lady. Ya bayer dame kuna for her and a fee and yankama kuma kun swa on in a dofonia buffer boy emiachamo a wall one woman swa and one did him. Now the mama greediness on Gukwa and say, Yeni Australia Cassia at Yaswama, a titan in Tia Yaton Safombini, Nanako and Tiama Penny or Tosumienu, and the Oma singing, Nana friend no more Tosumien. Offense with him, his one professor, Dr. Kwame Che Bafo. Oh, yes, you more unity group of companies, the Royal Prophet Nana Bafo, and then you to follow bit to say, Gifty Donko, Prophetess Evelyn Mensa, Submami Sarah, Sandy Asari, Ohima Franca, Minister Mary Nyameche, Esi Donko, and the Afro Breaker, the Tun Safro Bibiasa Wombra, Nina Yenyak Media Humfaso, Upemunche Mubia Fraying, I was 0543-785613, and now say 0533. 223-565 and you finish him with a

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Ano pay aha yeah. Aha yeah. 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That's right. 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

Number obetimi agya WhatsApp message amamia na SMS message no. Hey, 0247 66 33 33. Also for Jeremiah, my number is 0247 66 33 33. Aha, yeah. Jam message in the mami no pay so. Aha, yeah. Aha, yeah. Aha, yeah. Aha, yeah. Aha, yeah. Ah.

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Ah, yeah.

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That's right, that. 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Yes. That's right. Me and Kasame near Apostle Dr. Perfect Malai J. Dr. Perfect Nyako Ponsha on a Pema. And I'm not paying diplomatic service because so our abandoned glory chapel. 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
0: If I've been Piman Kumedina Okatechin Omae, do you know what? 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

0: say. 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
1: When the time is right, when the time is right, I the Lord, when the time is right, I the Lord will watch and do. And pay a sema mi pese obi kachira ni wano pese erade beye. 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Ye nyanko pono obeye.
2: Obeye.
1: Because when the time is right, I the Lord will watch and do. When the time is right, Papa, Edu Babia, Yanya results because Eradu said Brandon Yamay. Eradu said Brandon Yamay because Owen said Brenna, Yapano Yan Saka, Yabuquian,
0: Yamatu Biagino.
1: Owen said Yapano Yan Saka and Shaya at Yabako say him. It was when the time is right. It means to say there are some times that and you're right.
2: Sure.
1: You will bring your way and your rights. And we're ready. And no, you will bring your way who say your right and your right to you. And Kabri will win your way. It's right for you. But for the Lord, you will bring your way and your and you bring your way and your man. Or say, when the time is right, my goodness. Okay. Was it when the time is right? I the Lord will watch and do. Papa onyame ya mobi. Onyankropo ya mobi. Me pese ene obi di chidiye kache ni huwa no pese. My Lord, my God will surely do it. My God will surely do it. Me nyankropo eyedeya obeye. Eyedeya obeye. Was it when the time is right? It means to say there are some times and you're right. My goodness. My goodness. That's right. My goodness. Oh, when the time is right, I the Lord will watch and do. Papa, we been tears here. We been tears and tina bemu abu. Se wo tears here, we unu se a burning sunye mau. Se radi bre sumawa. And for only baby, I will share. Papa, who tear me, Papa, so far, who tear me? Say, Roddy Brennan, Sumawa, and for only signboard, I'll be ya now, and for only advert, I'll be one now, more,
2: yes, Lord.
1: And for only location, I will share. When the time is right for the Lord, I will locate you, and will baby, I will share. Papa, say, oh, yummy, people will not think of your location.
2: Jesus.
1: Won't you say, hey, baby, a papa is saying, hey, wow, you better call.
2: Hey, you better
1: call. Hey, you better call. Because you're ready, brother, swam. When the time is right, won't struggle on your baby. Won't struggle on your baby. It will come together for your good. Sure. It will work together for your good when the time is right. Isaiah chapter 60 verse 22.
2: When the tree is
1: here, come at me.
2: The Osokrabe dani ebusia.
1: The Osokrabe dani ebusia. 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
2: Osokrabe dani ebusia. I see. Na in Kumankra Adani on my eye a yet ding.
1: Na a radi be man ye kuma wa wakwemuno. A bed dani on my eye a ding.
2: Ase me.
1: Me
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2: meye nntem
1: won delay o
2: dabi
1: sha wo bre ne nya so a e rade meye nntem
2: meye nntem
1: in your waiting time you keep waiting keep serving keep trusting God yes in your waiting time wo chaimu no some o dia some cause what some because that is the work of waiters.
2: Sure.
1: Waiters serve. What now were your waiters no? They serve.
2: When I watch channel.
1: Some it abra watch channel dey cause us. Na wo branding asua. Erade se obey nin tem
2: me.
1: Erade.
2: Erade.
1: Me ye nin tem.
2: Me ye nin tem.
1: Nibremu.
2: Nibremu. Refo ba won chain
1: na maba. Amen.
2: Amen.
1: One can say on ni bremo, ni bremo. When him say our brebi mao.
2: Sure.
1: Inti aya wo breno no. 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Obeye ni tem. Ni brenim.
0: Ohima wo super.
1: And upay wo bring jam message mami say. My God will surely do it. My God will surely do it. Champion. E ready be yo. Ye nyankopon obeye am na bradwene ti ases.
0: Kayafa ni chena mamba. Mama sisi o.
1: Anope champion Kayafa has. That's right. Yeah, yeah.

0: was it when the time is right? I, the Lord, will watch and do. I, the Lord, will watch and do. Sebrene swa, minya me. And there are the yo bihun sentiene. Eradi yo bi fufro. Wo bi eradi, eradi yo bi strong kokra.
1: My goodness.
0: Yes, my God will surely do it. Yes, when the time is right, God will surely do it. My goodness. To Joe Santas Coco Bay, we Yanko Pombey, Yanko Pon, obey the door, obey the door, obey the door. First of all, Italy, in Yanko Pombey, very reverend Alex Kudemra Hamo, Papa, in Yanko Pombey, the door.
2: Oh,
0: then
2: soon, Sadia, when I would
0: champion to mommy.
2: What's something I mean, Ascania? Question, I mean, San Anuyasu or what? Sikana to at say, you didn't have been so sweat. I don't even know.
0: My God will surely do it. And found in the Koswa, and found in the SC, and found in the Abba, Minyanko Pombey, Minim Seminyanko Pombey. Was I, the Lord, will watch and do when the time is right. When the time is right, I, the Lord, will watch and do. What's my in time for me, Bremu? Prophet Matthew said, "Boss, you're not going to obey your power. Obey ye. Niawa, your bad time, pano. Obey ye. Boati Kofi Isaac, you're not going to obey ye. Desmond from Italy, Desmond Atobra from Italy. What's my God will surely do it." Mammy Rose Amofa and Papa Minamatu, Mama Rose Amofa, Yanko Pon Bayawati, Kawakumatoya. Our God will surely do it. It doesn't matter how long it has taken. Yanko Pon, our Yoba Tampan obey yet. Oh, and then Guasian in Amu. Attempt the Yanamu. Yanko Pon, that's your bad time power, yen the Pamanima. My God will surely do it. My God will surely do it. My God will surely, surely, surely do it. Ah. My goodness. Mr. Freeman, what a part. What say I have nowhere to go? Mini baby, Minyanko Pon, me brand swan, obey ya, mami. When the time is right, the Lord will surely do it.

0: say ane ye nyankopɔ ye no say ano ye no say ane tie my goodness our God will surely do it oh indeed our God will do it yes ye nyankopɔ be oh ye nyankopɔ be ye nyankopɔ be ye emfa ho ne ne ekɔ ye nyankopɔ obeye ah that's right. Ye nyankopon obeye. My goodness, yes, say I not here and pack.
1: Nah, I said, Omeni Abetonium, IGD and your followers, Jamie. And you know, my black boy, I'll catch you. And I, Bakuya and Hobe catch them. Gina do mami. Na obe ka kire me no. 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Ofre be die kire mani be die ni.
0: That's right. Erade a ofre ni odi e kire mani be die ni. Se ya na oti. Coupon be ye wate.
1: Se ya na oye no. Ono no fa bi fi su mi na su.
0: That's right. See ya not here. See ya not here. Our God will surely do it when the time is right. And found this in the pageant.
1: Oh, no, no, funny, couldn't move Frank. Lord, you are saying any pageant, and what you to answer? What's your name, Nimonia? My friend, you couldn't do for what?
0: See ya not here. See ya not here, DFA, and your crumple bay. Fifia Abuja, your God will surely do it. Our God will surely do it. My God will surely do it. Yes. That's right. Yenyanko Paul obey and Fahoneni Koswo. Mr. Diwa Sari Citrus Akrokeri, Yenyanko Pon Beye and Fahoneni Eko. So Yenyanko Pon obey. Leave a message for me, say, my God will surely do it. Anopemi Kenya will be home, Manope. And found said you see
1: co suit no
0: and found said you see a chaff ye nyankopon or yenisan obey amai
1: what in that me run them me run them was ah my son
0: Lawrence in Kebe ye nyankopon be ye what IGP abua kwa our God will surely do
1: me you know hear any no
0: ye papa John Adebi Esquire
1: me hear me good
0: yes ye nyankopon obey ye emfa honi ni ekoso benji fancy se wiya ye nyankopon obey ye ampa sanotie sano ye na die fa Simon Buampo Buamponti Korea Nikosi oni wife Edith Ankra ye nyankopon o ye ni sa obey ye wate my goodness
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1: for me this one
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0: 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The God, our God will surely do it for you. 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

0: 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That's right. 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Yenyankopon obeye dododo, obeye dododo. Yes, Isaiah chapter 60, verse 22. Why, yes, King Kayeno. Also, when the time is right, Isaiah 60, verse 22. When the time is right, I, the Lord, will watch and do. Charles Frimpon, New Age School, Chronom Afrancho, Yankopon Shao, why is ya? Nana ya, a free year Frimpon. Nane ya from Pomefree, book room now war, or see ye nyanko porno, or be ya money ne bushing in our, and ope God, our God will surely do it. Nana in Krafeka, or say our God will surely do it. Number no, 0247 66 333. Dickin Samuel and Kroma from Wasamampon at the chim. Dickin. No matter what, also when the time is right, okay, champion, when the time is right, I, the Lord, will surely do. Benji Fancy say we are Yanko Pon Shira wano pe mame ye Yanko Pon Nana hin krafe kawa ye inshira Mama Baba Monu ako padwa ye inshira Sandra Uso Adansi Dompwase Bali Bwako si Samfwe Diyam Nana hin krafe ka Yanko Pon Shira Munyina osi Yanko Pon obeye our God will surely do. 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
1: No kre.
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0: Okay.
1: Na shene ni nyamo.
0: Oh.
1: Amaya friend in kuni vivu.
2: What from any money
1: baby? I go.
0: Okay.
1: Now I send any more nyamo. Rabino. Say I'm not you.
2: Say
1: I know ya noa. I don't know for me fish to me now, sir.
2: What did not
1: I did not better my poor man? A man is sensing for what
2: is.
1: He never disappoints. I don't know for me
2: fish.
1: My God. Oh, Jesus. Ah.
0: Not yet.
1: I'm not yet. I'm not yet. I'm not yet.

0: 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We never disappoint you.
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1: roll.
0: Not yet, said the patronist, and what just to one Brabom in Sawati.
1: I
0: shall any money.
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2: She
0: ran us here, but he wants
2: 4.5.
0: Yeah, no, I know. Cut it. 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Yeah, no, so 2 million. What's it? You show me my heart. Say, I know, yeah, no.
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0: Oh, Ramji. 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
1: Say ya.
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2: no, no,
0: Eradin one will be a few years at the Apollo.
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0: Boframe, so my friend Shiranabiso. 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
1: 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Ye bide mono, onyanko pon edi David. 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
1: Yes.
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0: That's right.
1: No kre. Ofrebe die chire mani be die nim.
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3: Thank you.
0: Okay, and our champion so our champion the what ne nka said ye onyame nam ne so amaya ye nshira no pain so yasem wa ye din nam no Isaiah chapter 60 verse 22 was when the time is right I the Lord watch and do say brenny so aminya me mehwe na maye na maye amana efe me nyan so wa sey pato bo di tre me
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1: bacho me na me manager ma ohima jemfi
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3: eja
0: Ebenezer Gospel Music Awards 2026 Eba so.
3: Yeah.
0: Yeah, that era de nyanko pase. This year, then and yes from ku mwa ubiti mia kase u ya na this year no na weni tino strongko.
3: Delika me becha what you for a momutio. Se this year then yes from ku mwane bev din at have a frame uno. After the event, we said,
0: Wakasa Udi birthday,
3: yeah,
0: and a fire uja, and Sudin birthday, and Tinina Becabuma celebration a year.
3: Will be energy because after the event, the video, I mean, we say, ye check a kina, yeva pa, and I said that Chino would dear science always this year.
0: Coming of the veteran gospel artist, Obiti Senanaya Wasari, Agnes Opokuajeman, Dinah Hammond, anyone or Kahunina, the host of others, Amano Enya, Ahwadin Shunku, because Oye Jumadina Unya, Gospel Anum Tofua, Wedding Tinti, mine were gospel music, moa, Nasha say, a Nichi Pa, Yeda Eradinian Copoas, Eradinam so. Emmanuel, strong kokra. Now I was usually be brave. Now few people na yenya o wa. Meaning say so for Danny Dance so we be joining me later on. Na ya bon kobo. Okay. My member champion.
1: Difo.
0: Award dey na wini here.
1: Ebacho meje gospel song best gospel song of the year
0: see ya
1: and oyeno
0: oyeno and ya DJ that's right wow mami she your boy din say champion Kayafa on we winning the gospel song of the year no na say na oh ye
1: okay me ho de me ho ye me de
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1: 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Emma me abaso body no. Mi ana me ni me say chinchina e wo say me say tim ye den.
0: E ka. Okay.
1: Me san kan kan mini as me say bia maybe say urade de.
0: Yes.
1: E san say obi ni ni nya
0: de. Na wa hoto so wom.
1: Yes, me wa hoto so wom. Because me say de ade no en en nan nan mframa mu na e ko no a. Na me san kan so so anka me fere mi ni am o si wo na den. Ade award no ye obi a ye ton ana en ka ka tiem na nka me so ma
0: nka
1: me so to obi demo mu no in fact odi awurade mu nyansa abu atani ye wo mu atanchia wo hu se ampa nyumu no efata ntini yesu nyumu odi ma ye no na me wo rich mu se e wo se Ebenezer ema me awards.
0: Okay, that's right. Say ya no ye no ena odinya awards no. But you also are, you can double tap and share. We are live on Facebook, Insha 1045 FM, your number one account radio station. And here is some of the winners of Ebenezer Gospel Music Awards na Edin Komo. Ebusafo yentie enyom ne kakra na yemrasisi.

0: That's right. So this is a song. Say you're not here.
1: And quotation I will not refer. This is the song.
0: The ne asemwa nyamedia mayano pei.
1: O Canada pei no.
0: O see.
1: Asia.
0: Hmm.
1: The di ni penyina adwene se wa kechi
0: no.
1: And a quotation because when the time is right.
0: Right. I the Lord will watch and do.
1: My God.
0: Me pentem na maye.
1: Nti o quotation ni chese wa watch and wa do.
0: Wa ye. We thank God. So this is a song, a great song. Say ya not here, say ya no ye no. And nuna udinya abaso body ye no. Okay. But for ye share the other one non so the other version.

0: That's right. So this is a song, a Winnie gospel song of the year.
1: What kind of gospel song of the year? best gospel song of the year.
0: Oh, sorry. Yes. Best gospel song of the year. Best gospel song of the year.
1: Good.
0: We thank God for this great one. Mama Joan, Nyankopo and Kaohon of Pewa Kwada. So Mama Joan, and a Pew Tibi, Nyankopo and Kaohon. Mama Joan, Nyankopo and Share, when Munyamna on Kaio, Akonia singing them. So say, not here the radiasi say or the and you me and to be a wabonti dada
1: a patcho the baby
0: okay
1: a double on some day mukura unimi say menu mono
0: aha
1: bon sam kureti
0: okay
1: yes
0: so be it it's a bon sam kreti
1: bon sam kreti because unimi bi me wo unso ko social media na soa yonko fubu ha omo yomanim say oh media mayi minim

0: Yankopo Sha wo Gemini or Sheyano Pen Yankopo or Sha. Mamin call me near Bema so Pacho was it would any be him?
1: Or this year bakofi.
0: Or this year bakofi manager ma
1: or him or
0: him Jemfi. Oh that's great. That's great. Ohima Jemfi ne winnie overall.
1: Yeah.
0: No. And we say now what's near to
1: female vocalist of the year.
0: Female vocalist of the year. And you better the winnie.
1: Nyame hum.
0: Nyame hum. That's right. Nyame hum and or the winnie female vocalist of the year. That is great. Ohima Jemfi nyame hum. Okay. Abuja for yenti nyame hum kakra. Na yemra sisia. Okay. That's right. Oh, okay. All right. Nyame ho hom by Ohima Jemfi. Okay. Yeah, because all right. So na Ohima minimse oni Ghana.
1: Bacho.
0: Aha. Nti owini nyame overall artist no. Amo friend no kache no. How was the feeling? Any team ni nyina?
1: Oh, okay. I think said the day of award ni nyina no na omo monitor.
0: Okay.
1: From Germany. Enti nye ne kosu biya no na omuma ye feedback through chat. The feeling there, it was great. It was very, very great. We share the response by any adini de we are almost sending a program is if I call ye na a whole commenter. In fact, any custom. Up to now, cram punwa me wa high cran omu monitor life.
0: Oh, okay.
1: Yeah.
0: Okay. That's right. Inti nyame home and ye di enya overall.
1: Overall. No.
0: Oh, that is beautiful. Oh hima Jemfi and you me all the bad time, brave or the new me.
1: Last year.
0: Last year muna
1: last year not by
0: oh okay na aye juma Abenya Abasobotie. That's right. That's right. How did the magic happen? Only has say, but you guys were able to push my nyomnitmi koye. Moye ni say.
1: Yeah, one thing is also say, you know, and you never to while. You try to see a bit make good use of the social media.
0: Okay.
1: Yeah, and see, apart from say, you call TV, you call radio, no. Your massive social media, all the social media platforms. Now, one thing is, our sound so our timer or hosting the fans, our TikTok.
0: Okay.
1: I know your music and discussion. It's you know, born in your mono man, the fans na topic be what I discuss. It's through that, no, or to me mobilize people. In fact, your money better honor, one musum, pam. Now, meet me, I got say fans, no, in a abwa pama. Award to Nina inside
0: them,
1: and the social media played a massive role.
0: Okay, social media played a massive role. Ebusa for yentie nyom ne kakanya me. Hum hum. Ebasisi ya.

0: to a way needy nyame home. That's right, nyame home ampa. And also a wabontain social media platform nina so yepa
1: Ohima Jemfi announce M&M Music Production GH.
0: 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Okay. 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
1: YouTube and streaming platforms nina.
0: That's right. Okay. Now M&M Music Production GH. And only baby
1: record label, no.
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1: M&M Music Production GH.
0: That's right. All right. So Mamimra champion. So after the award, no, one next. Then I'll share Nimu and I'm on Ben away Nim

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0: Okay.
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1: Esie.
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1: Mm. Yes. Now kache we as se ebe ye ampa the word ebe ye no ebe draw na be peche.
2: And you secret we secret.
1: Yes, and ye huntasem.
0: Huntasem.
1: Ah, yes.
0: Aye. Okay. That's right. Minia, so plan ben our horses so zisi ama or hima jenfi any plan any move.
3: Yeah, well, bigger plans.
0: Okay.
3: Because you're penetrating the natural, there is no rest.
0: Okay.
3: In fact, we are nyom na nyom ni to me a big award. Then fans are expecting
0: so
3: something
0: much
3: bigger next time. And we are not resting. Sabra Mino can say, or him our studio, or yeah, Juma Gidigidigidi. The FAC half of this year, and then the years ahead. And the fans in share him. There were more things, sir. Nyami Adam. Yeah, the baby some warmer.
0: Oh, okay. Yes, there were more things, and Nyami Adam. Yeah, the baby small. Me and Casa Minia Bako has a. Also, Akwaba.
4: Major Osumidas.
0: Yes, good to see you.
4: Good to see you too.
0: MOC Danny Dancer.
4: Yes, boss.
0: Worship Missionary of the Year and Worship Song of the Year. Also, Nyanko Ponsha, Wabo Juma.
4: Amen.
0: Wabo Juma. Worship Missionary Juma, Osha, in Fibe,
4: 11 years now.
0: 11 years. And am I Ben, I'm waiting me, Akoso, am I Ben, I'm also Juma Nabidrum Pempresui.
4: Okay, me that's Ramindin Kenchia, Ichi, Tiofun, in a Radisha Musa Muti, Ayemre, with Reverend Jerry. Me dinke de fi Ghana ba Ghana the radio say yako all the regions in Ghana with the worship missions ministry and radio dom ba ebibima mu ha ya okọ about 22 nations we have team members there and then yewo omo a omo so ye ehwe Asia Europe and then North America so ye putting nations together radio dom ti around 35 nations by the grace of God. And kakra yeguswa ye boy juma and I'm sorry so
0: about 35 nations.
4: Yes.
0: And I rather na more so a day ne juma for sorry a home.
4: Yes, please.
0: Akopi
4: mu. Yes, please.
0: Yeah, that erradin yanko pwase worship mission. Yes, that is sunny ba saying.
4: We are kubas
0: and ye normal as ye nya missionary solely for worship.
4: That's right.
0: Aha.
4: Once I make Bakumasi ha local council of churches, no?
0: Okay,
4: make as head of music and Bakumasi ministers fellowship. So I looked at these two and I was like, oh, I saw for sure. I do a homecomo or more here, more bomb. Now I don't to phone Kenya Bibisa and Kenya Kenya bad. It turned a man the chassis.
0: Okay,
4: and me gather to phone from time to time. Yeah, have a fellowship near Fano Church Musicians Fellowship.
0: Okay.
4: And it started once a month. Sa kakran kakran kakran. The Church Musicians Fellowship on the grew abeye Church Musicians Global Network. I am Namswa, yeah, affected other musicians and churches and pastors. Nadia Bakwe Nikanwo, Aye Yeni or sorry, ah, yeah, they are some petty Jumedian, is it? Oh, sir, obi be a missionary no cook rubiswa. The target near unbelievers.
0: Okay.
4: But as a worship missionary, uku krobiswa, we target here, sofo, asorim penyofo, kwafo, asorim ma, and asana unbelievers grabber.
0: Okay.
4: And you know, because you won't krofo, Bible says, according to Matthew, omu, Yesu Kristo sorry, no, omu koto, asuyanfo no koto sorry, no, ebimu, anji indisa, no, anjoman sorry, no.
0: Okay.
4: So it means that you can be in church, you are part of the praise and worship, but you don't really worship Christ.
0: Okay.
4: Be before for now, we so your target, you know, aye everybody, aye namso kakra kakra, edi emankrofunya, adwimu sachraye, adwimu fufroye, ewaye yuni osori mu. Amo mati as I say, obi okra na we praise and worship leader no babili di praise sa. Oje microphone as praise the Lord ye besa, umwa, enya sa ni ye besa. Eya ye ya for you papa, ye be ba ye ya for ye be ye radia ye. Nemo aye ye ni mono, yesa. Yatunyum, yaboy and some yes I need money. But the main focus is we are coming to praise God. Into no and about sorry munia de antia din church and a half in so no Oshobo Efra worship revival, the worship teachings and office you boy and sorry no qua bontini kwa make us say nyame adma this Saturday ya yeah worship outreach or chronom
0: okay
4: with the church. A horna yet two aye ye no sorry. You better to be sorry about one thing, sir. You are altar call. Name of preaching, a be preaching, a about worship. Worship with missions mind.
0: Okay,
4: that's right.
0: That's right. Worship with mission mind. Baba, iti your boy didn't say when ya abasobody was said you must run away, me ready. Saying and not feeling this city.
4: In fact, many J pa, because I was telling CEO Ebenezer, why are there? A bon semano, any organizers in a manager because any awoken ye and your common say ye wo obia or yes only worship for missions. Na or jitu muse menso men mekahum na ye mama basuno a ye mahua. Na no kwasemson say just last year ya and yenya 10 years into no ye celebrated 10 years of global worship missions.
0: Okay.
4: To me a magazine because every 5 years be a mayor magazine on worship missions in terms of trips ayako ni juma yaye akwaiti se praise report.
0: Okay.
4: Inti last year was the 10 years in a second magazine. Inti or they were so better so this year no. Na yako is a icing on the cake. Ah or crown adding in a my intin many pa in fact me who dreamy. Na yamahuahua makamwa semsa and other people, church members, family members are still also celebrating with.
0: Okay,
4: with me, yeah,
0: that's right. And you won the worshiper of the year too.
4: Yes, please.
0: And you're the end of the year. When do we need?

0: This is a new way near the flow.
1: We're flow. And okay. They're releasing Latest Cry. Releasing,
0: flow.
1: Featuring a friend of mine from America.
0: America.
1: Pastor Jamel Strong.
0: Okay. Because it looks more foreign gospel music.
1: Very foreign.

0: That's right. This is a great song from Minister MOC Danny Danso Yankopon Aisha.
1: MOC Danny Danso.
0: MOC Danny Danso. MOC Yankopon Aisha.
1: Amen.
0: So after that, what's one next?
1: Okay. As we did, be and say, I should worship outreach this coming Saturday. And the other churches have lined up.
0: Okay.
1: Because I say, near Papa, you need to know, I didn't buy limelight.
0: Okay.
1: And you know, be I also, now we, no morning, yes, a promotion. It's no, what's a befano? It's in two or so, Papa was in the moon. It's why are we a juma? Oh, but said befano. Nen in two or so. Oh, now man for betting canoe, and we are the fofro. Intin your nona bayano ama a quetch. For example, medi we no call Spirit FM say, or movies I say, or Monty EMG, events, Ebenezer. Gospel moment that, but then no, almost have been Emma, almost say, Omojum so or Bonabaso. The sounds sooner, ye honor so I am my yes sooner, ye pee, intino, ama other churches are lining up, a radia duma, ye bear more of worship missions, a fee, any a fear to us, ye twa to us, sir, queen, sir, ye enjoy.
0: Okay, ye better to us, sir, queen, ma, ye enjoy. MOC than it does, MOC, minimise worship missions, nay, where Juman India, or say your pet time. Na uwo kumase die
1: that's right
0: yet me share the din come because me him say errors in kitin kiti bi oha yeye as worship leaders as worshipers yadwene ma so but you go so eye and the right kind of songs crowd say ye tony adeno or say ye nya bre na obema ye enchechremu na bibia kon kan. Okay, champion or final message out the get here for na ye hwehwe wa kire akwan so e be hu wey
2: me pa cho Medie enkna na meti.
0: Okay.
2: Na me pacho o hwe me chiri kwa. Me de me telephone number betuja.
0: Okay.
2: Na me pacho. Me di no champion Kayafa Empire.
0: Champion Kayafa Empire. Na empire ni de empire.
2: Me di na nka se champion Kayafa. Eh. Na empire no ye ahinia. Already, dear Maya, you don't fall.
0: Okay.
2: I am tough form.
0: Nice.
2: And no crown. You better form a aji, your form already. And no crown, a radi catcher, mobile bonum said that you don't know who can a bonum in the channel. Into your tough form that. So far as I am couple home of Brady.
0: A dias.
2: That was in Tina. If I chose social media, baby, a YouTube official champion Kayafa Empire. I need you now, Brasima. Me do be PRC. And a friend say, do you almost see a son you know, Siano, you know, Masum, a man you know, a coviron, Pacho, and Kumye, the person you drew 19 million views. And Timmy Pamcho, is here an Afina echo 1 million. Tim Pacho, Mamma, Elsa Mosheka, Hono, Mavian Soso, Ninru, Mimpes me boosty. Na mo show money for 19 million views. Na e do a meba be jina high day.
0: Adere
2: radio se na ma so
0: asi. That's right.
2: Enti me pa cho se telephone number na ya mo high
0: number. Bo
2: number
0: no wetin yabo.
2: E pa cho se open se onim ye programmer. Me number ni 0244 0244 6114 6114 6114 6114 6114 6114 6114 6114 6114 6114 6114 6114 6114 6114 6114 6114 6114 6114 6114 6114 6114 6114 6114 6114 6114 6114 6114 6114 6114 6114 6114 6114 6114 6114 6114 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6114 6114 6114 6114 6114 6114 6114 6114 6114 6114 6114 6114 is in the number. The name penetrate number. Aha, and at this so no. Me patcha fina me fe fe. Mhm. E enyum na fina abao.
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2: 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Obeji akodi me patcha o.
0: Afina ye fe fe.
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0: Champion Kayafa Yakubu Ocha. Okay, been here for him agency. Our final message out to Johnny location baby ebinya or him anyom ni ade.
2: Okay.
0: Chop your fa YouTube channels ne or channels no. Yeah, you show why eh funny be who.
2: Okay, YouTube no eh official Champion Kayafa Empire.
0: Official Champion Kayafa Empire.
2: Yeah, and they are calling Champion Kayafa Empire.
0: Champion Kayafa Empire. Baby ya Champion Kayafa.
2: And you know, as you say, who are passwa ubi a tribute, you know. Aha.
0: And you say,
2: see, I know you know. It is saying, ubi ubuwa. Once ubu on him tree, trouble, so into no best or throw that down. The young cousin tree that and yes, and it's maybe then it's a tree, bro. S E I C. Yeah, yeah, near YIA.
0: Okay.
2: So that's here. Na N A. Or yeah, O Y E. N O. To say no. See, I know, yeah, no.
0: Okay, that's right. Ah, okay. It's Minia.
1: However, sir, I don't know if I share with him my gem feeling your match now. Quiet. Okay, streaming platform this one. Record label M&M Music Production GH.
0: Okay.
1: Horn more. Now call YouTube on so the same NMM Music Production GH. TikTok there or him a Jemfi.
0: Okay.
1: Into your BB or person or catch your him a easy pan there. TikTok there on Sabe Kano.
0: Stream my Jemfi.
1: Or him a Jemfi.
0: Okay.
1: Uh-huh.
0: And but I said, but YouTube there NMM.
1: M&M.
0: M&M.
1: Yeah, okay. Music Production GH. Okay. And only record label no.
0: Okay.
1: And for now, the record label na handle Nenyum Bebia and Unyabwa on Facebook, everywhere on the social media.
0: Okay. But TikTok na TikTok or Hema Jemfi.
1: Or Hema Jemfi. Now, open say Bia, only Nenyum, and now for program, and open say Ubukina. And there, me and Abbe Freeman.
0: Okay, number.
1: Number here 055
0: 055
1: 49
0: 59 Okay, for the last time
1: 055
0: 45
1: 59 59 168. MFA Kwanya Wilson, so add your fans in your Hema Jemfi fans in your name.
0: Okay,
1: now, the producer Eddie Cool.
0: Eddie Cole.
1: Ono na o manage o Hema Jemfi e wo Germany.
0: Okay.
1: Aha, nti me de me makwa kwa assistant.
0: Okay.
1: And I'm a PR.
0: That's
1: Ema,
0: right.
1: Aha, nti ono so nti akese e enko e man nyina. Ni o Hema Jemfi fans nya DJ so mbo o Hema Jemfi nyum nyina. 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Inshira wo. All
0: right. That's right. Oh, I got a fun now. Busia for Nyankopon and Shabo team no ewa hene if you high fully packed. Mema also for Dani so dinetra kwana tuja na yewia ya twaso ewa hase na minim se so for the meshed nyano na ya bon combo power hase. Papa, how final message are deja?
3: You my final message in this yembo modin sa dibi and yama kratuchye. And the name kind is answer no matter your giftings, okay. 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
0: a Juma ye nano, say ye tree a crab me radden, and ye
3: and your botai case pa,
0: okay.
3: And home here, and tea, oh, here, Mrs. Swa, oh, first of Ujeria, and to me, was applying here 0270 670 406 406 0274 0274 670 406 406
0: MOC Danny Danso.
3: Yeah,
0: okay.
3: Audio Mac, Boom Play, Spotify, Baby, MOC Danny Danso. In the MOC, no, Danny D A N N I E, not okay. Y.
0: No Y.
3: MOC, yeah. 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
0: Okay. 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
3: Bia.
0: That's right.
3: Yeah.
0: Baba, nyami shramo. 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
0: That's right, stop. God bless you, God bless you. Yes, and fear high and fully packed. Elder Dian so waha. Mini Elder Becker say we are me guest at this near later or now many no area or has say that and then no a fully packed program. Which are for young coupon shamo. You say ya me at the moi. Your best sign so Asia. Na ya share.
2: Also, Jerry, congratulations to you too.
0: Thank you.
2: Also, we need
0: award.
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0: okay
2: program we program ewurade ahye yebo ni so de hunu program
0: okay
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0: ana
2: o my specific month nti last year ye no 18th May ana this year ye no 17th May.
0: May wow
2: enya ade bi a ye de etrim na ye na last year de no ejinsamu pa obo ba si bia ejinsamu adanse be bre wo mu Baba had a meeting in Kabi. And she said, "My manager can." And I said, "Yeah,
0: you know, yeah, but
2: you know, I'm
0: Atonsu Bokro.
2: Atonsu Bokro.
0: Yes.
2: So for Maggie,
0: Maggie,
2: and I was so per central assembly now. I'm going to be board no. A board of Kaka. Both of us are not to Japan. Mother about auditorium more. You know, I say, Radio Nimunyam. What their brand number is on Concord Yajima. So be so new on Concord Nia. Omra.
0: No, be no, no, no, no, no, no, no, no, no, no, no, no, no, no, no, no, no, no, no, no, no,
2: okay, also for me, the number better to
0: okay.
2: We are manager so the number better.
0: Okay.
2: Also for, but your number, I'll bet me a fresh, so we are. But my friend, 0540
0: 0540 95 95 80 80 40 40 0540 Abusia for Sabre, me was special guest to Ahana, and me need be doing come, but and yes, see ya. Me per se, ye de, and yum kakra, be fem kakra, na me ma special guest home kakra, ye ya, na ya twas a free home. Me ni me kwa, kora awa, ye rum kakra, be, and ne omo amantem, omu ye late in tino. Omu ye late in tino. And then, almost the FM 30 minutes. Yeah, we are nominated. My special guest, yes, my special guest. Oh, Fidium has said, ne, oh, no, name special guest. Meneno, Ebetre, and Komo, na, Edino, Vonny Eyes, and I hope it's right. Your friend Vonny Eyes, na, Yehuno, na, Yehuno, the Yamin, nam, the so, ye, Bremo, pa, and ya, girl, crowd, Vonny Eyes. Yes, Mama Better da kon wa ye shira no pe. 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Me pa cho onso betimi eja message amami anope. Mama me hwe Facebook messages kakra ba hon. 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

6 Santasia Prewa ye shira no pe in so cha inna ma mi anti abna santwa south interest to K11 yakopon sha enra so fufu party cause so on shira fm video ma enya grokra.

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0: And then mini central car and na Asia omobe boy anwuma hu anwum oma mantem ti omo time na ayetia into in the next 30 minutes omo my good music in the next 30 minutes na masan any omo range di ye na omo timi abantem na ya she that celebrity into ene no for the next 30 minutes in the good music monfa and share radio anwuma nyam and mama tie.

0: That's right. 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

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Baby Awobia, you can join us live on Facebook, on TikTok. Baby Awobia, no I join you on a page. Abrawa dear number.

0: 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Yeah, Central Kwa. 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Yes, I am mama yente memmane ne wo voice ni. That's right. Me mama kwa ba.
1: Yeah, yeah.
0: That's right. Ha fina matemonka. That's right. Yeka Central Kwa. Saying me nim say madwene mu no enya mfoni bi de, but mo kire mu a. Aha, e be kire mu say.
2: Yeka Central Kwa na. We Central Kwa and Ashanti Central Ghana Conference.
0: Okay. Okay.
2: Yet Ashanti Central Ghana Conference free South Central Ghana Conference. So.
0: Okay.
2: And the Central Kwa no was proposed by the late Kiwe Free. Yami Fane Crazy Nyamewa Kwai Dosso.
0: Okay.
2: And yeti ye hono. Your first girl kwa eko as Ashanti Central Kwa Union eko no agona.
0: Okay.
2: And the hona Pastor Du Boahin. That time on an ye youth and music director.
0: Okay.
2: And the honor and say, a humble yansa ya timuno. A mayan tena. Yansa angada ya hona yon former Central Kwano.
0: Okay.
2: And the honor Central Kwano shasia. Satire, National Central Ghana Conference. Pastor Akwasi Boati. Yamifana Crency. You want to be a conference, no? A president.
0: Okay.
2: And to free honor Pastor Jonathan, he say, we're union, mid union Ghana Conference president. And so by us. Ashanti Central Ghana Conference President. Sisiya yeka say die. Pastor lawyer. Daniel Bafo watching a conference president.
0: Okay.
2: Na Central Kwa no. Eba ye no and Ashanti Central Ghana Conference. No ye share da nyi ye huwe di sa.
0: Okay.
2: Tinyame ya domua. June 6th. Edna ye da ye huwe di. Ewo. Airport View. Enti ye ton safre. Adofo yina se
0: Obiambra.
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0: June 6th.
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0: Sunday before the June 6th ni ese 30th. Meet me ase nyamo. Ene ya me o. Che se many activity am me. You said you see pe a time with you no. E meet me ase nyamo 30th.
2: Well. What tons are frame kwa de doba?
0: Any ma tons are frame. Said the Abaya, it by 7:30 in the morning. Ne ikremu abe 8:30 na ye di abeye na ye din komo no atwaso. Ye 30th ya se bookimo.
2: Ye nihao.
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2: 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Ye baba.
0: 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Okay. So Jumedie ne baso 6th of June. Okay. Na say na Jumedie no ebe kwafa.
3: Ambe paucho Jumedie no. Ebe anopa, anopa. Yenye na Central Kwa Fonyo na bekwa kushia wo Airport View SDA Church.
0: Okay.
3: Ewo Bukrum kwa anoso.
0: Okay.
3: Ofri Airport Runabout.
0: Mm-hmm.
3: Ofri Airport Runabout. Eko Bukruma on your right.
0: Okay.
3: On your right.
0: Yeah.
3: Anopa ni yenye na ebe kwa kushia mo ho. Yepon Divine Service na we are 1 o'clock. Kwas 4 eba be kanyo ho.
0: Okay.
3: Kwas 4 na ebe kanyo ho. Fri na Jumadi no. Ebe compensation so so be to antens be 20 crore
0: wow
3: and yes we invite to come over babe
0: great time
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4: Nyami
0: Adma, you're on the 6th of June. 6th June.
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4: Yeah, Pastor Jeremy.
0: Yes, sir.
4: Yeah, pa cho Benji Infants Seria.
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0: 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We thank God for this great time. 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Hello, I am ready.
5: Good morning.
0: Good morning.
5: Example
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5: You know what?
0: And Council, example of Central Kwawa has sent our
5: country.
0: Okay. 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
6: Me
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6: Oh, I don't pay the job on India. Pastor Jerry.
0: Yes, sir.
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7: Basha.
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3: 31st
0: okay the last day of the month aye and the bear fireworks last Sunday of the month and the last day of the month of May the fifth month okay Nyankopon Eshramo me nim se erade ya aduma ibishia on the 31st of this month God bless you

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It's your birthday today, Delight, Nana Ajiman. We, if you want, Kasama, Meho, Abigail, Chikata, and our Bishop Hacha, Ofurikrom, and Odima. 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Delight, Nana Ajiman. Eradin Shrao, na onyo kesiepa, emame. And also to you, Prophet Samuel Nana Mwate. Prophet Samuel Nana Mwate, who is General of Asiama, Blessed Hand of God Ministries International. It's your birthday today. We free Apostle Eric Doga. Owotema Ena Ode Emma Wanope Eradin Shrauna Onyo Kesie Oma Wawode Emfani Pabebre Embrel. 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Yes. 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

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Love Yankupon Shana on your case here. We want Kasa husband ho and Ode Ma. 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So for mommy, enjoy. I'm the winner anywhere, one but to send. 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That's right, we can sing along.

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0: That's right. 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Na na fi ado. Zia edin. Iti ah. I was confused, Miss Ah. 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Ne di amo boy there. Funny eyes there. Me share the nim. Inti ah. Me ose ose. Ose mammy pow. Na na neti say. Na ada na mete on kache sa.
1: Daddy, Ebenezer.
0: Baby, era did you have a dream?
1: Yeah, I say but era did you have a dream?
0: We thank God. We thank God. Wow, it's been a long time.
1: Yes,
0: mete on kache pa. Is here? Edini di eni edina.
1: Pacho Vonny Eyes.
0: Vonny Eyes. Yes. That's the name.
1: Yes.
0: Vonny Eyes. Okay. Inti ah. Me yeah nana efia yi ba miss ah aha fin am I sure of you aha that's right Vonny Eyes okay why change of name then in the inner season
1: Edin is sign because of your per se international branding
0: okay.
1: Local and international
0: okay
1: mbachani enti nani efia no do se ebit mi anko
0: okay
1: but then I had a feel I had a shift in my spirit to to change it
0: okay
1: yes and as you said as your the Bible said this morning that in his time
0: yes
1: he does all things beautiful
0: so yes
1: please I will say in your memory
0: and asu
1: and asu and ama
0: and
1: come ama esisa.
0: Okay. That's right. But are we still doing gospel?
1: Yes, we are.
0: Aha.
1: Yeah. I'm not going nowhere.
0: Yes.
1: Okay.
0: All right. So Vonny Eyes.
1: Yes, Daddy.
0: Okay. So you can Vonny Eyes or your wine or shall see away na eradicated in a bedroom pempreso.
1: Ebenezer. Daddy. Ashasiani de ewa.
0: Okay.
1: Okay, so I'll give a little background story.
0: Okay.
1: Intimate Tier Free. When I launched my first album in 2019.
0: Okay.
1: Inti me mama ne me papa baby.
0: Okay.
1: Inti e hona me mama can say no ye quarista ewa apostolic.
0: Okay.
1: And those times no ko checha I'm always with her.
0: Mm-hmm.
1: Or call choir practice, I'm always with her. And I sometimes cry meet me to tini the hymn book. And a friend of his, I don't know soon walk on him catcher and he said, hey, ubai de or better nyum crachen.
0: Okay.
1: And it was when I launched my first album, that was when my mom told me this, that was in 2019.
0: Okay.
1: And before when you now be seen. I used to sing in school. When I was young, I used to sing a lot. I listened to music, but me kwa na me nim sa end up doing gospel.
0: Okay.
1: But my friend be a friend of Parabia. No ko church. And to church no that time no. Me ko na me ko church ba na. Me shada nko ne sa. And to introduce me to sofonu. So I started going to all night services and all that. No tonyum. But me no new to an eho, but na I say I'm a bit I don't know, as a compressed be.
0: Yeah.
1: Aha anti. Oh no, nyami ye nadum emma obenya a quantu a quank or South Africa.
0: Mm-hmm.
1: Ain't he all be corno and no can say oh say dear mini new to an idi. O pesa mention a night.
0: Okay.
1: Ewo a sorry ho. Nti me ka se mate me try na me de compile bo nti ampa me try en so erade engu meni ma ase erade engu meni ma ase nti sofo ne ka se okay ene nyame ama yetumi aye sey die ene menya ne quarista so I stayed with him for almost 8 years.
0: Wow.
1: Na me wona sorry nti na me to nyum wona sorry program sa nti one day. Now your keyboard is stubby, your keyboard is on shutdown.
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1: One day na you were church, you upon sorry Sunday na you hung some tall man be obey right inside. And you right inside na me papa see you. Me na me a leader.
0: Okay.
1: And you know, guy in whom me, cause or person or check keyboard is no. Yeah, yeah, uncle friend or no one cousin no right inside.
0: Yeah, voluntarily.
1: Yeah. So, or buy no see you. O person o chere keyboardist no cause o twema o filise enyumtofo ne yade ba keyboardist no enhye dan yade enti ono ba mu no oyɛ niema bebre enti no o chere kwa no e chere drums e chere keyboard enti one time after like a month eno be release oyɛ producer
0: okay
1: enti no wayi three singers e wo kwa ni and I was part of them.
0: Okay.
1: Enti or share as a or year audition. Enti wa ubeti me I will need whatever he's trying to do no. Or be recording for free. So whatever he did, by the grace of God I won.
0: Wow.
1: And or recording me. So that was my first ever studio recording.
0: Okay.
1: Yes, at Aqua Records. That's his name, Aqua Records Studio. And I give God glory, and I, again, you know, I thank God for bringing him into my life. Mm-hmm. I thank God for bringing him into my life. And that was how my music journey nankasa.
0: Eshasiye. Okay, that's great. Iti ukai nyoma amoye at that time?
1: Machomi kai.
0: Nyombe.
1: Title ni yeah, Bravo.
0: Bravo, okay. Yes. And only the first one and
1: only the first, yes.
0: Okay.
1: And the
0: all
1: first
0: right. And na me adom kakra kakra. Sisi awo hifa.
1: Bacho me Accra.
0: Accra. Te hona oye adwuma no nyame adwuma no gospel music. You were still in the ministry doing
1: yes,
0: the
1: please.
0: Song.
1: Yes.
0: Okay, sisi enyom be na odi abasi sisi na se den na wo sisi a.
1: Sisi ade Ebenezer ne ho.
0: Ebenezer ne ho.
1: Ebenezer ne ho. Though say I'm trying to bring another one, we are still working on it.
0: Okay.
1: But you see at the Ebenezer now.
0: Okay. Bacha. All right. So in the next few years, I will name you. You share Vonny Eyes, baby. Ehina, you share Dean. You share Dean. You share Unko.
1: When you need the Dean, you need or don't need the. You share global.
0: Okay.
1: You share global, Daddy. We don't want to be limited.
0: Mm-hmm.
1: And my prayer is.
0: Amen.
1: Enya Ghana, enya Africa, but globally.
0: Okay.
1: Yes, please.
0: Minim say Radi Beye.
1: Amen.
0: Na Odie Etru Etru.
1: Amen.
0: That's right. So Ebenezer nia Odie Abedrini.
1: Hallelujah.
0: And no na Edibe Boni Tofa. Na
1: minim
0: say another time I will have a good time pa.
1: Yes.
0: Na Yasheda Abon Komo.
1: Okay.
0: See, so Obi Pese Ufulo Voni Aisa. Ahine Yebihu and
1: Ebenezer dear is on all musical platforms,
0: okay.
1: All the social media platforms,
0: okay.
1: And a YouTube and so. Unfortunately, no, me lost me actual YouTube account.
0: Okay.
1: Last 2 years.
0: Okay.
1: And this new one, no, akoye bibie oho, but still na ye managing kakra kakra. So
0: okay.
1: I'll edge say. If people will love me, stream my song, they should go to Nane Fia Doll and subscribe to my YouTube channel.
0: Okay.
1: And then
0: so on the YouTube Nadia Nane Fia Doll.
1: Pachan.
0: I know the bit media who ne ya subscribe.
1: Pachan.
0: Okay. I know they are active when you run.
1: No, I know they are active.
0: Okay.
1: Active.
0: Now TikTok ne other places.
1: And to TikTok is Vonny Eyes.
0: Okay.
1: By username ni Nane Fia Gucci, yes. Username ni Nane Fia Gucci.
0: Okay.
1: But the main name ni Vonny Eyes.
0: Okay.
1: But since you on a TikTok, Oshushe will be a just a born username.
0: Okay.
1: Which is Nane Fia Gucci. Okay. Into Ubo Nane Fia and small letters are patch obi home.
0: Okay.
1: Yeah.
0: That's right. So obi ewo program me no pese vonia is a babe minister was akunya ho.
1: Patcho na akunya ho daddy.
0: Your number be a bit me afresh so na. It be a follow ministry and that's a invite for events.
1: Mpachani.
0: Okay. Number no infant to
1: jail. Okay.
0: 05 059 99 99 06 06 806 806 806.
1: Mpachani.
0: For the last time.
1: 0595 0599 99 99 06 06 806 806. Yes,
0: yes. Vonnie Eyes. That's the name. Yeah. Minim Sarah Dedo Bekona. Yeshua Nimkwa Radian Tomlin Ahonde. So final message at DJT for na yeah, sorry.
1: My final message. 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Na uye upcoming artist. Men give it up on yourself. Uye gospel, especially. Se uye gospel artist. Don't give up on yourself. Because. En social bebre beba. And so she did be brave. Me say, I think I had one encounter with somebody, and the person said, "Say, me ye gospel dia unti me support me, but say me ye other way ni dia obeti me support me fully. He can support me fully. These are all parts of the temptations and the challenges. And he say, "Uti me, now your gospel artist, I'm stressed. Say, yen chwe ye radi ni." Yemfam pai bona nemre so a oyade nyina yie. Amen.
0: Amen.
1: And I say Me boss
0: Ebenezer
1: Awards
0: Gospel Music Awards
1: GH. Me dan asibe brave for akwenya we. Erade ensure no na onto ni kwanim na ejuma pa oyema ye num bi no onkos na onye. Me mani njai.
0: Okay. That's right. Yeah, that's it. Eben, yeah, ko nyanku ponshamo. Ebenezer Gospel Music Awards finally aba. Zisi ya nyamia tom deni yeshe ni mukai ena dene woye ni. Yena final message. Important Legacy Awards. Okay, no. Stated on which?
3: Around August.
0: August. Okay.
3: This year there, say. Last time I came from a show, man, I said, this year, I don't never see me to do a very good man.
0: Okay.
3: I'm going to check my stress.
0: Thank God.
3: We tell you, I'm going to pass and support the piano or the support here, vision.
0: Okay. That's right. What final message are you getting here for?
3: The major thing for me is I'm going to cost one entire cheat. Say, 4 years in a day, I've been in the gospel music award by a more cost where DHE. I've been able to come and say, Omuti a number support you media and Yamisha Munina and Yamisha also.
0: Okay, Nyankopo and Shrao and Mame. That's right, I was for Nyankopo and Shamo. Me bringing in us, Amafa, Frankis, Mrekakra, Yami at Mochna, Obeti and Kawano Pabuso, so Naya celebrate a radical. I made that team in us, Sophie Peter, or no, and a time Mechi as producer. OxyGH or the Echo social media, Mr. Brown, Frontex on also a cry, you mudin den security ni team nina yadamasi Francis at the Enshasia na nyami at mochina beshia. DJ Frankie's or the reggae train that was on your Sunday morning. That's right. This is a beautiful piece from Vonnie Eyes.

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1: A sentiment, football loving fans, are you ready? 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

0: Rasta's Fuanyo. Yeah. 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
1: Fire burn back.
0: Good fire. Reggae tree.
1: Kumasi asem. Atapasem.
0: Right here on Isha 4.5. Every Sunday, 10 a.m. to 12 p.m. The name so remains at DJ Frankie. Alongside
2: Steve the Dublin General.
0: Yeah, man, yeah, man, yeah, man, yeah, man. The General. And alongside Rastaman Bia Ofi Bia Wutim, Rastaman Bia Otini, Nitro Trumwa Wutim Bia. Alongside also your Rastaman Wabodi Asha. More fire. Yeah, more Rasta woman be so abonti on them. Yeah, man. Until Yan is right inside. Just so big shout to you. Rasta woman Bakupe. And the Rasta woman. Auntie Edusan right inside here, just so Aben Crew. Big shout to you. Yeah!
2: Rastafari.
0: Yeah, man. Steve the General.
2: Yeah, man. Can't you see from the drip?
0: Yeah, man. Yeah, man.
2: Rasta mean born and clean, you know, after the single. Yeah, man. Gift dance, you know.
0: Yeah, if you have live, you have
2: everything. You know what I mean? So, we have life, so we have nothing to worry about you know.
0: Yeah.
2: Bob Marley did tell I say you, why worry about them?
0: Mm-hmm.
2: Culture did say that.
0: Yeah.
2: Why worry about them?
0: Yeah.
2: When you can pre them off.
0: Yes.
2: Yeah, man. So we have life. We give thanks. And first and foremost, we give thanks for the support and the respect that people out there.
0: Yeah.
2: You know, I'm sure love my reggae dream, Charlie. And you're easy.
0: And you're easy.
2: Yeah, man.
0: Easy.
2: Do Sunday on a Holy Power radio station there in the GH, in the Ashanti Kingdom.
0: Yeah, man.
2: But we choose to celebrate today in Show 104.5.
0: Yeah, Sunday,
2: we say enough respect.
0: Yeah.
2: You know, give thanks.
0: Sunday,
2: Rasta.
0: Now, Stephen Brown.
2: Yeah, man.
0: Rasta, see, yeah, I want dear mommy and Pastor Jimmy.
2: Show 9, you know.
0: Part 1, I can't say, Fufu party, no. Andra Fufu party, no.
2: Oh, unfortunately.
0: Now, Matua teacher, Andra. Oh dear, mami, how you kwa?
2: Yeah, reserve is
0: Matias,
2: yeah.
0: Andra Fufu party, no. Charlie, Steve.
2: Hey.
0: Any panu baya, ma, Rastas, no.
2: Check your head.
0: Just say, Ebuso.
2: Check your head.
0: Just say, Ebuso.
1: Life.
0: Eti, yemfasa kwenye weisuna, yenda gana fwasi.
2: Yeah, man.
0: Amu ba fufu party no.
2: Lovely.
0: Charlie, ne massive.
2: Yeah, man.
0: Ebi si da.
2: No respect.
0: Ebi si aye fufu party, aye fufu party. Ba Andrew fufu party ne bin si da.
2: Top most.
0: Yeah, Charlie.
2: Na Andrew na miso tama fufu party ne cost ne minyanya messages.
0: Yeah.
2: One for bahana o mpeso muhome ba.
0: Yeah,
2: miso,
0: yeah.
2: Ni nambichima. For the love of the game and the culture. So, full part in the day, Australia multimedia, they will say
0: Project
2: Kesia,
0: and they are Kumas. Yeah, yeah, Divine, now Rastas, Minumabisia,
2: no more, yeah, no more,
0: yeah, oh, Cassie, who said, do the kind of answer, where they are on to do the kind
2: of answer, a crabby, a crabby, a crabby, a crabby, a
0: crabby,
2: by nice,
0: yeah, Charlie Andra, young Kwan, you do a charm, Kwame Baku party.
2: What has ye?
0: Yeah, man.
2: What has ye?
0: Rasta man, but yen ye didn't Baku party.
2: Who didn't outside bounce?
0: Nay, exciting. And you may call soon, dear Charlie. And near man, so one side,
2: oh,
0: yeah, we can't leave foundation.
2: Near man.
0: I'm a folk, they can't leave foundation.
2: My mentor, last.
0: Yeah, last. Oh, Andra, exciting,
2: nice
0: fun. I'm going to be a year today. Mm-hmm. Okay. Part. Went to Myanmar. Nipa be 9 to Myanmar. We come to Myanmar. Outside, we're
2: na me ba me dra no ani mo me hwe sin ni na me
0: hwe so o hwe sin na no say dey amako so
2: we dey we keep coming amako
0: so yeah and then na man for and na me anka sam dey hokotae because na me fans dey do so
2: Swahili.
0: Yeah, it's man. I want say Rastas never buying them. DJ Frank is when I'm them hook or tell. Because the moment who me conto more, I'm a chair.
2: Now, what the attentive video is all?
0: I'm on for your recording.
2: Check it here. Oh, yeah, dear. Oh, no.
0: Charlie, so who me bono?
2: Heavy, pa.
0: Charlie, me charm miss. Me J, oh, the mamma come on, call phone call Rastas native in Omo condo. Charlie, me for any day, special one. Rasta's fufu pana mojima one corner
2: side
0: just a nambia biguso and quine so me charim miss
2: a beka cra
0: nkatia kakra
2: kakra
0: abunabunu kakra and I'm media and drama koda and then minimi yamina penny
2: and all the fufu party pa
0: fufu party mina me ye fufu party just a remiss me gbbb
2: dear ranky out there on the first
0: and run a muse yes you say you fufu you Steve, you did fufu, but Andrew and Moose say you fufu ni.
2: And then Ryan Casana, one Casal testify on the one that
0: we able. And you mean Moose say you be able. Come on, my year, Diana, so Charlie Rasta woman, or Mobay, Diana, and you know, big ups to them.
2: Yamisha,
0: I don't know, Mammy Tisti for one Casano
2: Cray.
0: And Yamina make us listeners, Nankasa, and we say fufu ni, the Andran, your moody fufu, and
2: Casuma,
0: my fufu party, and divine dragon, Steve.
2: I talk to them. I'm going to show you the game. We come before you. The way I want test me.
0: Yeah.
2: Masa Enra.
0: Why
2: late?
0: Why
2: I over. This is okay. Not that video.
0: This is okay.
2: Ah, okay. Never do.
0: Yeah.
2: Now, DJ Frankie.
0: Yeah.
2: We say last week. Na ye di Bob Marley ne mami for a dano. Still na ye da soa or soa ye celebrate Bob Marley. Ni wo ne
0: wo
2: ne ye man. Na Monday ye trem ya na Culture Center Jablim ye Bob Marley's night. And ye di Bob Marley ho afashe kaka. Na asidan kama and koma omo hosti organizers no. I mean na kama pa oma say or big up very soon. Na unim se May 16th, I and I are in Rano.
0: Okay.
2: 1977. And Bob Marley and the Reales. I'm called Exodus Tour.
0: Okay.
2: Yeah, man. I was German. Maybe I feel Hoffium.
0: Okay.
2: Yeah, Hoffium. Yeah, man. Yeah, 1977. Yeah. And then May 17th, and Bob Marley. Only Reales crew, I'm called German. Maybe I feel Hamburg. I want some call Exodus Tone. Unse Bob Marley album, my friend Exodus. No, album be a sweat day.
0: Yeah,
2: me danya niano pa. Bob Marley, ni yeah. Exodus, and Black Sheriff, sure. Iron Boy, and
0: Iron Boy, na Oji.
2: Yeah, man, I don't have me.
0: So, Black Sheriff, we need artists of the NU and Yaji.
2: Oh, many put the Ajabro, so nine in Aji, to me.
0: That's also the master. No, it's the last week near camp, but. Stone boy, we need dance.
2: Yeah, man. Yeah, man.
0: Reggae artist.
2: Yeah, man.
0: It's
2: me, me, yani Bob Marley, Black Sheriff.
0: Yeah,
2: Bob Marley, Black Sheriff.
0: Yeah, man.
2: Sa, na me de bo me bra. 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
0: Okay.
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0: Yeah.
2: Bob Marley, first son. Aone Rita Marley. No. Na album no, it was so 8. First one here, Jah We Give Glory. Second one here, Racism Is a Killer. Third one here, Hey People. Fourth, Why Led the World. And then 5, Many Mourn for Bob. Yeah, man. And then 6th one here, Sweet Divine. The 7th one here, Make It Paradise. And then last one here, Bright Side. Now, many months to Bob Marley, no. 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

0: I'm not the enormous person or a star, you know. This is a man of the ghetto.
1: Yeah, Steve.
2: Your man, DJ Frankie.
1: Yeah, many mon for bar.
2: As a Wabuto Kakra.
1: Yeah, my butto.
2: David Nesta Marley, no.
1: Yeah.
2: Bob Marley, ba Bema Odikai. Ose many mon for Bob Marley. Mose Drive Biana, eh, ya bet. Bob Marley, Numa, no. Koswa, Dandia, reflecting now, CCA, Nipa Bibri, and Abraboom. My son said, Bob Marley, on one casane mampone and an ambumpono, or mutimiti kuro. Yeah. So what I say. Na the basic Mali we angasano. Me no kase or ma bear 7. So what I say. Ti or don't kwan and you grab a kamwa and sana omu one side no as I become. So nti and yum we ye numa mzigi Mali.
1: Yeah.
2: Or the two old ma papa. But yes, I don't say I brought Bob Marley film, no. Coach Abonium, Eba, Emma, Bob Marley, and now attending some of Bob Marley.
1: Yeah.
2: Now, coach, and so the sign, you know, and now Bob Marley, Ninuma, and then in Nipa, obey. Emrenisha, but you say, because a contenting way, we were a bubuano. And this way, a reggae lover, and now we are Rastafari. Yeah. 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
1: Okay.
2: Over to you.

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0: Bless up, man.
1: Yeah, we are more fire.
0: Bless up. Okay, next caller, last caller. Hello?
2: DJ Frankie.
0: Yeah, man, bless up.
2: Jumala.
0: Kumo. Yeah, in Jana so him fa.
2: Yeah, Frankie.
0: Hey.
2: When you meet
0: me? Meet you.
2: I'm going to go to the house.
0: Bless up, Charlie.
3: Yeah, man. We're from Fela Top Soul.
0: Yeah.
3: Osi Ochia family ni nina.
0: Yeah,
3: no one to me. Fela Top Soul or a year kakra wani.
0: Sure.
3: Recently, ane the two dress.
0: Yes.
3: So my country, entine go abra. Johnny si jaso. Sisi ameni ukase Fela e wo vota. Jese oshena yakra ni nia nuno. Echi kra. I mean, nyango ponka Fela huna. Onje chini reenkano huna. Say Rasta man they were strong.
0: Yeah.
3: Now we be out here getting beyond so when you go on can we be honest week essentially same energy man now I'm in chairman you could the game on so papa Ephraim or soccer band or daswa just say how you could you the game will be out here getting and you know you didn't come away no so monitor or two junk quantity young coupon can't control the game and one on the channel will be out here getting be a big of yourself one love
0: next week yes I share best one love, Jia!
3: Rastafari.
0: We out.
4: Joseph Paddy, Nasamno or Twasu Ebu, then I watch room essay as a pack, then I won't be watching. What is a simple license or so? And India as someone abbey soon tea. Why shall one would be able to come up with you more court now? What they assemble up to here, and I watch him say. Human rights.

0: just do me.
1: Promotion. People should know what they are right, because if you don't even know what they are right,

0: is such a good thing. So when it comes to writing paper and human, it is so expensive. I believe that member states should educate more. These rights of home expression in our basic education, in our high school education, basic education, even the informal sectors of our economy. Because most people have not had the right to education, they lack literacy. Therefore, it should be promoted using every other means, whether in the marketplace, in the kings, on the chief's courts, in churches, in the mosque, any religious gathering, anywhere people are gathered, there should be an opportunity where rights promotion should be encouraged.
1: Dr. Kingsley Adjumae, Vice Human Rights Committee of Parliament, of National Ebuaka South, Mrase Bedwani. Yede ani twemu a wonum sɛ West Africa Examination kɔsɔ yɛ wasi wɔne a wɔwie SHS no nso hwɛ a wɔtwerɛ no wɔahyɛ aseɛ dendendendendenden yɛ West African Senior Secondary Certificate Examination wɔahyɛ 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
3: 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Na reasons in even to maintenance, the BASA, a common firma, the BFF, the Binsosona, Ayadia, or more awo, Binsoso, no more to coin, no munima de Gudientia, maintenance metro. These were some of the reasons that in the free 81 centers are sounds of a course. Memor from so a choir, you said by a call a pragia tree, near Tosumi and Unsusono, a galamse, Tinkodai B, and so Omoko galamse, Omoko Pesica, and I been so a quaint true, and I been so so as a Omo inima de Gudientia, Mary May, or Mamma Metro. See, you're coming in a boma, it means a moment in your mamma metro, Bibrino.
1: Reverend Father Kingsley, Gamma Santi, and the Tinican or Tuasu, Ebio say, a fee BEC, so he no Opa Bruce one Mudia, any BIA Boko, a Kama Kama Tese, in Yamuni, Yamabi, a Taku Boko, so Yamabino, a fee, when whom he said, Ningan and 74 Bom Modi.
3: The best of the key stakeholders, Senator Mubuay, Emma Afi, Yante, in Sophie Miamu Bibri, Na Emum Duduanano, Corana, you are rich, Missa Omoa, Ekoko Troyan, Sanso, na Yabesre, Sir Monton Kosua, Namumway, Na Shibia, the Babansum, Intimi Mum Devu, Egi. You may be in Sua, a boy, my Afino, Yante, in Sophie Miamu Bibri, and it's a free headquarters, or more the hotlines, or the numbers be at Tuja, Yanso. Yeah, directory, yes, so yeah, the account, and also, so no, yeah, the MI teacher for any key stakeholders. Yeah, yeah, a lot of sensitization. Pa, you're crying, fear, you're calling, sorry, your boja, you share teacher for, you share school for, you share, would be beer, would be at the children near this year, intima, and you're moving like a side, and more, more, even say, sir, your boy, more friend, more, more, more, more, more, more, more, more, more, more, more, more, more, more, more, more, more, more, more,
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5: With the introduction of the free primary health care, no, over a health facility, no, I know I say, make sure we BP, no man can have free no work. Make sure we wait, no man can have no way the work. So make sure that you are doing what no na, as I say, almost all the areas we want here, na health insurance so that I take over, no man can come and come.
1: Annie.
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9: 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His Excellency John Dramani Mahama say 261 districts are ever Ghana in Ghana. We will see modern market, a 24-hour economy market. All the districts in all Ghana in Ghana. A terrible amantin eka districts are become awesome. The science, you know, a terrible amantin 24-hour modern market, you know. And then, the shame say, consultant, you know, ever handle over site, you know. Eddie, I'm a contractor. Now, or said, you might be in the assay. The sponsor, Andy, someone you call a shop one in this room, you know, and then I share my heart. Sir, 24-hour economy market model, Eddie, ever a man team could deal with you.
6: Abana Musinia, or share a table, a man team, Esro, Masaud, Thomas, the attending Kena. 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

0: their money for the long term. Absolutely. We've seen almost doubling the number of people who are now saying that they're confident in the economy, and still almost 7 in 10 people saying also they think things will continue to improve. A large part of this is that the macroeconomic environment has improved in the country. The governance and the systems in place, people are starting to feel the changes that are happening from a political and economical standpoint, as well as being able to manage their expenses better.
1: I know the president can Kazi Mabude, the Krakrano and a group of marketing and communication executive all which were Rita at Dubuatin, as you say, financial services monitoring. We know Sabama in Nayatia, CNU, Ghana, Edumaya four, one my bro Bumini, and some Musika, some said the TNA, and to Chiahu, be a bit my na Abu Ama Ghana four, yet you are a problem.
2: As a financial institution, you have provided the right advice. So, you have to do it because you have to do it. You have to do it. You have to do it. You have to do it. This is the third one. Generally, no confidence in the Ghanaian economy, no. The confidence in the economy, no. Generally, the Ghanaian economy, the cost through. And after social savings, no. Then you are gonna for your car, your manage. After so preparation for retirement, then you are going in a share. Now, open it so far. Then at old mutual, no. Any other financial institutions, no.
1: Ane Odipa yeti ni kani old mutual Rita Adu ene yeti se okasei ahe Adu 106.3 FM Super Weekend News kwesi ada prem tubre ena yenu edi enkumwe na se happy birthday yeti ya ye Priscilla Achirama uye 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

0: Yatiatum, Oriana no day, Nanso, as I said, Yako. 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
1: 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It's only because watching the contract is this one. Only a juma, the mouse, and the grandpa, you couldn't also contract as well. Only a juma. Then the team this year also while they are seeing the Kwamankasi, honorable than the race of what you said to them. So we'll say a juma, honorable, you got to buy all the year, you are seeing the Kwamankasi, and also the power of the energy of the two and my decision of this year, seeing Kwamankasi, and that's what I and so be a there, honorable of Sukacha, MP, you are blessing the Kwaman Castle, or by the Sahir, Julia, and what you may have to say. Now, of course, we now the great minority, the minority of Parliament, the Kupuri, and where you are being Kuma, while blessing the Kwaman Castle, we now know Kupuri, and we are not so a Muslim that for all of it today. So if that blessing the Kwaman Castle, when people home will be up.
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2: 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In the same mining, Yanian, you keep them in the end, and after snow, and your warehouses near construction site are who do you know. A idea of movies to forklift. If you now know what you're ready for, you acquire them. And I would say, Mebling be at the it's the first batch no or the nipa bears a 10 and a coin and a second batch or more sassy and yammy at my downwatchna. It's orientation media na F we who addition be bree and we do say so and the more young for so and my own bad the almost I know the need the dash there. Not except for Tasset open, you know, or me piano about Ghana mess with you see now that's what may in your chance, sir. Kokuba Nancy enemy being I said that 92.3 of what.
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4: 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Now, there are two a month for me in any muse. Young Monsu and Trampe, na any public Eguacoma, a batch, as he mentioned, and you say, what the site and answer Biaya, one will be see 24-hour market, you know, at their share contractor and the dear day, Jaconi Company Limited, and sir. Then in a contractor, and also a share ball at the actually at Chancy Mentioning Crachy. 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It's our own tobacco, Obon Quantini, about Ophi, 105.9 FM, watching more than. Yeah, and Saka, yeah, me as a chair honor, and then yes, any more a diamond abdomen at TFW.
0: Nana Kumiaqua, Ophi, from a tumor that a dash, papa, papa, Aquasi Poku homeboy. Every Winty Royals FM. Abazi? Yeah. Elder?
5: Bafo.
0: Mahai?
5: Bafo, Joseph.
0: Winty Boko?
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0: I'm here, and so Pennywise, why?
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0: Yo, I'm coming out every Royals FM, ba. Elder, it's you.
5: Bafo, maybe kind of that's it. Nah, I had this in common, it's your one. Nam, Kida. A provision in letter to Dumian, and a Western Soccer, and no more practical nations, and any Piero, a customer for the Madame Education Service already with Passport, a Dingomania, and Chase, a school, and a register, a Hamusina High School, a senior, your interest senior high school, quasi senior high school, and senior studies in the eye, is the Kramer, and a Twinkle Star, and Amazing Grace. 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
14: 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Deep freezers, smart TVs, kitchen appliances, me at the baby. Promo Nisha say free April, cause in June 2026. 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
4: 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Sika Achedia kopem 200,000 Ghana cedis. Freezers, smart TVs, kitchen appliances, me at the baby. Promo Nisha say free April, cause June 2026. Kao ho, Emma name Pao ho, Ishisha Kakao ho, FDA, Aji Echidian Kratsoyatum.
5: Say, Asante Mai, football loving fans, are you ready? Nami Adoma, UEFA Champions League final on the 30th of this month, yeah. I am Eminda. Insurance 04.5 FM. And the wrap your jersey live air basso our SG Mall. Shannon a Paris Saint Germain, and the Arsenal, and the Epo final. No, you are saying, oh, FIFA, your favorite club, I will support you. No, Shannon Jesse, you're in the idea, shame. Netano, SG Mall, be the dead. You got bodum, you be games outdoor. Near we are predicting. Outdoor, brand new TV sets, smartphones, exclusive souvenirs, branded giveaways, and in Yama Pika Hua, you're the best child of all. 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Insure from wrap your jersey, come wrap your jersey, wrap your

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2: 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Now, who could have been that there? And what could me aim? Yet, Esro, and a comb ya, and say a year of dear at this one. A buyer chrome has say, a samka, and young wadding, and ya cuckoo, a ya cassa. Someone, I tell you, what will be a yeno? For day, a bread you made so. Yet that's only a hammer.
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4: 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Nami Adoma, UEFA Champions League final on the 30th of this month. Yeah, I am Eminda. 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Senoso, a Paris Santamai, and the Arsenal, and a Ebba final. Dobayan is a Ufifia. 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No, Sandy Jesse, Yenina, the Shim, Netano, SG Mall Bayer the Dead. 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
1: 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I'm not a lawyer.
2: I don't know. I spoke so many stations in the radio station about that time football is weak, not today. Then we are meeting after the first round. People are complaining about the referee.
3: Lionel Messi has conquered his final peak. Lionel Messi has shaken hands with paradise. The little boy from Rosario, Santa Fe has just pitched up in heaven. Wreathed in red, restored to this great gallery of the game, a walking work of art, vintage, beyond valuation, beyond forgery or imitation. 18 years since that trembling teenager of touch.
4: Taylor, what do you say? It's a really good ball. It's Shabalala!

0: The Ascent Bangina, Jatumine, Yenyatana, Yaba, Yadia, good evening, Samna, Eti, Ebro, Free Sabria, Copim, Sir, Nomi, and Sababodi, a good evening, Sam, Anna, Yadi, Eba, every Sunday, Biano, 1:30, 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DBS ya me Gabi Truam the foreigner. Menya Transia, yade the foreign tidbit, you know. Anna Ede Brewa na Sunday Bia de Makato as a weekend ye so ni the any papa kope. Anna Ayane dia Mr. Joseph Tego. Baby do
1: Champion Gabi.
0: Na empumti say
1: Yamia Dum now swe.
0: Oh Yamia Dum is
1: and
0: a song so yejma.
1: Ubejma
0: Isia de sa we are una ambassador no.
1: Yes, yes, yes, yes.
0: Ambassador you rap your Jesse no.
1: Yes, yes.
0: Live commentary
1: yes.
0: Moho.
1: Hey!
0: And no UEFA Champions League.
1: 17 I've been 30th.
0: 30th.
1: Okay, and was it
0: 30th.
1: 30th. Okay, okay.
0: And you mean no nine. And yes. I came no a battle.
1: Yes, yes.
0: At 4 p.m.
1: Yes.
0: But here, your best ass here, I had a SWAT 12. Not your sass here.
1: Hey,
0: I 12 in your best ass.
1: Go, go, go, go, go, go, go, go, go,
0: go, go, go, go, go,
1: go,
0: go, go, go,
1: go,
0: go, go, TV.
1: TV.
0: Go, go, standing fine.
1: Standing fine.
0: Go, go, blender go, go,
1: go, go,
0: go, go, ceiling fine.
1: Okay.
0: And sana go, souvenirs go, go, go,
1: yes.
0: go, go, go, go, go, go, go, go, go,
1: go, go, go,
0: go, go, go, go, go,
1: go, go, go, go, go,
0: go,
1: go, go, go,
0: go,
1: because we won't Gabi. What you say?
0: Obieba.
1: Ayala.
0: Yes.
1: Won't squad na fifi muna.
0: Obieba.
1: Andi muna.
0: Obieba.
1: What you say? Obieba.
0: Na.
1: Dinami pa. 30th.
0: Yes.
1: Hey.
0: Enya semkwa. Na. What you saw is nearby.
1: Ah, Chelsea for.
0: We say yenya new head coach.
1: Chelsea, minimum say yenya new coach.
0: Za. What?
1: Mu. Chelsea, DBC,
0: ah,
1: when a new coach is here, what you want?
0: When him secure DBC, I'm a neighbor.
1: DBC, I'm from Barca, I'm
0: but. Say, I'm from Barca, my coach didn't come up in a one tija.
1: Oh, who better be a one? Say,
0: okay.
1: Who better be a one? Come on, come on, come on, come on.
0: I'm a neighbor.
1: Oh, is that a musuba?
0: Oh, yes, yes, yes.
1: Oh, be a one said the effort is so be out to a solar bow. What you fear? And a whole tier. But and rap. Fufu, fufu,
0: fufu party. No, no, no. Yeah, obi bia.
1: Obi oba, obi a.
0: Yeah, obi bia.
1: Yes, Gabi, the chairman there. Chelsea, Gabi, the team, Chelsea team now.
0: Ah, ne new angi afaku.
1: Chelsea team, Oze.
0: Ye new angi afaku.
1: Coach, no.
0: Ah,
1: so basically team ne ye yemana. Nice time coach, no pamo bia.

0: The NBA playoffs are underway, and now you can trade every game on Kalshi. You can also trade on who wins each series, the conference finals, and the championship. San Antonio is currently trading at 19% to win it all, meaning a $100 trade pays out over $500 if they take the title. On Kalshi, you're trading against other people in a live market. No house, no odds makers. 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For a limited time, download the Kalshi app and use code PASS to get $10 when you trade $10. K-A-L-S-H-I. Kalshi. Trade on anything.
1: Gabriel team Chelsea team na wo
2: ah ne ni wan ki afa coach
1: Chelsea team oje
2: ye ni wan ki afa coach
1: as coach no
2: ah
1: so be say team na ye ye mana na stand coach ni na pamu bia
2: on pamu wan
1: on pamu the bench ni
2: na so no ode ni backroom staff ni
1: yes and yes and be ye what as here and a dibi wo ah Chelsea forun Muji Champions League cup na go di yeru
2: ayi enu ye FIFA club worker
1: yes man go dasi
2: ah
1: Ah, no, catch him.
2: Young Kodas, and I don't want to call nine. I am for that.
1: I'm a baby on Pai, ma'am. Mugodas, you never best, honey.
2: Zah,
1: I'm not good as the idea. I'm not Samalusu. This will Jamalusu.
2: Lusu,
1: yes, dear. Oh, I
2: don't care. Nanke, they call a Champions League in Amfa. Samenyo.
1: Ebianyo.
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1: What can I say? Yeah, yeah. 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
2: 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youtube man who says take it now you de call matches in the world cup no born was your part what was it born was so and until now I'm a man for the donor I'm not fair so I'm on my medi hotels and soon conquer them and I'm a world cup no and come back from America and what to media so now

0: 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Acquire Edema Catin to another, not as a young Sam Kutraqua, and no, your Bayer Medicin Commander, and your Maker Tedia Mabata, as I said, Wamusu Pomu Kemino, not elsewhere, our Saudi, a whole Dendendendendend Bato, Ronaldo supporters, and among Gadana, Mumbra, and I'm a man with update, another Ronaldo Sun Papa, and no, Nanya Sam Kutraqua. One, sir, Uko Asia, Wamusu, our more championship to know our. And no, what did you do Premier League and answer? What did you do a Europe Diana Anka? No, no, and so a Europa League. And he and no been an Ronaldo Mopo. And not that, yes, sir, Wamu any team Bakwa. Chancer, Wamusu Japan. Anna Edisia and Uncle Bianim, sir. Team and it didn't, and so Eddie Osaka. Aya Kamba, Musu, Efi Japan, dear. And Kawadi Ronaldo Beto Macomo to play. And Tobu Jumabusha, Yabogan Nivia. And yeah, Osaka Foy, Ati Anasa, Abo Matanabako, Womentiman. And another, Yasia Pong came up and Ronaldo die and Ronaldo Bufopa and T. Yasa dressing room straightforward and a brand telephone and a no call dressing room and T. New players in a quaddy. 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And another Rangers at the 55. But I know that Celtic Bobo Kona advance or Bakwa Kahom. Womo 56 air trophy. And I tell so Mun Swatintino. And yes, call and pato, Womo champions of no. If you move at the airbar, I will do media swa. And then every make it to the Diamond Beta. Mamin call La Liga. Namin Kodin Komaka Kwati. See, I call La Liga. Team and the dinner real setting. A year racing club. Womo sign Abba. A year La Liga. 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I'm a moment contract to 2028. Now, start to 2028 contract. No, media man, no. Well, we a 1 year option account to 2029. And two shop of Padia. Now, dear me, sir, a year, 3 years contract. And a Tessa, we do more penny at the Enzo Maresca. So, I'm a facility bobo codom. We want to say, Omo and Jumana, Pep Godola, Iano, Sabian Yanitrihuna, Pano, Artessa, when Pep Godola, Ep, Ebono, Quay on Faso, Ebony game, the game management. 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Chelsea for announcer, Sisa Zabi Alonso, and Omedia Dumano, and the Amana Tessa, and your official communique. At Tessa, Abba, I would do media so. No more Tessa Zabi Alonso, Dumana, dear, and Bassassia, 1st July, and no pain Bassassia, a year Dumano, and the Amma Chelsea. Now, the entire more pain it to me, I say. Just walk at your Chelsea, sir, were full control. I was crowded, you know, so now the Chelsea playing full bit mama and full control. Yeah, one obedia to number two. I said, what perfume say? I was crowded transfer mo. Set Chelsea better play oh, so moon to play oh, set Chelsea best sign you. Ningina no person control mo. Send pay for bedia to me. The end of Jumano, what bedina tells why and come up. Add your matters in a Chelsea for the Isha the end there. Homuni, a UBA, this what would you to proper? Send your bill paying the bit my yard Jumano. And so Eddie Ama Chelsea, a Bobo Kodani, a reporter. And not a toja, a man Zabi Alonso, Edia Jumana, and no, I Chelsea head coach. Na the first mandate, I'm a son Obedi Hujuma, I have banter the daddy Jao Pedro. Na yase Openi di can't catch out Chelsea for Jao Pedro, the Omunyan was squad room. And the corner, yes, Basa for Equadin Cobo, I'm as Basa for your so much meeting, sir, Omunyan striker, and Cobasa says Junan Alvarez or Manana, or Madrid, you almost says Junan Alvarez, no. Bono was too much in tea. When we are no man, Julian and Fire says, Womope other alternatives are. Won't bet me, you soon know what I say. So Pedro, and a bet my head to Bass anymore. And T. Lewandowski back up. Nessa Lewandowski, Equadia. So Pedro, number Baba Fano. Yes, and no other. Zabi Alonso, I catch out Chelsea for Sam. Abantano, a Mobian Fan Sankano, a Momonton Kobebia, where your project at the Matos. Now do my no Baba and Joe Pedro, and so Eka and a reporter. Mensa Eka, I media so na with him say say ya ba benya former players we mo na ekwa the top 5 aye leagues you know top 5 teams you know we a England and also Premier League you know Mark Carrick ekwa Manchester United Zabi Alonso Ekwa Chelsea, Anna Mikel Arteta, and so Ekwa Arsenal, and he's a former players, no, Juma no Muya no Premier League, no Masan Babaka, quoting Kariano, Womukusu Muya 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Quay, about 6 matches, and now after 6 matches. No, a plan qua and the Edia Banting reporter and Sir Kaiser. Yes, I'm Banting a sepla. Na about how drink a car since what I say, which Mrs. Sesmatis, yeah, Wabo Edia Mowi was Sata Bacope and the Sakim Nemeso Nyasis at the Eman Sofatia. 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
1: It's the best decision the Chelsea management made since Abramovich, because now they have one that he more or less is guaranteeing success, because the players are always good at Chelsea, but it, I think the fact was they didn't perform as well as a team, and Xabi Alonso can do that. But I think even the management, which I know they have problems, they have to give a lot of power to Xabi Alonso if they want to have real success.
2: What are his big strengths? What makes him so special as a manager?
1: He is an incredible manager because he can still show the players how to throw it, how to kick the balls, you know. When he's doing passes, I saw him training in Leverkusen. It was incredible, and he has a big impact on the team because I never met any player who didn't like him, which is very important for a good manager.
2: At Chelsea, there has been this rotation of managers. Not many managers last long there. Why will he be different?
1: He is different because he's a personality. You saw he had to leave Real Madrid only because he had an idea how Real Madrid should be built. The president had another idea. He thought we
0: okay. And he Otemu said the two feet Madrid. Aya sir, and yes, Jumana no to me better ni idea. Kwanya yam fast on running Madrid, you know. Edu Babina, Fiorentino Perez, Paso Chenna said, what also an idea, aye different. And ti anuntina and then Centronia and Dina di Cola at the Airbus sir is a reason. Went here, went to many Jumano and Fama. I am mad at the Bobo Code, but so see there, the good decision, since Todd Bully and the Ebali Mubafa Tosinum, Wamo and so Ateki, Atas, Noya Zabi Alonso, and Tanya reporter, a fee Tosim, Akate Eba, Ewa Jumadia Swa, and then we are making Tredama better. Ronaldo ni Messi debate, no, Adiandia is here, I said debating, I die, Adiana, Sianasa, some debate, Mumi and Jaya, because it's Alan Messi. 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Pro League no abusia onye trophy ba Kokra. Wabo 147 games. Adi Ama Al Nassr. Wasa 100 and Nigos involvement. Aye 150. Goals to Ankasa wasa 127. And assist na 23. And ti u compare dia. Na dia mi se anka ne bo nipo. Any goals ni se de e waslo. Beta ye hele na Messi. Messi suko Inter Miami no. Wabo 102 games. Well, no, I said 100 and Nigos involvement, no, I have 136, and one say 89 goals, and why 47 assists. But Messi had 4 trophies. That is your debate in your view. Chaman for debate is easy. Yeah, yeah, yeah. Make up starts in nature because Obi impact at the man club or journey. You know, Messi at us, the club on a kama Ronaldo Jenny and Koye and Intinama supporters and Rada. One Babaka said Ronaldo Jenny Omano, a Kamea saw the Fian Babaka Anasa. Whom we should be BM and Koye and for a moment debating the Samunia, Messi now go to no when Yate Adia me Ronaldo found the Batabuzia, the end the Messi and Yate. Any uncommon cranium. Now, another big issue, Liverpool for the Munga there. Now, me mamu, a inside kakra. Mukot, no, Robaco, the amateur of them. As not now, yes, if I were for the castle, Womba Man Branchana, Tombe Mo Painatra, if you crasses in Ibanavia, before so more, Ababa Bo, UEFA Champions League in the Combeca, Sir Cobas, Liverpool, UEFA Champions League, no, woman to man, come and cry, no problem. As not, Tombe Man. Trust her, Jumano, and go for Omboa, Oma Duna Dane. Now, yes, Yama Liverpool for Duna Dane Pia, sir. What must say, Sisia no Muha, Liverpool team in the normal court dressing room, tense in our honor, and now some good, yes, you are Madrid, you know, and I say, yes, see a BAC or Liverpool. Yes, all players, and I say, senior players, you know, we move Philippa Pano 1-1-1-1-1-1. Yes, see, Omo GDS, woman need GDBA with Mo, now open with Jumana or Yano, sir, or Mama Nancono Manet. Liverpool team, no, and to me, and son call back to the old air glories now, almost our now. The other question, say, how supporters, no, and after players, and a pie, I said, what some more record be our Liverpool? Some record, no, Rafa Benitez, never done, or sir, the most air wins or many more recorded a defeat, a war, a was so, and Kayasa and come defeat near Kakrebino. Yes, Rafa Benitez, and the Kodas, and record, no, at as yen lusu matters there no aya de pa and so te ba ya wa ba ba de sadia na fa nom so dabi we de enya de se beboa Liverpool bobo kwanti reporter 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Eba, and Sudan, now my men come by America. And go for way, who quite time on a Bundesliga or Munio Biampre, Womantia, na UEFA Champions League, you know, so now saying Naniama and said, I'm far and far more better. And come on, Mensaka, Saubaka, Womakasa, Womope Newcastle player, Antoine Gordon, no more tell us, Oman Antoine Gordina, Womu our child de Catalavia, no, Esia Kain, Ebo, Aya Italy, Womana Feso, Omakako, Sabio Mania Tranta Betimed in Coma, no man your child de Catalan Afe, Wetima Baba Yad. At a moment, because of my dream, sir, so met me a Dumana, Omania players in Ibisa, not at Timia Bomiapa, and me a reporter, Menseca, and what to my dear, and then every make a check a crowd at the morning show, your number one account, radio says it's true. Now, my main training a crown affair, me from Namin come anywhere, and come on, Menseca near. Yes, in Newcastle, sir, Womua Brantabia, well, no AS in the guy, New Siakai, Edema AS Monaco Bobocono, Nitin Eddie, Aya Mamatu, Lamin Kamara. 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say yose na juma no ye edema Benfica ni nyina no Matis Oboy na wanya defeat Bakokra. Wanya 23 wins. Anna wanya 11 draws. But all lose with the Nyadi Akbese. Wanya aya one kwa. And Tedu Tazanka Benfica Dumano. Why any year Palik in the band away not toss me no. Nanko Paso Tianasa. And here Yoso Marino. And Komaka Kwefina Katiniba. Na Anona Anopay and Santofone Jose Dinkomo. Anon Bizazo Yatitisa Wukom Madrid. Na Ayanokraso Bakom Madrid. And I say, commanded the Madrid new wedding commander, and also in the future party, Yankamo Bianca said this week he and a deceasing time. And so, Edmano, Gente Jose Marino, any more updates? What the am I concerning the move at us? What also Eddie commanded? Obey a mad coach, and that's all.
3: My future should be decided this week. as I was saying in Portuguese and Spanish, I have a proposal from Benfica. I don't have a proposal from Real Madrid. At the same time, I was saying that to hide that there is nothing, we cannot do that. There is something, but not with me directly. And I need time, I need space, I need time to make my decision. And this week, I think, is going to be very important.
0: Okay, so decision time. Edmar Jose Mourinho, this week. What you say? What confirm? In fact, what confirm? Sir, uhe mupadia, onu ankasa, as a coach in India, wamun contact, no, mandi timu beta, wamun ni agent, no, and so din koma, and your confirmation, na, Jose Edmar, anwa san confirm, sir, Benfica, esan ed the contract negotiations at the amano, but this week, and I just will be decided say, Ebia, Obeko Benkuma, and so be qualified, so be from Madida, and also to me who communicate, Edia Ba, and no, I had Jose, the special one, Edia Ba, Ewa Jumedia, so better, Jose, sir, Obebano, reporter, Mensaka, I said, yes, Madida say, Obuya just go for Dio, na Sassity player, no, Womacha, so Muho, Metriwa, Dinai Simaba, and Yadia, Adam Leta, Mupra, and Yalaba. Friday, yes, so back Antonio Rudigan, so I feel no within Como, Serbia and a contract negotiations, no, or be a sense, and I saw a yes, sense, Raul Asensio, and so Madi the Fortress or Munsa Hunye, and he just go for a reporter, Mansakam. I said, Madi Eberho Mupipesim, no man, Serbia just go for a journal, we met me and Yanana, and also at me abroad Madrid, and we are reporter, Mensa Eka now. Sources support us now. Na mo GD Passer. Sas Fabregas, I don't know about the fat Chelsea team. No, DSCNT, Chelsea and Ferdumano, and Farmer Sas Fabregas. No, say na SC at ya. Nyamian, pair story, sir, if he Italy, Ebano, and yes, a Chelsea, and woman Ferdumano, and Farmer Sas Fabregas. Na Fabregas say, we will project to be a oye ewo komo. Mobekea, Tama, Simeone Inzaghi, Efi Inter. 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And here the reason why it's another Chelsea and so announce ya I'm conquer SS Fabregas and here update Mensa aso so ja medima and area but mami ko German Bundesliga na what him say we can dey okata 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Proud to some Babo Mukim now. Woman winning them. Yakobisan said, what them could down, could down the Bobia now. Papa Catters, oh, could down and pap. The channel, I cut two matches. What them could down the Bobby, Zauba. Nessalas, no, the bar could be any. And Ben Fononqua. I know Domo, but Minimara Serbia. The last game of Manchester United. Everbono, this hand could down the Bobodia. Not as yet to me who they were near Manum. And Suezitia, no, I a reporter. A free Manchester United. Nante da katiniba beta meko basa na medin komo ewo basa proper enanwumre reporter mensaka ese Barca game no mobile bon Robert Lewandowski ever started one of best tracky at the Ama Barcelona Bumuko. No, the entire all started the game near, sir. And they met me in the last game at us, all Podiama team and it's Barcelona League matches in the party. The Quacoyano, no, because Barca for our dream is our Branton on Betono and it's on Metro Branton and my Branton Acordia. And so started game no boy, maybe as a standing ovation in view of her. Well, my Adyama Robert Lewandowski. Send your bear, we met me at Danny Quan Yapam. Now, the entire Barcelona for us about 20 years, sir. Bars as this one person was statistics, you know, sir. A buzz as a transfer window, you be somewhere January. You can't say June, July, Muha. One person, Muko, that one is well runa. Barcelona bet me at all, play a beer mope. Nasa, Omoma Lewandowski, qua. And yeah, Womu players in no more gross, no. Women are 24 million euros in Tavani room. And about one is well runa, met my rich in here. And Tiana, one person, Branton. Starting game now. Not supporters, no. Etimi ese goodbye proper. Adima Branton, the other over Dwarski. Same moment, Sakobas is almost transit. Not so much Tom Branton and any tea, and I a better. And now report, I mean, Saka, I say. And then a bit my standing ovation. And so Adama Robert Lewandowski, and a reporter. Mensa, I can't, I will do media so. Now, Lewandowski, no. Uko baso na abako semo na ufa players o masentena pa o opportunity se the last 2 matches ya kadia ma baso na no so onya 2 goals to cry Abrante no betimi ababeka the first 10 of our all-time top scorers at the Emma Barcelona Bobo Kono. Where Barcelona, Wamu, Tebuna, say the city, all-time top scorers, you know, who for the first 10 now, Lionel Messi, Nedinkai, was 672 goals at the Emma Timon, and Opeñani, Dine, Eddie Cicel, Ewa Dreguez, one also, that's 225 goals at the Emma Barcelona, Luis Suarez, Kofi Tamiyahu, one also, that's 195, and Abante, Dine, at the Laszlo Kubala. One of the goals was 193. And after Samuel Tufis, at 130. They said 139 and Revido. One of the Brazilian legend in the 129 goals. And so Ekwa, Opeñani, Dinadi, Mariano, Martin, Patrick Clavett. The goal to do was 122. They said 22 goals now. And Opeñani, Derek Charles, Research. And so Essay, Edima, Barca, Boboko. And of Joseph Escola, Gonunso S 120, and Pepia Makers Lewandowski, Ekra 119. And the first time in India, so on your 2 goals to cry, Wababaka, the first all time top scorers, Edima Barcelona, and your reporter Lewandowski, Efina Kate Eba, Ewa Dumedio, so now PNG Force 140 million for Julian Alvarez, no, Biano Menya. And yes, so Munya Beto Mutra, assembled to me up, and he King in Lee, a likeless Akuda no major crime. And your King in Linqua, reporter Mensaka, sir, Gonzalo Ramos, or so, Omitas on Bejan crime, and he said, Ebia, let you command the Betiasia. We met me this 2 players, Nina, Edia let you command it. And now Ebia's capable Trebi, Woman, the Association of Magic Julian Alvarez, and here reporter, and there we are, I will do media, sir. Make it, Edia Mal, better buy and for at the confirmation, Eba. And now confirmation, Madi Ebano, I am concerning Mano Noya. Mano Noya, you see, when your calf, I injury, and no, I in the Benkum so, and I say, when your Osaka or Mazu problem, Kadada, oh. And I feel what's I and your problem, Kakwati. Reporter Mensaka, I saw this advantage. Now, you besides, work up we ever na Germany for the neighbor corner. I'm sure reporter Mensaka, I said Germany for your margin, sir. Womo Edimano Yabako, a work up, you know, your abdita, Mensa, and so Eka, I would do my dear so. But I and Kobaka Kawaha, my mama Antoine Sabano, some other Sabano na Wama City for Adi FA Cup in the dear Sabana so. Na some and your cassa. Now, there are some and ye, ah, oh ye. When nim no nim, no, and yet, why may I am what I'm just leggy? Yako work up. You could do an assassin and you put it to chances of potters, no. Well, but here and capa, papa, pasabano, and now that you will get new year or so, says it, dear. Oh, cotosi, tima, bono, never had any yard in sonny, say, hey, Jabai, the arcade, the answer, what to say, do. At as all bagana, and yard, the timing, and where's some and some no candia? At as I got a squad in there, you, what there's some boy with the mutian to a seven year, Tanko Bianco Casaja, Macocadia, seven yanka, with the same thing and I make
4: a ball came behind me, just wanted to get as much contact on it, and good enough to go in, so I'm happy.
5: Have you tried it in training at all?
4: Yeah, it's happened a couple of times, and it's gone in, it's been saved, it's gone wide, but again, that's what improvisation is all about. It happens, sometimes it's successful, sometimes it's not.
5: This is why you came to City, to win these trophies. You've had a huge influence really quickly. Can you believe how well it's gone?
4: It's a bit surreal, to be honest. Everything's happened so fast. But again, when you're playing around top players, top coaches, they make it easy for you, calm me down. And I'm just so grateful to be in this position.
0: And he has seven and you have seven. Okay, what is a now a good coach who better players have? And no more bomb at us. I want to me coming on down. I'm a team only biafa and he will help. And the other two media, I'm squad. We had Dania, you can crack. And Dania, you papa. I know I had the seven. You at the ever. And would you make your side near every make it today? And the Makato, sir, mom, we tell you. Oh, person, I can come messages. Demawa, who call me Facebook handler. And no, I Gabby the foreigner, Gabby the foreigner. Makato was a Gabby near GABI. Anna the foreigner, no ADE. Not what the foreigner, no, they are so now free. What could your message, no, Anna, making kind Ediama, better who follows so. Na yet me and so a papi, na yapede, na and so I come. But James Trafford, one of your goalkeeper, no, that what them, Edema City Bobo called Ubadia, they say, one of them the only goalkeeper, a banner, a EFL Cup, a final, and the FA Cup final, what that. I tell you, what keep it clean sheet? A brand and a band go in the Danae, a fan, and a padia, or better, Wabra Bokra, Anton Atinemo, and so I, Jim Trafford, report a fair brand and a catch at the Ebony. Now, Uko City, almost three players are. Womosa, Efeka, me and Sano Madinina, Woman Yanate, and no air to so Bernardo Sova, and Afe, and there's a one on some Timmy Atinti, Emerson Bumiope, John Stones, and a Bernardo Sova, Womo Anna Atinti. And year 2019, and after 2026, the and 2023, Nina no Omate, Nina's our two players, no, woman, so and near my Kama, and the bomb was sitting a catcher better, Kofi Tamiahu, Luis Suarez Akasa. 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What a Manchester Yanko Fano, Siwa, and the Manchester, yes, so much of supporters, and said, will be Amantem, send me a bit to me, IABB Kakra, and the Makala Sandy Kinti before game, no, I had a 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Na womu uhe Liverpool anymore. 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Aya dumani ye pa. Afe na Rio in Gomoha. 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Womu incident to me for many entra kudano so. But a Brady Bakola dear akudani mwemia. Wabo UEFA Champion League. FIFA Club Wake Up wabo. Ana afe. Ebana match to do wabo to do na. 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
6: I mean, he's done a fantastic job as almost like a caretaker interim, but now, you know, permanent manager, it comes with a different level of pressure, a different level of expectation. And Manchester United need a lot of players. Yeah. Let's be really clear. I don't think Michael will be fooled by that. I don't think any United fan will be fooled by that. I think they'll realise there's a nucleus of probably five or six that you can build around, but beyond that, there needs to be some additions that take the quality up and the stability and the resilience of the squad. I mean, if you get two or three injuries in different positions, it falls apart quite quickly. So Manchester United with the Champions League next season, and all those games midweek are going to need to really support Michael in the summer, and I'm sure that's what their aim is.
0: Okay, and ano yang koma kakwa nswa eto dwa ewo jumendi yeswa ene evye mika eti kakra edi ema nti wodi ya kwa na kofa comment no fabra na menkinka kakra enfama nao mami nkwa ene matisa eto dwa naso 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Okay, Mamma called Premier League in the map. Now make us a Manchester United game no maybe, but Crystal Palace, one more about 24 minutes, one more as Brentford at Nabaqua, one more intimate Everton, and a Sunderland game no as Josio, Leeds United in Shelby Brighton, one more so NCB 25 minutes, and on bomb, we've wanted, and so and the Fulham game, and also be NCB better, Newcastle, New West Ham United, and on 4:30. Anna Eba so Maminko Lalike. Lalika matches in Nina Aya Numine Nonum. The only game and no time necessary. Aya Basona any Real Betis and yet 7:45. 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Aletico Madrid any Jeruna Ebo. 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Womo any Mallorca na Ebo. Osasuna any Espayo. Afe Raya Vallecano. 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Afia Olympic to Marseille, woman Bo Stade Rene, Nont, Ebbo Tulu, Odysseus, Womo Bomet, Afe PSG, Abo Paris FC, Nastrogo Bobo Kono, Womo Sabo AS Monaco, and here Matisa Etoja, I would to Medio Saw, and every make a check a car, and the amount is shall do sweet, you know, oh, where they were matches in the Tedia, the Tena, I don't know, but difference, Kaka woman here, since I fell like Anno, Womo Bo came where we are, and no essay no, or maybe. And the game no more bono. Women are boy, papa, friendly gun. And also, ya boy, na mamin ko Italy. Italy, so I can one game pet. Atasa, I saw Monsu Ebo, and T, and the day of my boy, the last aye on the 24th AMA. And no more boss, I game no winner, we have papa. Women so every Laligan, so I got 2 matches, and the day can one. I come back up and atas, and also, women to marry and Tisabba pet, and then Crawford Manson Samnum. It's the atasa, and the area no. Yaka check a car, and the amount wants to doing now so minimara mubisa ayi matches by okay mami heha na minko Facebook na me sebia meti mi enyamu players ne bia mubisa huasem na odo henabra ente na ye 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Ose another Ruben Amorim leading and a chess on so Eddie Abent and your assem na Razak. Hey Abdu, what's it? Good afternoon, Gabby the foreigner. 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
7: Yes.
0: Or Germany.
7: Yes.
0: Pato or Germany. Pato so. Bernard.
7: Yes.
0: Air condition specialist. Yes. Kuku doctor.
7: Pao papa.
0: Pao wa hen.
7: Oh no wa yao.
0: Pao.
7: Asafaya. Amadia ona run about to ona.
0: Za.
7: Ona pao. Pao ona kotoko physical trainer face no.
0: Oh okay.
7: Pao na ne kotoko physical trainer.
0: Oh okay.
7: Yes. Demi kana na bo egwala
0: da da bi ekọ bet na de se
7: okay na obiemu ye
0: na mi biemu ye
7: yes
0: messages
7: okay
0: aha sisi ade manya ne
7: clear nice
0: eye si ya na mitimi kinkan ni ye ma
7: nice
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7: ye Ronaldo
0: ana Abdu e Razak say good afternoon Gabby the foreigner. Okay my kind sa message no and so ewa ha ana Razak dia bakudi was in fact Ansot has successfully destroyed my lovely Liverpool.
7: Okay,
0: he must go. Watching you live from Dobonso in the Seche Afram Plains.
7: Yes,
0: district. I don't know. So Eddie Abba and Kwadwo Daniel, Kwadwo Makan message, you know, Eddie Ama Patrick. So Makan with you know, Nana. Okay, Owusu Isaac.
7: Okay,
0: I say hi, good afternoon.
7: Yes,
0: Owusu Majo. So
7: Owusu Namisho.
0: So Owusu Majo. You know,
7: yes,
0: and the ten. I don't know. My friends here, which is now ABA, which means so aqua, what they will message in the bar, making kind so at the amana, at my cover. For now, dear, you may be lines, no?
7: Yes, and we are
0: monsumet me up.
7: Now, just coach, I'm from South America.
0: Oh, Befa,
7: you're about from
0: where you almost won't be your time, at the amano.
7: Okay,
0: I'm soon being your
7: time. Now, just what to be coach.
0: What say?
7: Chess ko lose much the sea pressure about coach.
0: But this time the omso menya time am.
7: Mo menya time in telephone.
0: I'm painful.
7: Na so what is the time am no?
0: Yeah.
7: Them so what is the pressure no say penim no pa drop and open coach na.
0: So what is the years of waters no won?
7: Yes. Chess so what is the one Ghana what the whole world the more pressure.
0: Okay.
7: And the coach we no abano. E se bia confirm se baba.
0: Oh, there is here.
7: Okay, na me fa course, reference here.
0: And ti pato ye wi ya de Ghana Premier League na to aso. Edi amam 233. Ye de doctor so be di nkomo. Dank Natural Healthcare Complex. Ye de doctor so be di nkomo na ya mama pumudi na fe de Ghana Premier League no. 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
8: ya mpacho benji infensi sewia.
0: Okay, Benji,
8: I'm going to be a man of my. I'm going to be a man of my. I'm going to be a man of my. I'm going to be a man of my. I'm going to be a man of my. I'm going to be a man of my. I'm going to be a man of my. I'm going to be a man of my. I'm going to be a man of my. I'm going to be a man of my. I'm going to be a man of my. I'm going to be a man of my. I'm going to be a man of my. I'm going to be a man of my. I'm going to be a man of my. I'm going to be a man of my. I'm going to be a man of my. I'm going to be a man of my. I'm going to be a man of my. I'm going to be a man of my. I'm going to be a man of my. I'm going to be a man of my. I'm going to be a man of my. I'm going to be a man of my. I'm going to be a man of my. I'm going to be a man of my. I'm going to be a man of my. I'm going to be a man of my. I'm going to be a man of my. I'm going to be a man of my. I'm going to be a man of my. I'm going to be a man of my. I'm going to be a man of my. I'm going to be a man of my. I'm going to

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3: This is Tugu.
4: Okay.
3: The D-1029, baby Joe. And I'm here, Gabby, the foreign also.
4: Yeah, Joe, so.
3: And I'm here, Kuzuko Jokumanane.
4: Okay.
3: Gabi Pacho,
4: did
3: Omuzo beji we best o honmo.
4: Ye
3: nyina pe Ronaldo sem but Messi no.
4: Isi ada ya gobe.
3: Ronaldo ko kan so omuzi menka. Ya da se. Kamisho.
4: Ezwe da se. We ko we di me. Hello. Hello.
3: Yeah.
4: Robert.
3: Daddy.
4: Nem pom ya de.
3: Ah. Ezu ya de.
4: Ah.
3: Ba mu ga de. Ezu bi je mu de. Ya mi ya de ya
4: mu ga. Ya So ni mso under 38 yeah Champions League final no where SG Moha.
3: Oh my god.
4: Wo be ba wo.
3: Ah my god.
4: Arsenal ni PSG na nya asem kotoa.
3: Ah my god me yawe.
4: Okay.
3: Wo be ba send message na baba.
4: Oh okay mate.
3: Ah na mi jia me ha me papa. Yeshua ala me jia me chen chen na na na kwetu. 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
3: Eji mo je na mo fa le sa na bi bia ye kama.
4: Okay. Me so be da se me ko be ni me halo.
5: Hello.
4: Yes, sir, boss.
5: David.
4: Yes, sir.
5: Frederick.
4: But I'll be able to know line a cut it.
5: Frederick, that's my task.
4: Oh, okay, Frederick, me and you. Well,
5: boy, you might ask.
4: Okay. Mr. Medassi, would you far from Mammy? Hello? Hello?
6: The good Gabby to Lama, okay.
4: Anane.
6: Anane, who's for you?
4: Mammy, too.
6: Are you out to take your papa for your boy, ma?
4: Hmm.
6: Now, is Gabby Alonso not a new coaching career and all of us can sort of now?
4: Says,
6: hey. Hey, now, is Gabby Alonso, what coaching is Baku? What about Real Madrid? Why to me? Why not in India? Say, you Kima, Todboli, and a Gano. I don't want to go with you. Say, Sabians would be my uncle Busa, and you want to make me Manako Saku say. You know, say, and on our corner. A better Rubin and Mugin on Zabia, for your Kawai, then you are not doing you. Now, Zabi, I remember, I used to have a battle.
4: That's
6: a match when we came for a normal. I thought the game never changed, but they say, and you and to be wrong. And you have a chance to be able to. I had to find the best after meal, and the idea that I'll to find
4: you.
6: I'm going to the premier, Gabby.
4: Meda, I say, Odo, far bear to be for Mammy and Yanyana, about Premier League Naya San Fabia Twas. Hello,
7: hello, Gabby.
4: Yes, sir.
7: And I question, I'm a cousin.
4: Oh,

0: Awasi, Bogo, Bogo, dear. Bogo, pa.
1: Yes,
0: sir.
2: It's a city that don't bet your money at you. I can't remember your money at you. Because you're champions living here, but yes, I believe in account. And I'm going to pursue and the same answer. Eh, we're living there, it's about your car, they change the moon.
0: Okay,
2: now say, now, Papa, I say, you're showing.
0: As you more, hey, yet, then, stretch the hair, as you more.
2: Now, when you say, you're ready, you'll be the same back.
0: I would acquire them. 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And one set whatever kwana. Wababeka promotion. Wafi foul phone. Ya essence all the kwamba ma unique code. Nasa code no what they are sending abo aye star 713*27# star 713 star 27 hours. We was so anafi what do code no and so at the abosona was send the code TA prices I would do on them a be a TV a be a diffuses a be a 200,000 Ghana cedis afi a bad near my ye do say a jali a mua pato and you be nyan in a bin and so eti babwa now the big thing yes sir insure FM rap your jess you know and yes I'm going to ojo what they acquired as a win here jess be a be a mu because they tell me I have jess dada Mutembia Ojesi and Team Pato rap your Jesse no a basso den den den den den den den den den den den den den den den den den den den den den den den den den den den den den den den den 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den den den den den den den And no, I hear insure from your tree LG more. I and you did rap your Jesse no at the Ebro. I hear insure FM. Anna, you did rap your Jesse no at the Ebba. Oh, bar now. So Jesse team be our support be what they say. Oh, person obey us to supporter against supporters union. No. Say PSG duo say aye Arsenal duo oba de so Jesse na Fabra
3: yes
0: nabra na ye nyina ye papi
3: okay
0: from woman na ye kama baba na ye wo ho
3: yes
0: predict and win surprises bebere e wo ho
3: yes
0: e bi a TV
3: okay.
0: Mobile phones exclusive 7 years
3: yes
0: branded giveaways and aye gift out do pi na won say ka nasco fa daruma wo mutwiri mu den den
3: wo mutwiri
0: mu sabele aba no
3: e be church there wo
0: oh yes yes
3: for Jesse Blau Jesse room
0: we dey say Jesse Blau Fabra
3: and no Bia, papa.
0: Jesse Bia.
3: What you say?
0: Nah,
3: no, say you boy na 7 days now. You the rubber cup.
0: You rubber cup in man.
3: What you say?
0: And
3: you the boy Ramu. The fifth one the Ramu.
0: And two the problem. You be bro.
3: Ose.
0: Yeah, bro.
3: I say Ose predem no sumu dosu.
0: Asa.
3: Enti Ose muna mukasa.
0: Ah, what
3: you? Nema predem ni mudosu.
0: Nete isi au na oya ambassador.
3: Ose.
0: Si aso na oya ambassador.
3: Kome predem ni abi ambassador no. All right. Ah. But predem ni ambai.
0: Predem ni ma wangu.
3: What you say?
0: Eni ejimi ni okukuti.
3: Awo so mumu tia mumu nim.
0: Za.
3: O mumu nim se Ose ni kwa kwa ni samu ye.
0: Okay.
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3: 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That I be fear.
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1: 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Okof Masu Shop and Iba Shop be also Pesel Drebi. Say you've no problem, pa. You've no ya. We must have for some fro, or boy, and watch a show. We him will woe, we him jow, we him yet the day. Aha, we him would dear Biani Binamokakoma. Now you must have to tua. You draw us all cotto, a dank gastro care, and a dank vita. Kofmas shop neighbor shop bea, necotto sell drabby, never bow a two yarasi among one to me at all. To an amana brassia, ne catch us all by the fidibet checko, near bow among one to me at all cra. Your telephone number is 0244 017556 0244 017556.
0: Yeah, that's it. Okay, Doctor, yes, we are the pass. Wabreya Pomodin, Dank Natural Healthcare Complex. No, no, every Sunday, biano na ya dia pomodin ti ya namase pa ya namase pa na ya ntwaso mfama ma hi nshira your number one account radio says the assignment nyina ati di atumni end of commentary
3: champion gabi
0: sisi ade aduo
3: yes and no bia be hun say do corrigation hun say corrigation do obaji league me hun say obaji league no what I say say no dear. I was at time no yamono. The same time, Senate Post Office was amukana zen. Senate Post Office.
0: Sino.
3: The same time.
0: Sino.
3: Simon Post Office.
0: Sino.
3: Simon Post Office. Yes, sir. And left office, no. Born a citizen, some media. I hope you say your stats.
0: Them.
3: And I'm much worse than ever life. Dreams in nations, in ever life. A tough match.
0: Simon Post Office.
3: Simon Post Office, yes, I was saying at the same time.
0: So, at the other side, young apostles and the airboard, Bechim, Elba Santoroco, Dream Self, Bobby, B and Gold Stars. 11 Wonders, and Bekum Chelsea, and the airboard. Holy Stars, there are more 3 points than the 3 goals that are Hawaii United at that room and team. Kala United, Womo, and so any All Blacks, and the airboard, Medieva, and the Pando, Heart of Lions, Nation Self, and the Fishing, Summer Test, and the Glorious Team, and a D A C N A na
3: Odo
0: Yanya dia he
3: Ose
0: Yanya dia he
3: Gen dia na o
0: Nurses ni vision wa ha Ana me dia ma ne Lions nso wa Ana Gold Stars and so ene Dream Chiefs nso wa
3: Yanya vision dia na answer.
0: Okay, yanya kan ye vision dia na answer.
3: Vision di we no Nations no
0: and you were far away kakra ni afa away kakra
3: right. Baby we no go o self apa
0: sir.
3: Eh, I sent derby
0: derby o. The OG League in Sunsu.
3: Oh, the OG League in the Waji.
0: One Aji.
3: One
0: Aji.
3: Mediama.
0: Mediama, Waji.
3: Waji League, there you are.
0: Where, sure.
3: Gabi.
0: You're a fan.
3: They say Kumasianu.
0: You're a Fabiaka.
3: And 10,000 nations in congregation.
0: You're Fabiaka and to the young nations in Sasa.
3: Okay, nations then.
0: Send on bad, you just say, oh, Mamasem. You hear League, you know what you're there.
3: Ose.
0: You hear League, you know what
3: you're there. Now, the Biafano.
0: Ah.
3: Jachi Senior High School.
0: Nkulano kwa
3: wangu. Opia, students ni nani bebiya ite. 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
0: deni.
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0: Okay.
3: Opia ba stadium.
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3: 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What ya say? 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
0: Yang komra.
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6: Enei. 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And our referee, Joko Patun Terry, what did your man say, Sapsi? A branch of St. Joseph Efa. Joseph Efa. One on one now. Free kick now at your man nations. A branch of CDA, branch of water on your long side.
7: Frederick Anoche.
6: Frederick Anoche, that's slim man. One on free kick. A direct opposite. And upon the mouse. Pambo Atijinachre, Joseph Fajinachre, minim rubber ball. Referee, I have to human one. Nation Sepsi, woman, some white, white jersey, and have a orange color top and a green down for Bobo Quefers and Vision. Come watch it against the human world. Joseph Fama shot another hit Asaba. Referee, I don't tell us here, my hair. Fishing as your branches, sir. Body pond, water pump. Now fish quanati. Now fish quanati. Bona, come watch a piano. One on a criminal. And to a tafoma, what's on a trussy? GS Sports Life. MTN was everywhere you go. Call MTN as well. I'll put us the same moment. Wow. Utra watre banden so kwaso masaf so kwaso network papa party MTN e fa no pia dina ni chrem duo wisu na bi pia so twa kwaso wante ne so off network transaction o sani momo kra mo bi no wisu di free network kra uba eko didase no e simple bi bia free MTN everywhere you go paro e mu ba xie. You have about 3 minutes so far. Temporary hold up. 3 minutes so far. Represent.
0: Ryan fan.
6: Drop ball. Drop ball. Referee the ball at toward the goalkeeper. Gordon Ametefe. 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Ametefe Gordon. Watch the ball in Kama. A 2 ball in Tampaso. Any point of prayer? Apprentice FS Frank. Don't bally. Or the point of quarter. Nations Nessa Connor Shrabi. 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Edema Samuel Tete. Prefi Adun Terry. What you found your master Samuel Tete? Jacob Adun Terry. What you found your master Samuel Tete? Bonnie Frick coming, Poitier Savage Bonachi. 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Kwame Buatia was man and question of pay about teletendences of Sinenso. Born and Franco, as the Casarabet Pafana and Swatasha Troin. Born a Troya to the Atia. A Troin to the Atia Nation Sassi. A defending Troin in my vision. One more to Norman Casafem. TH Sports Live. Ghana fan and you know about Pia. A GH Sports Live commentary. Now, but I'm already. Nations as once again. You might not point who are Pia born and Tran Kwasa Babedi. A plenty of academy. I'm powerful. I'm powerful and should have been born up in the petrol. Share to the entire nations. Kevin, I'm powerful. Born up and I'm here. Nations FC. Woman Shabby. Fishing FC. Woman Swan Shabby. Yabosman Num and in Tatankro Jebusua Nekom Piaso. I was about to be said. Nessin Sassian Yapre, three gates, Nebum, a Hantimania Man Nesso, VIP Adia, Pabiachi. Now, vision, I'm a piano swimmer of Brian Pimboro, Boran Fakovi, Nessin Sassi, Omasa Ibana Pabana Sarasako, Ali Duma, my former of Legos, this is what I want to offside. Hey, hey, and
7: Libra Baboni, papa, papa, Oshe, Nations, Estatia, and your two free kicks are net day, Neso, or more, et me ever born or SN or BYT in such situations, you know, when you have free kicks now, or so to be ABB, because game be saying a tight, when you go no over bread, and when you have free kicks and a corner now, or so to be at the ABB. And our vision for an insono or more a share nation for no or more rely on counter. We share true born on Botumna, a branch and a year offside now. A true born to a set nations is on almost show with defense in the year.
6: And what's a nation says she show with defense in the year? And number in there. Why? And I shall put up on our should I be wayward? Running on baby cry. Apprentice Fencer Brankan Saponanchi Bono Bana Namuem, Koki, Koki Pakwad and Ametepe, Ametepe de Bana to Fum, Boswa Munkum, Ametepe, a pay up on a tete, it's a coin, Puahin, once one come and you want to finish him. Now, fishing. Womanako, control when I told was kicking one and ten ten one to a chavasanati, come watch up in one floor. Born and quiet. Now I told you, Aturia Tia, Nations FC. 7 minutes gone. Still, go beyond my Nations FC, never. Vision FC, never. Born and throw. Yaturia Tia, Nations FC. Captain Anima, Vision FC. Two man and ten passengers from up in one of their floor. Money and foul. Refrain to Yama. A plenty of friends and someone tete. One man restarted fast. Now, you man on point and everyone call. You man on point. What on was it? What here? Oh, my gosh, I want tete. Next is out in us one intercepted. Fishing for you, one floor. Buona Sabadi. Nations, Asante Boy, what Panakman goalkeeper. Abduna Baru, a Jay Bonham and ten passengers upon a tour. When I'm in my shoe, I even want your chairman should be. Wopiano, goalkeeper, Gordon, I'm Metafe. What you want to prepare? What's wrong? What one up in Pombaco? What's wrong? Well, welcome. Pomana Tete, anyone at him? Nanso, come what is there? What my brother wanted a papa, papa, and I trust your troll. Yet to the Atia fishing nations as a Casare or Jim Namakwam watch it. Watch your Jim, Buena Crackery, Brant your friends, sir. Kevin and Papa, Piana Tuntan, and one and Srabi. Bunny a Torinia to the Atia nations of sea. And I'm Pebeda. 9 minutes of play down. Go Pia Maya. Yabasimanko. Ewa, Dr. Kwame Tays, Paul's Complex, Abrankasi, Kumase, Pusun K, District. I'm a Pajamani Bana Chamnaso. You man on Puanya Pimu Biatuko. A branchan in the farm, Bana Ya Chelsea, a true. Refuge your cup, Adintara, Wako. Play an Adinina Profumity. Wafra, Medica Timna, Puamidia Mikako. Wusha, let us see for Enkora, Omahu Palusa, Wamu him, Omo Chai victory. Anote,
8: I, UIG, and I'm by Abija. On the nations for at all costs, also Omu him win, and because I'm wishing there or ball away. Into only a 1 pointer, a bit one papa, papa, papa,
3: and the next game, no, right. Home. Yes.
8: And the nations at Nefie and Lusu gave an answer about draw. The next game, no, or Huawei, and Lusu, difficult, or Ghana Premier League, we must say, over Huawei, maybe I do know, over Huawei, I could pick a point.
3: This is last game on air, I had a Diana Stars in a bubble. This is over Carella.
8: And you know, and my game, we know, a difficult at the nations are over home, no. At all costs, also moving the antenna or movie a free gate, you know. Says, supporters, you know, everybody abeye the day, you must support two boys, you know, and so no Osha stands in a VIP happy and it's me, I am our Osha, a yes scoreboard wall, and then center line, Adapono, a chill near, a quite edit them. In the other year, nation boys, you know, a Juma Domo, so games be almost in a few, a loose year, a board drawn, and no, and Abba Womo, Esso, and now a hunty woman, and in the other nations, or say at all cost, also we need game.
3: I'm about drag and Percum Chelsea. Ewo Fiena Dreams FC, and Kerala United, and Ahoa United, Nina Asante Koroko, Samates, side games, Nina and her affect Wamo, including Wamu TV2, House of Folk, our last home game.
8: Yeah,
3: and Wamu Kwa Pando Kwa Shae.
8: Omunya Panati, against House of Folk.
3: Wamu Boseno.
8: In the end of...
3: Get to also,
6: Brighter Boatella and alongside
7: Frederick Anochi.
6: Chesana Paramari, Yimano Puahe, a piano at all Kevin Ampofo, a German at all, Nesrabi, Yimano Lampa, Shotanus of Unipa, Woman Bandia Flo, Fishina Shakra Bandia Flo, Nazi Casare, or in Chapo Bodu de Fronasrabi, Nana. 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Vision FC and then move by the papa and move by a ding 30 minutes
7: a year in swa a
6: better pay a better pay
7: a year said you cry
6: no much about Nations FC.
0: So well, you're about 15 minutes, and say Anna resource ne AC at here. Carola United and All Blacks will be a NCAB. Dreams FC will move any baby and ghost stars, and so go be a M by Samatis. Any out of folk will be a NCAB. 11-1 will be a Chelsea and also Jojo. Adriana Sars, Young Apostle Jo. Betem United in Sabia Santeroco and so NCAB Mediema. NCB Sanso and the Heart of Lions. Woman to NCB now. Back to Nessie Seps. Woman facing. Woman game in the store 0-0.
6: Slide comment. A prankasi. A moire shishishwa. A moire ten. MTN for the Roma. What's it everywhere you go? MTN network papa pa. Wopia diatumo piarisho. A MTN. Opportunity for Nations FC! My goodness!
7: What a save by the goalkeeper.
6: Goalkeeper! Going in a matape! Poisebu! Bobo Kwan in the other! Fishing FC! Mamma mia! Samoa Tete! Point one for one on Twitter! Musa! Apprentice Fraser! After my shoot! Why a rip?
7: BYT Osha Chansa Nations FC Enyaena is similar to may compare similar to Arsenal West Ham born a branch of friend of Matheus Fernandes Enyaena David Breyer is a football the same thing in this year because now goalkeeper no air for but Nations a branch any decided say obebo bo no abon wo form go pega bo no kakra bia en gasabre bia ye kasem fofro but yemo goalkeeper na baso. Why are there papa BYT? What Sebu Vision FC and every is Abre Bianca 1-0?
6: Well, yeah, it was all born and freaking. Well, yeah, goal kick. Free kick. Free kick advantage. Adama, Nations has come back yet. Yes, a shot and that's one intercepted. Hey, this is for the buy. Now goalkeeper Baru, Opiara Maze Kasare, Watson Wase, or the Bunkman Apia. Now, Woman came, when you came on Puffo, Woman defender Emmanuel Asante, you want to the front and so. I can't quit the goalkeeper Gordon Ametepe. Ametepe, the ball of perform. Jabon Impala Kakma, Frank Dogbali. Dogbali, Epia Manuqua and so. Punchman locating the player, Zimano Buahin Echo, Emmanuel, Buahin, Wajem, Nesrabi, wow. Fishing FC Abdul Nafis Konate Wakiki one out of play body a throw Nessie out of Panamedi man of one across the one banana channels once again Konate Sardinella Carbono Bonabetri Ababedi man of Asante Asante Piazza of Banakma Asari Isaac Asari Watana to the bus were 2-1 say. Warrior Kwan Watu Afriki Bani Atu Kaabwana Babedi Brandon Sapo Enchi Sapo Brandon Sapo Che Watu Nesurabi Man Oh My Fishi Mirantena Ibanefro Brandon Sapo Babedi Yimana Lasante Whoa, what piano am I man of why? Why are controlled? Let's see. Hey, why in the man of control? Yalibana Prince. Now, vision, whatever, Panabadi Ali do Mohammed, Ali do a piano, or upon a cockma, Abraham Chapans, Benjamin Quartin, Quartin, Quartin, Quartin, Benjamin, Quartin, what piano, or upon a sakuma, Ali do, Ali do the Banasham, Nasu goalkeeper. 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Rafisian Koshano Yabo 18 minutes. I'm not a Obian Sabinabum action upon action.
7: Yes, Osha action. I'm chances, you know. Let me say clear cut chance in the car nations FC and your bail two and vision FC and your one and a branch and defender no a pushina or top form a owner or that's all a da a formal and you know, BYT game, you know, aye. So close at the amount two teams in the room now. Oh, vision FC now. One more asset back, no more rely on Kanta. And I dream nations in Sono, Epego, into Omo Kono all out. One more Kono all out, but Omo Drew any more now, also Munyabo threat. Finishing no, and Akakaka, and you know, Fempo Manso, or here, or no, so experience or war ever Ghana Premier League, or say, or Kasa Chen, a boys, you know, at least, sir, Omo Ebedi Evinia, at least, the first half. Nations 8 million 1-0 Eddie Remu Eba second half na and no ebetimi abom but first half na go bia ama Eba sana na vision for no e build confidence say on betimi any nations abo and you know say go bad nations 8 million go a and no etimi ebu vision for na but you real first half na say nations etimi any go a na e ma vision for no confidence level no e cross no mu ebetimi any BB ever game in 80 media for any from poor man's or so Cassacha and boys. Now, at least, so we here win ever game with Mudia or say first half Yan, Womutimi, 80 million, one or two goals be at the Rem second half.
6: Yet, Wangman and a sword, Dr. Kwame Chen's Sports Complex, Ghana Premier League, Manta Territory, Panwatchman's Fisher, Taquadian Sword Talk, Anti Media Man and Lions Gamino, Achen Chasukakra. And so, what's up? What? Wusha other games and dreams of yourself, maybe any ghost stars about Kusasia. It's a question, yeah. Mediama, even young draw crowd, yeah, did it. Opportunity, Nasrabi. Dreams of yourself, go back home. And yet, yeah, Bibiani ghost stars. Prefer the foul. Reference to the people that trust you. Acha sideline in Chetro, Omatuan and Tempas Asante, Wasan Jabon Maracam and Captain Anso, Oyuba Nations of Shayuan Afro Nations of Shayuan Afro. Two teams will be our 41 points. Fishing FC, Unimse League Tabuno, Amuamu 45 points. Amuamu 45 points, you know, Amu United Timere, but 46 points for the United Omakam. It has a yep, one pen, Abaka, Hawaii, and 11 wonders. One no solo, Mianu Amuboy, and our air victims, 41 for 1. Amumia Nukrobia, we need 2 matches a day, and Mawakosra, I have 47 emum, Amumia Nusia, Tiasaba Cope, and Tiasaba Cubania 44. One team qualified 2 or 46 points are we are part of the 2026-27 Ghana Premier League season. Opportunity, national goalkeeper. Gordon and Metepe Watibono about draw not as a two teams best friend at 45-45 when I'm a home games And that's why my next game is Ebeba Carrera versus Nations FC, Vision FC, Esobabo, Ediana, Nasa Nunso, games are Obetmania 3 points, Awaya 45. Aye. HMC dreams are come, Carrera come, Becham Behan draw now, Reno Vakoroko, Precum Chasu Behan. 2 points be at home.
0: Well, okay, so young fab the TV be in Ramon Famamo. Make us our gas in Okra. I'm a first go Esu and T. Betem United one Asante Rokozo. Betem United one Asante Rokozo. Bekum Chelsea and so Asabako. I'm a 11 wonders to win to me and tier. 11 wonders. Woman that form a Kabako win to me tier. And a dream subsea and so I have a BN go starts. A Kabako Womu and to me and tier. Adamatis Nakanina de Gobia. In your mind, you go back to Dr. Kwame Che Complex.
6: So, you know, you have a film, Nakabi. Now, when I talk about Amadi Ali to Mohammed, Ali to Wale Pass, Nansrabi, Long One, Bonatra, SH, Boya to the Atia, Pishin FC, Kokipa, Hatuna Baru, Kwamwatia to the Aman Warum, Opiaso Pakwa, Yiman Opuahin, the General Captain, Yiman Opuahin. Buahin ever, Wapia, or the Pana Quantanua, Pana Bedefa, if I turn them a cam Ampofu, Ampofu Piasso, to a branch of Emmanuel, Ano Tashi, Refusian Trasso, or my Piana Semna's goalkeeper. God in a metafe, what you want Yama Vision FC? God in a metafe, what you want Yama Vision FC? I'm a Pedaban Nasirabio, a branch of Quenati. Wababanama Bona Trash to the Atian Vision. Nation Chateau, Yumanola Sante, to Abrante Fesse, Aya Asante Bua, Yumanola Buahin, Buahin Swan Jamia Quasanta Sakinim, Kevin Ampofu, Opiana Emmanuel, Ano Piana Mazi Casari, Asari to Yumanola, the Portogra, Ano the Wizard Dribbla, Oma Piasso, now there be Buanin say, Asari Asati, Anse Casari, not good old Anse Casari, on his position, Abiaho. Hey, I'm a Piawan Banasho Nasiravi. As a Casari, a Watre, not Frank Amanquabo, two up, bless us. The Biau, as a Casari, Omnibus two. Yeah, I was Yapia Mufrizahoro. Where's your left? Hey, Bernadia, come watching a Watre, no, Imanola Sante, about 4 and 5, it would nation sets. But the last game of a boy has ever shown with you, or no, and a Watre.
7: Sapper. And our vision, I change. Oh, a branch was just number 4. Mm-hmm. One of Opera and went to me. I'm a beam. I'm a branch by 11. One of Ababishim Ediama Vision FC. Jesse number 4. One of APAF. I'm a Jesse number 11.
6: Say,
7: and Abishim.
6: George Nagazi Nabam.
7: Yeah.
6: George Nagazi. One on Abam. George Nagazi.
0: So young to update, you know, sir. Betem United 2-0. I know my boy Eddie Tiakonoko. Rafael Jamina Diano and an Edinko. Guess you cardiano account 2. And to Betem United 2 Asante Roko 0. Now Ediana Stars and Swasabako. Young Apostles Entime Antia. Ediana Stars 1, Young Apostles 0. Bekum Chelsea 1. Tejiman 11-1-0. Dream Saves 1. Ghost has zero and T. Yansan and Kobake. Now, Yan Trasum Fama.
6: So, Amukutabano, supporters repairing them. Amupegon in them.
9: In Shirai.
6: Amupegon in them. Avasa Pierre Aurum. Now, opportunity Panamediano. You man, no, but Rachel Shabby. Konati. And why you man, no, what you want to take to the floor. Now, Bonasaba de Casari. Wasaki Kibana de Ababium. Nashabi. Equanaba, Panabedi Asante, Aya Amoa, Wapiaso, or Panaco, or my chain. Now, Vision, Nasrabi, Trowin.
7: The Chinese said, Bichimusuno, Santi Cotto for Edda from Academy, you know,
6: oh, Sammy said, 10 years you got a one show, Bichimdo. Since 2016, Frank Safujemfi, the striker, our book, Bonnie Tumwa. Aya Chapaquano,
7: yes,
6: answer Stadio Mono. You acquire a shape Sunai, and you are a bat, Bicham Quanta, Timmy Fau Babiswa, Nukumase, and a tepa has Aporo, a Honor say, Nefekake, Nantanka Dika Kosomo 3-1. Now, Kodoko Fu Algeria about draw Oma, 2015, Umkoba 3-1 B, and Oma be you a Mufrim.
7: Enti bechem die. Bechem winata for na so mo ya kaligrim.
8: Sabe
7: o ma. Go sura bantam under 30 minutes 2-0. Boria. Temporary hold up person say water break. Referee calling for a water break. Enti anache. Sisi ada eye games no so ma me na me hwe. Said ya esi akọ. Esa say Babia, yes, and a season, my
8: shit.
7: Yes, and a season, oh,
8: Gianna Stars and Swasha Bakwa, young apostles, almost so intimate.
7: Oh, and you're not sure, apostles, apostles, so now
8: you
7: are last game, so I'm your BB.
8: Yes,
7: wow, Bumble Hope,
8: and Dreams FC, Ashabako, Baby and Ghost are sentiment.
7: Title decider.
8: Yes.
7: I was on as I was a Mediamania draw, ne?
8: Yes.
7: Submission, Dreams, Asha, and a Mediaman bought draw, say Kim. Yeah, really, you know. Why?
8: And
7: I, head to head.
8: 11 Wonders, Etifia, Ama, Brekum Chelsea, Asha and Kabako, one or so intimate, and say,
7: yes. 11 Wonders, yeah, why, yes, be, Obia, Budibi. Chelsea, what advantage, what can you give me? Also, when you're for full, no one so the call.
8: My two was also about you. And Karela United and his Swedro All Blacks is 0-0.
7: Karela Swedro All Blacks. All Blacks, you've been here win.
8: Yes.
7: That's what. Now, Mr. Yachin, the boarding, Master P, team, has a focus where? And how many Samates? Bibia Maya. Okay. You ever heard also? Now, you're who they threw up. I had your mind, yes. Nessie Sapsin Chevy, Refi Safe, Jen Samet Wasso. It is due to heavy rain at TNA. Kickoff has been delayed. It is a Rasa Mark Commissioners. And so, here, now Yat Wasso, Ogas Wokra. One one or Chef Korako second goal, no Abrana Breti Dramanasha first goal. It woke up the call 14 goals so far. First one was a three. They say, was 11 goals this round. Opportunity in Nasrabi, goalkeeper.
8: Augustine Okra, AOBA, Unim Ghana Premier League.
7: Yes, 2013-14 season. Only said the Bansi first one.
8: Yes.
7: Not said the Bansi, I said seven, no, I said three.
8: Yes.
7: Baobadi, goalkeeper, is 16.
8: Yes.
7: This season, so no, I said three, so I take him in, no, I said eight. First round. What's up, Sanho?
8: Okra, Ghana.
7: Yen Twaso.
8: Opa Ghana Premier League, and what about
7: Augustine Okra? Omadibana Shemna Swanye. 9 seasons, Sidian, what you goalkeeper? What's up, Ajay? George Alasa, end of the 8th season, watch 77. What can 35 for Sabaji? Opportunity for Fishing FC, that's Rabi. Next, the longest fan, George Alasa, 77, Great Olympics, 85, and what's Sabaji, Goki Nibium. Nebom, Okra Diange, 8-9 seasons, and what's Sabaji, next one, Obako, longer than the George Alasa and Okana League history. A Piaman Banabache, Banababedi goalkeeper, Gordon Ametefe, Watono Wagubanazo. Fishy Fonabe convinced for a draw, his answer. Omunya draw head to head, you know. Ebekwam advantage, Omebo home, against Adriana last game, when a Nations Subakwa away. Wamusha Nations won. First one. Yan Trasso. Preferred foul, Nebum. Play on another form. Nation South play on another form. Isaac Kasari. Defender. Isaac Kasari. Well, left footed player, no, but center back, no. Bounce a goalkeeper, Muntari Tegu. Walk out there. Vision as you play as this one, Munyamate, Amun Pahad, Amuamaniate, Muntari Tegu. I come go, keep away, Nani said, three.
8: Sir Oshet, the height, you know, or the poor man, why you put the woman, oh boy, or better, and you are Wabayajuma, Wabayajuma. Now, you are to me, Bob Vision FC for an abasso. They were, or might be a hold you on Nation FC, Abepem Sabrina. Yamo Babaso, or my idea.
7: Oh, my idea, Muntari Tego, Mekaiser 2018, Oba Santa Kotoko. Says his Nana, and Nasas Bozene Bino, and NC Capro, Ojaja Mubiano Sarequire. Was it still Omunyamitre, Odo Omunyamitre, Ebefa? Bonnie and Drop Ball, the starter and restarter play.
6: FIFA law 8. Now for the in and out of play law now by Mount Saffron Pomanso. Nanyabre Mayanga. A player on the man about nations as far as the crowd watches the goalkeeper Baru Nyamatre. Watch up and up on a tete. And if I'm not sure that's a vision of Prima Flo, one of my in Pim Flapham, Equitabra, your friend said Joseph Efa, or about a Tantanwa, opportunity for nations. Oh my goodness. Mamma mia. Ha!

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2: Why not Bono and Tian Fanning on the shade? A cat with an autono. Mind or mind? So, Tatiana Tiagobia, my 32 minutes. I can't see my two. Mian Sano Ferrica, but I'm here. And while Blanc Cassid, Dr. Kwame Chase, Paul's complice. Nations have seen now. Vision have seen now. Jet Wasso Bonnie throwing in my vision, attacking throwing on the 10-10 that three man and a Santa Pim one floor. I don't tell friends, sir. Joseph Fatwasso, not to vision at the Bonneco, vision at sea, Asante, what about a cock validu? Ali do I banasham, Bonamedi? Oh, ha!
3: My goodness,
2: Obinium, Jim, Jack Tai, Nagazi. What power am I going to go post an impact?
3: Now, Bono, in your connect, Sengana, Vision, play.
2: There you are, Papa, that you wanted to watch him.
3: So, no piano.
2: No piano. Yet, Trasso, referee today. Nations player, I could start off from. Yellow card. Aquarium, I'm not just at 28, Jesse. Out on office, Quanati. Ref in the yellow card, I'm up to Nafis Konate. One year free kick in the man, Nessie Sassi, man of one according to Nature. Mousa, Goki Pajuna Baru. One is what Pajan is as well, Prae. One Yanchi Antio. Hatuna Baru. Mim Swapulu Masaja. What in the cell perform? Yeah, we are sir. What is here? What friends are Omna Mehano? My no my. Ariana Boye. Etna Sutika Dika Dika Dika Dika. Update Abana.
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3: All I know, Jitina Nitina.
2: We are going to call you two in 10 terminal. As a me, Yam Sissami.
3: We am Sissami.
2: Massage Bima Kahwa,
3: Akodos.
2: Ah, hey, said Yabubaka and I said, Belkum Chasigono.
3: Formerly of Samates,
2: yes,
3: said Yabubaka. Samates said, Jilly Gino or Kasatim.
2: Yabuswa,
3: Kotokoin Jan, Wamukojin for Ewa Tapa. Nediama, engine. First half, for Maji to eat here.
2: GS Sports Life. GS Sports Live. I'm playing because I am buried. Din, din, din, din, din, din, din, din, din, din, din, din.
3: Oh, say no. Nation supporters, you know. Omo yam sisi wam krasi place in the bubble, no.
2: Yes.
3: Because we share fans in a way.
2: I will have park. We never quite divisive. Be more than bad day, pal.
3: I know bad day. Supporters, you know, in your go. Omo pego, but players in the zone, obviously, Omo Magunima.
2: One of my parents are in the Passaba.
3: BYT.
2: Yes.
3: Betim. Three. Kotoko.
2: Nell. First half, 3-0.
3: Yes.
2: Now I'm a Pedaman Vision of Sina. So I'm not your country, man of one year, you want a floor. I'm not helping body be a mama. Pono Sana Circle. Hey, nice control. I'm not your father, Cabinet Puffo. While they pass on you, Vision, you want a floor. Throwing. What a match.

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0: I am Barry. 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
2: E sorry,
0: refragi throw. Refragi throw. Ediana starts so Patrick Mensah goro. And one of Musu Akutam. 1-0. Bonnie Chorin, Jan Chai. Patrick Mensah. Anguanka knows the Academy Carella. And you know, no hard in the power. I'm not to want to tell you about him now. Bonnie Babadia Branchana. Akwasiamua open one the bottom by one and say Vision FC Vision FC Vision FC Omana the Bonaco Bonaba the Vision George Apiaman Malcolm Ali Muhammad Ali do Abana Pinipa Ababa the Capitano Nasurabi Nation Sari Bona for Rafis Bona Trashadada
1: Young Apostle so at your Mokan Can I be an assay over no matter?
0: Obiani and I just saw very free
1: Ghana Premier League.
0: And there as well, menu, Bakubaka come here, you know. I'm at one manager. Hey, this is FC. Isaac Asare. Why you want to buy a floor? Vision Asare Banaba. When you now, Bono Baru Ato, or the Bana Tora Banakakuma. Nations. Omanu Suba Mana Sabedi Manon, I know K, Emmanuel, I know, Nesrabi, I know the Bonacquete, I know the Bonacquete, Emmanuel Asante, a Pimbona Maponaba, a Pabedi Koki Patuna Paru, I Baru the Bonacquete, go! Vision FC Nine Nations for the Amu Pepia and I go keep out to Nabaru. One control Bono, Swaya Deo. Yeah, we are Sabana Bata Faruk, Muhammad and him. Faruk Obama, man, oh man, what a blunder.
1: Terrible mistake.
0: Nations Nail, Vision FC 1.
1: BYT. In such situation, no, you know, mistakes with you. As a goalkeeper, Bono ever counts out. I was all born in them. Nim Adria, now goalkeeper, no origin. Because Waleti Nations down. Big time. Big time. At the moment, our team is here win. Upper home, our here win. No. Oh, the ball, Ache.
0: Double class, Vision FC once again. Oh, my goodness. Oh. This is unpardonable. Faru Kubiem, where are one Jumabia?
1: BYG.
0: Yeah, what 39 minutes? Fishing leading nations here. Hey.
1: Oh, the Ama nations. Echo Unya chance now on Mexico now on sign and your opponent go. Where a gift up nations FC at the check. Vision FC because Bono possession you could have nations FC and you know, there is no way that nations vision a bit me and your Bono but you more defense strike and abaso or press a goalkeeper no and I keep on your mistake or far Bono a ball Bono to at them and you know from performance on away Jumaya in the second half
0: from performance on Jumaya in the second half.
1: A Jumani Ayatin,
0: a Jumani Ayatin,
1: Yamanations, a Ayatin. They say, Vision about 44 points.
0: Yes, well, you know,
1: oh, you know, and our nations, I count 41.
0: Wow. Oh, I got Santa Regi Tim Aquaba.
1: I got
0: you, Sub Aquaba, I come home.
1: That guy, I three.
0: Get a crap for Swamunko. Wouldn't say the last time you're a league, get a crap, no two teams bet. I after 88-89 season. I yes, Stamford and Newman Manchester United. Every year. Mr. Henry Amiyao team, NCBM. They be at three. And then if you quite back at two, at least three teams ever Greater Accra. Ever season. Ubenya Bua Tama. Ubenya Bua Accra. Yeah, Twaso. What am I ready? Brandon Enchi. Brandon Sapo. Enchi. Referee on the line in Tetro. Mamma mia. Ekuruma Ding. Adiaman Nation Sassy. Yeah, about 41 minutes. Equest Major Nine. I'm Yenu. I'm a pay about a bamanso. Born and Chan Quasabadi. Come watch your view. Come watch your pia. Or the Panaka Kevin Ampofo. Ampofo Jim. Now, Panakodi Mashut. Mashut Abdala. 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Mashut. Great Tannen. Abdala Mashut. That should have heard Bonaparte. Now, Ali do Mohamed Ajibano. Formerly of Lagos Cities. Ali do Mohamed Wajem. That should have been. Faruk Mohamed and Chanko, Yajibani Afrinsen, now Puano Ekucha, Nation Sassi, Joseph Efa, Wadabana Kwache, Kevin Ampofo, Watson Wase, Wapia, Adama Captain General, General Captain, Emmanuel, Buahin, Buahin General, Emmanuel Ano, Ano to Abdel Masoud, Masoud Akrasibano, Nanso, PC for Ibana Flo, Brandon, Ovechwa Kwancho Banana, Wajem Nanso, Puana Chassie, Kwana Kick. Yabosima Gianna Miensa, 43 minutes. I got 2 more minutes now, Ferdica Banavia. Any time loss. Jerome Philippe Cahoon. Now, Ferdica Banavia. Jominisa, Nations have seen Shea go. Vision have seen one. Nations have seen now. Vision have seen one. Vision lead it. Nations! Answer me.
1: I knew it. I'm a tefe. Wabapa, okay. Chances are equal nations are finding Nano, goalkeeper, no, and making sure I say, or deny Nations FC from scoring. And you know, BYT, Adjuana, Nations also Munya extra work, second half, almost double or more effort, no, because Seseyano, Mode Baba, a second half, and they are a beer. Na yet me own nation serves. Oh, Premier League name Nessie. Diomu Yedia. Set was to say, Dia. Na and you may be heading.
0: None of my bad in Banas have any vision and Simulantian Obi. Abrantia first have been out of Quartin Senior, or Piano Serabi Panamedi Asari. Edman Nessie so much or Pacqua Iman or Asante. Asante Piaman Yaman or Puahin. Buena control on the Kama. Yaman or Puahin. Nation serves. 44 minutes gone. A minute to end the first half. Now, Panamedi, Joseph Efa! What a strike! Joseph Efa, outside the box, just unlucky, goal kick.
1: It was a good idea from the guy because Osha Bebia decided to obey to the one there. Oma tries there, Ombe Ura vision, penalty boxing, but Omu Rema, Omu Intimation, this time around, or yes, obey to from afar. But Yamona Basso, next time, you know, no man in I should form Kakra.
0: Frank Ntombali, Wane Abdul Nafis Konate, Wamu Pano, and then Lapanan, and Abrante Bernard Quarton, a solid watch, you know. 2 and 3, 4 and 5, Babiahu. I'm not to want to tap us out of an accord. Fishing for him. You man of Wahin, what's that, Tanny? You man of Wahin, why in the Barabra, Kevin Ampofo, what Pianama, you man of Anna, I'm not Yama Wahin, why are you 5 minutes additional time, time loss of 5 minutes, referee, fourth referee, Eddie Ababacher, Yan Kai, Debeti Bessi, now, Banasabi, Brandon Anchi, what's up, Chio, Brandon Anchi, watch it, what about our opportunity, I'm not the answer. Whoa! Anye! Nali du Mohamed Ajibano! Wapiyalama Faruk Mohamed a goal scorer! Faruk Mohamed! 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Echorin! Debi Refraji Fawdi Atiya Faruk!
2: Body of power,
0: Edmund Nation Sassy. I'm a piano. 5 minutes in Abosima Quaka 4. Vision FC, that's why leading Nation Sakawa Covenant 20. Faruk Mohamed. and a jib of free goalkeeper Sam Kosha knock it up. Free kick war. Eti Abasuna Jipe. Body a free kick war. Eti Abasuna Jipe.
1: PYT.
0: Anache.
1: Set games, you know. Unya set pieces. Bisena. Or set. Ozi a starting game no wake up one three or four times na nation senya free kick e wo position be say na mienu e ye straight but we no e da corner line no and chain wo enti ne bo no e be yeden enti o say nation's players no mo ka obo tri bo mo hu kwan a o mbe fa so a free kicks no e ba o betimi e ti de na equalizer no because unya free kicks no na waste a waste chances enti o say o mo kasa chi o 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
0: 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Mienu Kosima Miensa. 47 minutes, 31 seconds. Still, Nation South Sudan from Akamakwa Mintimente. Nation South Sudan, Vishnu's one. Bright Yabuatelani alongside
1: Frederick Anoche.
0: 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Bonaba, Oma Piali de Mohamed. Nasrabi, shot across. Bona cross it. I throw. A cargo person on my quatra. Touch it on my body, a throw me at the television. Aduna Baru. Bakwa, Pedra Bonnet, Tetra Bonnet, and I shall trash it. Throwing Nation Sassy supporters, no, they are now sitting on tenterhoods. Obian Timin Trassier, who require us for piano, who are Chia Bibiakakra, who are Sherim, who are her time, who are Usunity.
1: Oh, and say, Embrace
0: two goals,
1: says your Omota form in the Zeno. A ma situation, no, are you situation? Are you more? I hear who more power be right because say 0-0 there. We need 1-0 crown now. What we need game, no? But since
0: a short, Tabi Brandon and Chris Apple. What ball short and so we're nimble footed left hand Naka. What we are called general turning, what we have, and it's unexpectedly. Name goalkeeper
1: Godwin
0: Metafe. I'm Metafe. A dear Bia Chromia, a Bakaye. I am Metafe. I'm a player born from America. I'm not popular. I'm born from a country man. I'm Buahin. Buahin. I'm the one about nations. I'm the echo. Buahin. Buahin. Watch out. Buahin. I'm the shrinker. What about a quack? After I'm a shoot. What cross? I'm born from a team. I'm a shinabi. I'm an interceptor. I'm a throw. In attacking throw. People are 15 to when the host are conference at the ball crosses the touchline. It is being described as throw. In man or no? What pepper? Not the ref says. Sorry. Sorenian Twasu. Still, GTN at here, GH Sports Life. MTN, also everywhere you go, MTN and Taroma, Penultimate Fisher, and a Tighty Decider, and a Relegation Decider, by BIAPRI, Survivors, MPVRO, OBIAPRINITY, Referee Jacob Aduntara, Washana Major for Ferdica Nina Branaway, Ferdica Branaway Award. Abraham Kasey, Dr. Kwame Chase, Sports Complex, Nations FC, Pomo Antimi and Twatana, Fishing FC, Pomo Asha Pako, Inti, First Half Ante, Fishing FC, Pomo LED, Nations FC, and so our Abraham Kasey, Wabra Vishi, this is Wamakasa Domada, Adriana Nomasa 11 Wonders. Two away wins, when and this is Walusu, just a home game. That was against House of Oak in their last home game. Omo Epoya and San Omo Debaha almost had that from a Kabaku. In Tianote, first half, Vision FC 1, Nations FC the home side now.
1: Well, BYG, yamo two teams in Abaso. Oshe chances a bad game in Mundia. Nations FC any chances no more than Vision FC, but mistake a year goalkeeper no equa yeno. And a day nations echo a form a kabakwa first half omo entimianti. And the first 45 minutes plus additional 5 minutes. Okaning in Aboma 50 minutes ya witness no first half no. Nations a year upper over Vision FC, but the here ewo bomuno and a Vision FC aya omo enya one go e di agramu in the dressing room a second half omo eba and you know from poor man so and I was omo adwuma ye from poor man so ewo ene ne mrante no omo wo adwuma ye ene awia papa papa because the next 45 minutes you know was omo e for so omo etimi e dobo no e ma ne ko bia say 100% or so omo ma ne ko 300% because at all costs, also we win the game way. And as I say, Vision FC, it's me any 1-0. Ono Vision, no, the bibi na bone waba away. Said the midi gakai no. Ono pressure be any Vision. So into omo rely on counter, no omo press it. And omo dinya as I go no. Into second half no, the same pattern now. Omo born first half no. And no omo bebo, no omo share nations. Mistakes are nations. Ebe yeno. No omo edie, it's me edie punish you omo. And no omo yeno first half. Nations a mistake or a punishing or more, and you know, BYT performance on any nations. One more ever a Jumaya second half.
3: Ti Omo a Jumaya second half. Where the Omaga Hebron has shown some war TV. Now we born a henna if you relegate in us. Obama, the Annan, a pre-relegation, I be you if you the NSN, wow, Asama. And T, I knew a vision of Sinodo. Ghana Premier League, Guinea, it was a commentary, you know, and the first half, you know, Abba, Nevi, Summer Test, anyhow to Foucault, Bian Sibi, Dream Self, Sebaco, Gosa, Sentimante, Kala United, any old Black Sentence, which you show, Tejiman 11 Wonders, woman that from Chelsea, Abu Matana Bakwa. Women to Mante, Abiana Sass, Asse Bako, Young Apostles, Womu, and so Asse Bako. Betem United 3, Asante Roko 0. 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Vissin, Asse 1, Nessie FC. Womu, and so, Entime, and TS, however, Penesit, Samates, any out of folk, Womon Suno, 0-0 and T. Ay, Kadu, Wittimu, Womun Sebio, out of folk in Sebi. Ana Samates enso NCB eno ase se eno ayi fufu party no
4: yes
3: ke du niam ana na odi bae do
4: oh nice ke du niam
3: ana na salai na
4: niam ana salai
3: ma no ejani sisi susu nyina no
4: okay
3: na no mo pine ni sisi su an
4: kwani wo mini
3: ke du niam ana
4: ana ke du top die
3: na ke du
4: die
3: crucia and every mammy in Yan
4: Shamina, Yamua
3: Basubu, the crucial K. Edu, Castle Oven, Papa,
4: this is not gonna be. Oh, this is not gonna be.
3: Ah,
4: I care do.
3: Gas and Oven, Papa,
4: I care do.
3: And now that I need some cramp on
4: yes,
3: care do the near man Baba. Hey, Israel and Faka and Congo Fa.
4: Debbie,
3: because Nankasa de ne Kiano.
4: Yabeka.
3: Oh, what in a Kiano ne Paki Nina?
4: Yes, Yabeka.
3: Oh, the buyer.
4: Just a waka.
3: Oh, we know Sanchez say Nina. Ne gas, woo, Nina, you be answer.
4: Care
3: what to do to Nina and Tina. Care do. My end was a say,
4: and care do.
3: Well, my party na here
4: come.
3: So I'm a baller, like I say.
4: No, well, no, what a qualifier.
3: So I'm a baller, like I say.
4: No, I want
3: a champion. I do a win, you know.
4: Yes,
3: go back, gas and wolf in the app, Papa. No,
4: care
3: do Eddie Nina
4: and Emma. But I never cost you. It's your test of a nation as a congregation.
3: That's all, man.
4: Press your baby so before you soon.
3: Zah, now it's good.
4: What's it?
3: And now we're doctor.
4: Same sentiment, one of my semester to Massam. Now they are cost you a no deal.
3: No,
4: they keep on the coin.
3: Into a drink.
4: I don't know why, man.
3: Let me question here, say.
4: Okay.
3: Yes, yes, easy, not a normal day.
4: What's it?
3: Yes, yes, easy, not a
4: normal year, Juman.
3: Let me see a day.
4: I'm a summer chess. If telephone jack, Timmy, I got track. And we are dino, be a time over now.
3: So, hey, I'm more than a match is all many a man.
4: But
3: you're
4: poor match, you can never pass. But me catch on, we say, if any follow that team, you all. At the market is no, a quack cry. Yes, when you get a football, never won't. What does it? Yeah, trust the nations. I call it a guest now.
3: What
4: you sitting down? Like if I
3: wait, what you want as our stadium?
4: Ah,
3: Ghana Premier League, yeah, boy.
4: Yes,
3: we go stars.
4: Okay,
3: we Samates.
4: Huh.
3: Me dear ma dear no kwampo dey partnership.
4: Yes.
3: Nti wo dey ma me okay me ma me fa me dear ma. Wo fa me dear ma. Wo fa Go Stars. na ofa samates nsenchi na wode ayi ya kana sen doma eduana saska ho nesin sefsi sa clubs o mankasa wo omo stadium na naso mo park into wankasa wo park
4: wo stadium
3: nesin sefsi
4: ai
3: park ne dia wankasa wo pese wo sese no wo so na
4: wo
3: enya fi na prindu na so wo tena ho
4: yes no
3: question e baby you will film
4: ko na no di the child na no di o
3: na no anyway
4: na o club for isu aden
3: envo
5: in she riot
4: 20 minutes and show 3 goals aden
3: ko to ko ana
4: na de rom ye ye
3: na
4: na bi o de o some good team na na
3: be de o
4: no na no di e
3: ko to ko
4: na ko to ko ya o ah
3: be se
4: be we dey for course no we dey for course course ni bla mi chewa de course ni ba esi a na we dey anu odi o mi chewa de dey anu odi do do ey nations u tro ma u congregation nations na we go cha de bi o mi chewa de ki fesa anyway call last 2 years or the last 3 years FA cup no ki fesa ni dreams the boy o congregation. What was this idea? Last 3 years was the last 4 years.
3: So, be any dreams you buy.
4: Say no, but before I saw much
3: there.
4: What I say? Now, Usha. Okay.
3: Where the live table now.
4: Yes, and we are in Yamipa. Is there a way, nations, anyway, dreams, our FA Cup fans, dreams become relegation. There be, let me pengu.
3: So,
4: yeah, that's a Malako relegation. Meet your boss.
3: This year, Nations FC, 41 points.
4: Okay.
3: Or also 14.
4: Yes.
3: Betim United 15 position.
4: Okay.
3: Over 41 points.
4: Yes.
3: Vision FC at us 16 over 41 points.
4: Okay.
3: So from Vision sa kopim Bekum Chelsea.
4: Okay.
3: Obi a timi ko relegation.
4: Hey! Hey! Hey, honey.
3: From Vision sa kopim Bekum Chelsea.
4: Yes.
3: Obi a timi ko relegation. You see, Bekum Chelsea at Toso and Chrome because of the lifeline.
4: Okay, boss.
3: Omu Toso 9. Anna 10 no eye Holy Stars. Omu 43 points. Swedu All Blacks at Toso 11. Omu 43. Young Apostle Toso 12. Omu 43. Pandu Out of Lion Toso 13. Omu 42 points.
4: Okay.
3: Nation Self Toso do 9. Omu 41 points. Betim United Dunum. One more 41 vision and so toss to do it here. One more elbow air 41. And T. Aka, the last game I ain't in a bed.
4: Debut! Gave me an one about an anno. And the walk corrigation never
3: told one on over to
4: the other count. I don't never told me the
3: one
4: and
3: one.
4: And two shots. It's a nation's
3: abandonment. This is Anka Nations a film with you.
4: What film?
3: Nations a free relegation.
4: What film?
3: Are
4: you sure?
3: Nations a free relegation.
4: What film, Ampa?
3: What film bet? Set one said the last game no ho.
4: Yes.
3: So our last game now you be born. 3 points is 3 points, you know. And in tina ma if we Bekum Chelsea, the torso ninth on the league log ne ever to the torso 6 will be a team because last game ni ebe decided.
4: Yes.
3: Well Belus will be an open yanka. This one win.
4: Also winning.
3: Then the next game no. When you draw crown as when you win be met my that position.
4: Then the last game the mafia will move. Oh, the Fakos.
3: Yeah, okay. My men Fakos on the cake. Oba na why in TTM Nedja when you answer to me. Abba Subi Kafra went to me and you so. Mammy and say hello.
6: Yes, sir.
3: Robert.
6: Baby.
3: Mammy to you, eh?
6: Nah, and you have to be in the anime.
3: David, I will be answering you.
6: Eddie, I'm
3: Nah,
6: that day I'm for the three, and I'm a
3: boy.
6: Ah, sir. And that day you walk in the back, I have five. Yo. Because I'm dead
3: here, and you could just go to what's up, I said, you made us. Me, hello.
6: Gabi Tulam, Bakope.
3: Yes, sir.
6: Yeah, but so Benji, Infancy, Seria.
3: Benji, I mean to you.
6: Kotoko, I can yes, be a machine. First half three, baby joy. That's all we do, Momo. Hey, kuto kuto kuto ni kumani mazu. Oh, kuto kuto de David. Has today let Winnie go. One pa ne the kuemi Benji in fancy say we have a crowd.
3: Menko meni me hello.
7: The great Gabi to love the fallen abakoko.
3: Yes, sir.
7: Apache we
3: Okay, ana ne ma min tiwe.
7: La pomme très fait ça. But we know who is a Catalonia Catalic in the Abidia, I presented this. And if I say a quote, what's your Sahani and you turn this way, and by we never want one way by never one. But we said, yeah, staff, Lydia, one book, and I have for me. Yeah, in the last ever we saw, and during young, maybe the P. Now, half media, as I saw my television with me, staff not to go to another bar, or more.
3: Mati, mentor, say hello.
8: Hello.
3: Yes, sir.
8: Abi Chandu.
3: Yes, sir.
8: Boss. Boss.
3: Open. Within. Okay, Bajo Kasefi, into you.
8: I'm Kasefi.
3: Bajo Brebi.
8: Kasefi.
3: Wow, mami into you now. Well, I'm in a year, breaky.
8: You.
3: Well, I mean, your message was a sign cobra being part of our daroma. Mammy, come in, would you far from me? Hello?
9: Good afternoon.
3: Good afternoon, Pacho. We didn't, baby, I can't say free.
9: I just can't help, but I don't know your word. You have to bet you got Johnson.
3: I don't know about the last week. I don't know that. Nah, you're paying for me,
9: Boko
3: pa yentiwe.
9: Oba juma. Na maso ba sete utai wadi na oba da visit line.
3: Meba.
9: All right. Okay.
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9: Yabi na na edi gato kano weni we ana se we tufu bina o mamba se bitera kati ana.
3: Mutimu na wewe.
9: Ah, odi e gato kano e gato kwa.
3: Ah, gato kwa kesi ana. Okay, Menso Medasi, Bamin Coben, me hallo.
10: Hallo?
3: Yes, sir.
10: Of a cable watching the quiet, I can't
3: so. Of a cable watching Bamin Tiaway.
10: Hey, it's a Nessie, a throw of one. And if you are a mobile fire, the fire, who want that just look for some money? You're more easier, in fact, I'm going to say, wow. Wishing that could tell not to bet now on asset. Would I have known before Emma will be able to use to cool the Munkan Almo?
3: Okay, Mr. Medasina, a Kodoko form part of my first 11 in the Antrason far course. No, as is Darina Edda go post in Samba, Onen Dongani, and so I started Philip Amwa Elbo. Hamzata Ejinemu, Lord Hilaria Dabu Estate, Hube Jau Elbo Patrick, Sidu Bo, Abetamu Elbo, Baba Aye Bo, Losin K Menu Jinemu, and Emmanuel Kote, Wini Placer, Modi Elbo Bichim United. No. Hello. Hello.
11: Good afternoon.
3: Good afternoon, Penny. Within Baby Akasafri. Okay, Mini, I'm in TV.
11: I said,
3: Enter is here, Bebo, enter Bebo Boise.
11: Aha, he's here, I'm Bebo Boise.
3: Enter Bebo Boise.
11: Feeling
3: in quiet. Ah, when you try, line. No.
11: Catching the video, say, be catching the video, La Patron Landress, the system my care do, and the Benamonia Mediano. You made demonstration, Aqua, not to be all, Sir Laja can be mistaken or quiet intimate appraisal, only few. And then when you say draws, as you go, your boy has a full car, draws from quah. You need 3 matches, what was like a league?
3: Mm-hmm. Hello.
12: David Rand the foreigner.
3: Yes, sir.
12: Could have been Kurama Samasum.
3: Ah, quite you, my mean tear. Now a lie in the wind yet.
12: But I say,
3: now a lie in the wind yet.
12: And that's the first time, but it's still not handsome.
3: Hmm.
12: You both be to focus on a bus papa. No, I'm not sure online. What the group, Papa Godwin, we keep on Cassa. Do a sunny match and more civic big Sabbath. Why are they?
3: That's why I don't know. Okay. Mr. Bedassi, you have any in here, Anna Salo?
13: Good evening, all.
3: Yes, sir.
13: Pacho, because of you, what?
3: Okay, Pacho, we didn't.
13: The friend, madam. Baby, go where?
3: I was in where?
13: Now, go for no matter. I go with you.
3: Ah, says I, who now the Omaya Mode.
13: Now, Omaya Pitcher, the team. I go with you. I'm going to go from good to natural. Coach, now maybe I don't want to go to the question. Oh, come on, I'm going to go to the show. And yes, I am one more. Now, if you are looking at the house the other day,
3: Hello, baby Joe. What's that? Article. We'll be doing so pampia as the article.
13: You're not
3: hello.
13: Yeah.
3: Now, some of them are. So, what can I say, Rihanna?
13: I'm the original because they are not. You're on the radio, not to go in. My phone and telemaso.
3: Ah, okay.
13: Yeah. Baby Joe.
3: Young Queen, Ghana Premier League, anyway.

0: 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Yeah, be corner Ohima B.
1: Match we. When I was happening, for the ball addressing room, no. Name bonus.
0: Young Komla.
1: What I say?
0: Young Komla. We just second half, no, so I started.
2: To the far right. When ya, then ya, Mashoud, Urbanache, Emmanuel, Mashoud. Oh. Omasha, Ibanefio. Mamma mia. Vision has to play on the club, no. What a fam. Game no, this is for the buy.
3: BYT, we share first half no. You start the game now. Share this is for the setup. I know we the AFC nations now. Ne can be beat you. We as a compact team. And we share nation for no. And we ba no mercy, we mercy. But as a from 4 months, we can share the boys. No, also we must support. Oh, no, also we share what is we. Also we share what is we. And you know. Second half video, a Jumana, the nation for no epe or more canate, and no anyone share your open canate. No, and your man so as you were to bonnie into a somewhere extra careful. Oh,
2: also, I'm extra careful. Bonabedi Manola Santaya, boy, what Piamania to Nanda Nasravi, anybody for Bonabedi Nana Asante, what Piamania Mana to Nasravi, and eh, Jumania promise him, Bonabedi. I'm not checking up for what about that opportunity for nurses, Nancy Rabbi Joseph Fabano by Nancy Bianco, a touring in the mandations. Bonnie a touring in the mandations. Yabosima and Numa Fatosumianu, who can bomb up 15 minutes. Any Yabo, nations have seen nil, vision has won. GH Sports Life, MTN also everywhere you go. MTN, Babia, Babia, Ghana, Fanadie, Natural Co, Piaggia, Tumia, MTN, Woman, Aroma, Nabana, Betty, Madame, what are you doing? What tomorrow? Brian, what am I going to do? Oh, you want to throw? What am I going to watch it? What is a poor pass? Ababedi, Kevin and Popo, what do you want to come out? What to the Amma Imanana? I know that's my control. I'm not sure. You might not know your man. Okay. And foul. I'm not
3: here.
2: 1 minute.
3: Yes.
2: So now she's up on party. I'm pecanate.
3: I'm more pecanate. I'm more added pressure. No, at to vision. So, but I'm vision. So, I so. I'm more defense. No, I'm more than a coin here. A coin here. And you know, yeah, she's free kick. Nations. And also from the first half, nations. Any free kick. You know, no more wasted opportunity. No. And here we just come around. Ebi and I wait there. I'm more intimidate. Any equalizer. No.
2: Jesus equalana in the Fiabana. Woman to an equalizer, Anna. Bonnie a free kick. Bonnie a free kick. Call me what is naturally. Referee Coco Paduntara. What's your number? Come watch your pet down up in Bono. That should I be fishing. I'm going to go to Papier. What's in a perfect garden? I'm met a pay. Go to Pap Garden. I'm met a pay. What's your bono?
3: BYT, the tennis, under 17, Ghana go, no, I'm saying,
4: Rep. Omani,
3: Omani.
4: In Tia Queen,
3: 0-0.
4: Okay, Senegal, one day, dear Besson. Oh, Besson.
3: Yes, you'll be an air, Omati. On your first game, yes, you'll two goals.
4: Yes. Oh, my boy, Derek. Erika Dujemfi.
3: Yeah.
4: Oh, we are cast here. 24-200 cast. G Milo. I'm
3: Oh, okay.
4: Ha. Attack up Messi. No. Osagapo. Ask down. Kotoko babies. And our boy Ebony.
3: Oh, okay.
4: I'm not the Kumasi Angleka. I'm just a Sakafia. One Emmanuel Atakura Messi. Kones Messi. Two Messi. I know more. Cast the team. Yanchai. Temporal hold up. Play about Kuda Fum. Nemum. A dear Yabo MTM for our social or Mataroma MTN everywhere you go. And yet, Ghana Premier League cannot say commentaries across the nation. And so, dear Brown, TH Pulse Live, live commentary, all the various league centers, Mediama versus Heart of Lions, Yandia, due to heavy downpour, and so, Elku Otakwa, and Tiamatin Castle. Inti anono ozi ebe wura June July de ha takwa de expect rain ever start in May ne awura June July
3: enso to the whole Ghana upper baby enso to pa
4: takwa
3: yeah wo be kona wi ani
4: jina so pampe
3: ebe within 5 minutes
4: yes.
3: Was there weather
4: not yes
3: this only
4: je ya pampe ya hwe ene me wo say betting asare wasa be nyina wa ne muntari tego Amo shana pay. Amo yen sisa. Amo ye. Aye. Amo chwa chwa jere mamin kana sa ho.
3: Yes.
4: Amo chwa chwa jere pa team be faso akwa medika katwa se. Nana kwa kwa jema de. Wane prospo gum. Wamo ewa aye Morocco amo shana 17 no. Opportunity Farouk Mohamed ajibanu Farouk Mohamed. Or bwana benachi. 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On chwa piaso. Bwana bedi Alidu Mohamed. Alidu. Wache bwana dia chem. Opportunity for. Fishing as well, goal kick. One year goal kick. Betting Asare, Wilson, former Korakwana, new team coach, plus one of the assistants, our Korakwanda Ogum. One in Insegurity, one in Moro, Pak Academy, I have Wafa, former coach. I'm going to take Korakwa, you team now.
3: Yeah.
4: I'm going to start here, Ababa Guru, as they say. Yeah, yeah, yeah, Hamza Obey. And so we two tea. Almost over Juma.
3: Yes.
4: Asare. And I heard Jedi Aman and Akwaku, Ajaman, they say, almost only Senegal, Guswa, Prim Senegal, almost Sharan said, and then to one, yes, Omu Tunel or Ghana, Ekwasomu 2-1, and I qualified for Rwanda, Mexico, and also, so, yes, Omu Tunel, and almost a tunnel on the penalties here 2011, and Omu Hyapa, near for Rwanda, near Kopiemu or Mexico, and he, ready, Abako,
3: I was there. Gentiama vision omo coaches in about for the good it was there one goal lead there a dangerous
4: yes
3: it be there at any point
4: in time
3: and the winner second goal ni there na chess why is secure
4: omo ni adu na so mu be
3: dangerous
4: just for we no mu wi adwuma ne there
3: yes
4: yet to so bana be the Brandon entry. Brandon entry across Bono. Oma Prim. Opportunity. What about that one? Emmanuel Anabo. Goalkeeper. Golden Ametepe.
3: Ametepe.
4: Monsieur Dia. Eh Bia. Obian Kiso Bekita. When I came, I say, I have Golden Ametepe.
3: Yes. Nation supporters, you know, Omu Infinite that. Any move, Biano. Short Biano. Short Biano. I will save the situation, you know. In the Yamo Godren Ametefe, Yamo Nabaso, Wano and a Kipi, a year vision, a will game him a Bepen Sabri.
4: Yen Kasa go back to Yaba. Emoya Dane still. I'm a top of the money to Ametefe.
3: Once again,
4: Ametefe. Ametefe.
3: Was it?
4: What's that you want to be?
3: It drew the area on the
4: Amateur. Don't go there. Golden Ametefe. Just 19 year old boy.
3: Yes.
4: Former player for Young Red Bull FC. No, I got my Young Red Bull 2014. And I think qualify. And I saw who qualify. No. I'm going to tell you who qualify by it. Ametefe.
3: On the Oye youth.
4: Yes. 19 years. From Young Red Bull FC. And you was a Cassano, I saw you see for us at Chipsawa, Banabadi Man of Wahin, Wanya Crouch, about the affair, Chabasretti, Natsurabi, or my Bonafro, or my Bonafran and Asante, once Manco, come watch out of Matibono, or Panacama, or Rata Cabin Ampofo, or Tenna Brantan Asante, Brantan, I am Abrata Brantan Enchi, Brantan Enchi, Sapo, Sapo, or Banashem, Masud Abdullah, Masud Abdullah, Masud, what are the Banapia, Emmanuel, Emmanuel, what Pedaman Manachem, opportunity! Oh, my goodness! Mamma mia!
3: Oh!
4: My, no, my!
3: Oh!
4: Oh! Bwana bo! What people are not to cross one so? Oh my word! Oh my word! Well, yeah, and I ain't in a film. I'm not just somewhat tete. Want my papa on two more film. Samson, Isaac Kassari Sufrim. Abraka Abram. Abraka Michael Abraka. What is you see for Allah Hassan Chipsa? A former player for Bobo Kwani Diade Elimina Sharks Chips Asuya Deportivo Boy Ama Piyambo Nansirabi Buona Ntmianko Chips A Wane Nam Yepa Ansa Nanko Piyambo Elimina Akunuma Day Ekunuma ding na yanche 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Chipsa, Baba Ratunche.
3: You are the same, baby, a game never. One moment, a bit me as a Sabi. Yeah. And you know, from poor man's who change in our why no Yamshe, say tactical change and why a bit me as a Sang game in the Yamana. Yamshe said, Chipsa, a brocano, a bit me a best game, no, at the Yaman Nations FC. Nemo mo e adia be bia ni ghostas and so ati wo moka
4: ghostas atereka
3: seneka
4: ha league ni yemye ye ya ba simadio sia wa ha nation sensational vision fc 1 60 minutes gone 30 more minutes to go the nation senior free kick ba bia ba na na adjacent e hu ye pa
3: samates and so ashe akra
4: ha sama ba dia has and share that even kanachi ashuashi tam fa cup coach banzola ana na coach samates Omo yi ha supreme penalty.
3: Sisi e
4: dream. Na don motem nyina ho.
3: Dreams as I take lead
4: no. 2-1 biem ani ade go. Bonnie free kick and man nation safety. Opportunity ana mo pega da chem na to goalkeeper. Gordon na metefe.
3: Wow.
4: Gordon na metefe.
3: Wow.
4: What has him won for my cap aqua. Aqua gem. Oba aqua. Aqua cap sin man ana no. Ana gem ya to. A shot plus. Next up goalkeeper. Once again.
3: Na
4: Gordon na metefe.
3: Punch ya na wall shot no na e wo.
4: And if so sir. But o shaba bia what the far forest of aye Alex NG ehu.
3: Yes.
4: E best man man as yes. But so wo hu ya e che boro.
3: E get deflected dia.
4: Aga be ehu.
3: E get yasem beba.
4: Yet to us about a chance at true. Yet to the Atia Nations FC Vision Boys, no one yet determined. I'm not about a tether banachim. Nancy Rabbi Party and Chiman Quark, Bona Chance and Cookie. 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Yimano Asante, or Pedaban Tente, Edibanacha Nations, Omatako, Nasu Antimane, Ali do Mamma Adibon, Ali do, play away a house, Ampana Moa, Omapiaman Yatua, Party National be great defending. Yimano Asante, or Yiban Yapanaso, Vision Asaba Ibanibium. Now, Arata Pass Ali do, Ali do attach your rap to the Fariam Ali Mohammed. Ali to Mohammed. In fact, MP proud of your work, man. I am a one papa papa.
3: Oh, champion, you are water. On Chimovia.
4: What Chimovia? Bonnie, I pick it. Ali do. A piano, son of Banaco. Banaco, what is Farouk? Farouk, Nanzo, Wakako Pia, Guahia Shupom. Farouk Mohamed. Akwa ko pia bua hia hwefom. Prefree Jim Fowdy Tia Farouk, the goal scorer. Nation Sibakwana. Nation San Sibakwana. I'm the one who called them. Nation Abi Bani a goal kick. Kwana kick. Who is that Farouk Mohamed? No, she go.
3: Yes.
4: Most Yakadima Nation serves you. Of you, Hawaii.
3: Okay.
4: Or she goes to San Roba Nations. No, who knows what they call Visina. One of them is out of who? Yeah, 26-year-old Farouk Mohamed. Bonnie, I'm a pleasure, Bonnie, Chemo, Nasho. You want to get to a bonus, I shot W. Gokic. Bonnie, Gokic. They say,
3: you come Chelsea, so I should too. 11 wonders.
4: Oh, Chelsea bond there, done and dusted. In futuro kura chabi. I'm. Hey. Warrior temporal hold up. 65 minutes gone. 25 more minutes to go. GH Sports Life. 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
3: Yes.
4: Everywhere you go.
3: Because of Momo. No.
4: What is it?
3: A man and niche sim crowd who use Momo up now. Sale emu atefo
4: ai unza wori ya bandela no macha obi aka
3: macha obi aka
4: mimi risu ayi ni bio 399 no
3: yeah
4: what you say bosu mi tia 399 mi timi risu ni be 5 months
3: ube filisa ube
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4: 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Ye trusu.
3: Koto konso eti miyati neka ni
4: mba. Watiba kwa hon.
3: Yes. Ndi 3-1.
4: Ombe yenu 4-1.
3: Asante koto kwa.
4: Ombe yenu 4-1.
3: Ana. 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
4: Well, I had a goal beyond my goal about name of Nessie Samson and Afom. In my day born here free kick Edmond Nessie Samson. Bonnie a free kick in the man Nations FC.
0: In she runs.
4: And come here, says the League no mu say bye bye.
3: Eh, Oshé.
4: That's a NJBM.
3: Standards in the city, ewo league table.
4: Oba chini mu 3 points.
3: Yeah.
4: And when he had done an obey, he had draw. And I win. And now we lose some part. Or the head to head. Nations have it. This will be a Nations kwa sign all blast on.
3: Aye.
4: All blast on Sensei.
3: Go be a my assets now, maybe.
4: Go be a my. This is our last back of 43.
3: Yes.
4: This one is Lusu to Kotoko. Nan Nations. Ekoche.
3: Ekoche.
4: Karela.
3: And no.
4: Edding. Edding.
3: Nations are made human. Edding.
4: Ah.
3: Oma made human.
4: Ah. Gabriel say. One on one, go the Amasama Tesno. One is your former Sokwa Deportivo player. Oko Park Academy. is your friend Namoro Soccer Academy. And I gave them a pack. And they are copium. And so I was summer test on a go. And Satya Badiama Fishing FC. I'm not your first and I'm not going to see him. 20 shattered, 30 shattered album. Your friend, sir, Abdul Nasiru Sumaila. Sansram, who said, Zaitan Alas, and so I was touching on the superbum. Two changes. And I'm fishing FC 4 years. Still, I couldn't wait. One a free kick. Adama Vision FC. Every man with Vision FC. One a challenge is not true. Sansana Simala, Etuo Dabi.
3: We
4: all. Zaitan Alasa, Obamwanye, Wababon in the upper room. Alasa Zaitan. What's your jersey number 43? Just 21 years, small boy, our free fish. You want to buy a man,

0: Asrabia Fau, Refrain for Sarasaki Kankorim, Ediama Nation Sancho Matron and Tempasso, Paramedi Manalano, when you're throwing
1: in Shiraya Fan,
0: Atuman and Tempasso. I'm up here on the Atuan as well, goal kick. Soon Panas Honamabre, Yaba 71. I can 19 more minutes.
2: We the supporters in the crowd of Vincent Place in the Ejia Park in the Super Bowl of UIT. Oshé fans, you know, one more reactions are nations SA boy or more here now compared to players in the Ejia Park in the Super Bowl of UIT. Difference in this one. Minim said nation players, you know, Omonya where say game way, Oma Vini game way, Omo relegation. Yeah, I don't know.
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2: Frederick Anochi.
0: And now Prankase. Ya GS Jaisa. Ya Bogumsa. Akashima Tungwaki. Ghana Premier League Mate 33. Ya Boriaka 1 game. 1 week game. Nearly week in on as a season in the bar. Nareo League Naka FK Fanas. Nations FC, Ebaria Boyfeka Fana Sabajana, Bofakota Noyebi, Yenya Tim Epense Kim Faisa, One of the dreams from Yebi, Yenya Tim Mitisab, Ho Voradep, Omisha Aya Neoplastas, 1992, No Mare, but No Magia Fake Up, Lemon Bafo, Wane Kim Faisa, Yenya Mantimiani, Apejaman Banachemo, opportunity, that's all my banana for one inside, wow. This is for a club on a tour. I'm a club on a floor.
1: One on the trial to get your fishing.
0: Come watch out to one of my man on a Sante. Or the back one, Michael Abraqua. Abraqua to one of the ten man on your chips. Chips are freaking us on a pin one of your opponent inside. As I'm already coming on pop from Timfro. What back one, come watch it. Let's see, Samson, one of the chips. So, fishing FC has happened, what if you're in the front last time? Why you want your brother inside? Watch us out of Banachim. Vision has happened when we are Quanati. Born inside, still. Quabranta Kevin and Puffo. Watania, you pump on cock where you man up him. Why are Tanya Kikama? Why are Sajan and Kevin and Puffo? And Puffo, I'm a short and I should have been. A cookie cap on your tear. Nation in Sapsi. 74 minutes gone.
2: 16 minutes
0: to go. As far as we follow 7 is concerned. We talk about the duration of a match. Mashut. One way Pierre Primama. A branch of France. Swahini Suleiman Abam. Sasrami Abrantan Ephraim. A supporters in Tiasio. Wamuru from Pomas. One of Frederick in Zolibam. Brantan Enki. And one in Okuta Timno. What you want to teach him? Pierre. Why in Ephraim? A 22 players about. Saidu Swahili, Suleimana, opportunities for Vision FC in Asirabi. Bonnie and Connor kick out for the Atia Nations.
2: UIT.
0: Changing our coach line at the Assembly Bar, Dati.
2: Mr. Said Nation, and you have a unique game here after match, you know. And yeah, and
0: the Assembly Bar, Dati, coach from Palman Somanga.
2: Osha Pipe, when our supporters in the Fadiwa, Nation, you know.
0: Mabuza, hey,
2: it's you.
0: Ebe whoa.
2: Ebe who that?
0: Well, get 10 plan what up. MTN us everywhere you go. MTN. Nation says if one Akasa charge you a Makasa.
2: Yes.
1: In Shiraya.
0: I'm going to coach you. What must I
2: change?
0: Coach him for a man to change in Ayano. Not.
2: Change in yet.
0: I'm on your breath of 2 months.
2: Omohun is there, almost supporters in the ground.
0: Not you, the floor, and almost a brand. I'm saying,
2: oh, Bobono. Anyway, you know, Freeman.
0: I'm in 2 months. I'll coach you so. From 4 months soon, I don't know. Why you not? Germany,
2: on this, Odogobi.
0: Germany, Yaba 75.
2: 15 minutes
0: to go. Young guy, Bonnie Aquana kick.

0: corner kick. I'm at Tuban the Achenas. Now I'm at Tuban and the Banaba, Banababedi. Sorry me. What about Nakakota? Alidu. 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Oma Piasso. Nasrabi. Michael Apakwa. Why you want to have a free kick the Achia Nation FC?
1: In Shirai.
0: Amoka, Mansu Amoka. Aya, Amo Benchua. Supporters, no, and you police for an aquacasa. Amania Presa from Palma Sodia. I am more coach. It was Munyamo.
2: The Pisa, a wow coach. I would
0: you come dance out with some
2: Susan?
0: Amania Bray. Mouse a group of supporters, so at Yasifum. Almost all come get cabby. Almost a change in a bad. I am poor. This is, you know, what Nyaja Baku say. Say. O Pierre Kobi. Oh, game where Barry are. I have a year.
2: An overhead thing.
0: What are you freaking? Mouse of Makaha, I could come to Chanwa. So, what are you? I'm a combatant. Police for our friend, police for us so coho. Almost so coho. What are you freaking?
2: And after 4 months or so about the other.
0: Yes, but I'm a person and swan and baby cry. I'm a go.
2: What a game?
0: Can't at ya.
2: What a game?
0: Omania Brazo, game no crack to Amoniso.
2: Yes.
0: Nayan Twaso, Piamano Sobana and Tianco, Bona Sababedi Manolano, Anoche, Ano, Anona de Bonaco, Anona Bonacoretti, Oma Piawana Beni Swahimi, Swahimi Sulemana, Orabana Chem Chimsabet Makana, Chimsa Nesrabi. Ya Chimsa, the Abadi Fawa Tianape, Oma Piawana Sudia Fuaban and Tianco, Oma Yuan de Fuas, Scoba in the Adum, Opportunity. Oh, you man, I'm not one to my body. I'm not sire. I'm not one of the oh, Bonia Korakik. Bonia Korakik. Yabon 77. Aka 13. Scoreboard in India. Doom.
2: Yes.
0: Doom.
2: And behind the scenes, yes. So I see the hands.
0: Yes. Scoreboard in your pretty beam. Baby, I'm going to my answer. I'm going to one at them. Opportunity for Nurses! Nesrabi! And Yanye Sadden Wajim! Vishin FC! Nesin Sasate! Oma Piabano Subana Babedi! Abraqua! Nesrabi! Once again! Oma Clebani Fluo! Koki Pasabe Iwan Yabanato! Panabedi Kwamwache! Kwamwache! Watch your team! Orbana Kwanesu! Ah! Susum Panasuna Mamre!
2: Dianastas Ashe 2, Young Apostles 1.
0: Genesis 2, Young Apostles 1. Sir, is the apostle still on me? I say, because Ahano,
2: Ahano,
0: now, my Piabano, so, Baba, ready. I'm a team, Team Debbie, you see, Chief Santiago, a Piabano, so, Banachemo, Debbie. Bona Babedi, come watch it. I pay the money, Bona Chemna, so I'm up in Bona Flo. Bona Sababim, Abra Kabodi Tum. Anybody, I just say, Asaba, ready, come watch it. Come watch it, Jim. Nasrabi, oh. Emwadi, you say, Yaka was mad, you're watching.
2: BYT, Osha game be say Nations FC. Why and a year Kelaman Ewa Nimua or did you be cinematic?
0: Says that Obianuo, I'm not so and then click him on what's been changed. I'm not to do Bana and Brandon and Key, yes, and I
2: Sapo. Yeah, performance will
0: quit. You only saw a delay about what you should do. Open spaces in the Bana Udama, Osaday. Bana by a throwing.
2: And you know, Nation Aya Obia or did you be cinematic? So Yakasa and then Ray. The power and the hero, the madness of your movie.
0: My child, I'm not a father. I'm not a boy. It's a one man, sir. Or about a church of supreme. Oh, corner kick.
2: A corner.
0: Bonnie, a corner kick in the man. Nations of sea. Bonnie, a corner kick in the man. Nations of sea. Bonnie, a corner kick. Mounts are Swahimi. 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Suleiman, Wapeja Man Manachemo Naso, Vishi Farasa Pimbo Nibium, Amusar Banaram once again, Vishi Nafsi, they are in for a purpose. 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
1: Insoli
0: Maratua, opportunity for me, Nessie's, Kogipa, Gordon Ametepe, Protekin, was that denied? Nessie Sassi chance, Pati Ache, Benjamin Pati Nesrabi, Bonnie Fowl, Bonnie Fowl, Yellow Kara Kwadama, Yiman Abuahin,
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0: Aje gbon.
2: Emo Ghostas Eddie red card.
0: Aje gbon. League ni ye.
2: Mediama
0: dia.
2: Kota kwa.
0: E sey enjo na mana maso a coronation match tomorrow.
2: Yes.
0: Because a win or a draw o Magic League. Ti eniye pa, this o mo lose. A win or a draw o mo ye champion.
2: Mediama game no so e to aso ama Mediama Ashirwan.
0: Oh, any o Magic League. E sey o mo Magic League no enne with 5 points.
2: Yes.
0: Peja bana tete bana chim. Alidu, or you bana banaba, bana bedi banya kwati. Or Jim, now, I'm the bani ko, bana sa and as well vision FC, I said Pyabanaso, a Pabadia Prata George Tai, I'm a peja bana chim, pin bana and answer go kick. Bonnie my day to one and ten pass over and triaco fishing FC. Wamasa club on him. Nessie Sate, Quanaba, Nali the moment for fishing FC. Ali the moment. What's your branch of friends? Abdul Nasil, Uncle Anim, Natia Paso, Yimanolano, Anache, Ano Le Pass, or about a two opportunity in Sudabi. 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O de bana kwa kuma kam na mpofo. 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Kevin na mpofo. My no my.
2: Give me the BYT we share. Janiema ekika kona wishing for the
1: year
2: for now
1: fan.
2: Even say nation set kanoman year 1-1 grana omo ye okay with the resource na
0: because of head to head
2: and you know nations and at all costs
0: say the other one nations ni say and what's that last game no say bishi kolusu kra omo bom pa say three teams ebenya 45 ni bi and as points omo benya no I have 44 DB.
2: Yes.
0: Normally, the head to head now random. And also, a bad team. Team Biano Benya 44. I mean, I hear you. This area, out of France, bought two drone games.
2: Yes.
0: And as our blast bought drone, you know. And now, but second, we are 3 points. Our quality.
2: And you know, sir, next you will be here. Or say, would you
0: get a band out of France? So, any 44 DB, yeah. Next is FC, not vision. Eko Luswa to Adriana. Next is better qualifying. Because Japan out of France home and away to win 6 points. You and your 6 points, no? And on Kuana, we also vision so Yasha, honestly, nations when you're four, what's an Wababa draw? Yasha, no Pando out of France points on Sunaye, and Alliance of Sunday vision points on Minaye near the head of Beckham.
2: Yes. And you know, oh, the nations, so
0: everything,
2: every new Canadian, come more drawing.
0: Ahanaka factors, no? And consider 45 points in the area. Sanche. 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Abrante Fansa Aduna Baru. 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Aribana Trim. Ama Pimbono. 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Konata Ibana Flo. Yay. Panasabin Inzoli. Inzoli. Inzoli. Or Jim. Hey. Atwampaho. Nasrabi VC Nafsi. Say say. Amu defend the body in a Yabasa.
2: Eighty
0: 5 minutes.
2: Yes.
0: Still, I can see my best room.
2: Yeah.
0: Jaya Naye. Jaya Naye.
2: Says he's here, yeah, because per resource, I've been here. Mediama Agiligan. Says he's a hat of lions.
0: 1-0.
2: And now, Ghostas and Su Elusu.
0: 3-1.
2: And you know, Ghana Premier League 2025-2026
0: in advance. If you are not going to qualify player, last game we have to. Now, you also, whatever you man on, I know, and on echo, you man on, I know, what cross about Banashem, Nesra be GA Sports Live. Live commentary from our bankers, Dr. Kwame K. Sports Complex. Aha, hey, actioner, and never was a Edri Bruta. Supporters name free gate. Nelson still players name disappoint to it was a blunder. And a more former player, Farouk Mohamed, as a punishment.
2: Yes.
0: I am Rosem.
2: The atmosphere, no, and
0: your condition for Nations FC supporter, but a condition for Association Football.
2: Yes, Sapepe. Sapepe.
0: A real money be Pianza Chani, excellent. Never memoir ding. Bonnie at Temple who had a vision player I could have for my stretching off the field.
2: I had did the Amanda Nations FC.
0: Yeah, they stretch a number. Yeah, Father Fisho. MTN was everywhere you go. MTN was everywhere you go. MTN, Bwamadaroma, Ghana Premier League commentary across the nations. TH Post Life. OPATM, OPN Abishe. Yapim swap him, swap him, swap. JCN. MYD. And your man, Nations FC.
2: Omo fans, you know, are very, very disappointed in their team because time and the era stadium, you know, Oshé atmosphere. Now, Oshé Nations supporters, you know, they were no more cutter with confidence. Say, energy of them, be also on the Vision FC. Two or three goals. Now, as at now, they say, Adiana Tenyama Vision. Ashed Nations 1-0 or Muntimintiana BYT. Omo ye very, very disappointed in their team.
0: Well, 90 minutes in the Ayaswan is up. 90 minutes in the Ayaswan is up. Fishy Nancy. Interview on Baba and Satraya. Mountain player by Cuba. And Nations FC Nail Fishy Nancy 1. Bona Ben Fifa Babedi Zoli. Opiaman Soloma Kakma Emmanuel Ano. Another Nikama, such a quality player, you may not know. Welcome to Division 1. Bow. Go back to Division 1 for us. We need to in Bopa. But player we not so our smart.
2: I know qualities now. ABR. Nations are quite be a team. Be fun.
0: Yes.
2: Yeah. Team be beating me afar. I know. Because all quality. No quality, no. It was so. And you know. Such qualities, you know, on also as a player and all reserve Obeko Division 1.
0: Yes, hey, and it will be a metal Abeko. So, our contract, this is a money freaky. Mounter, the Chiefs FC, I'm supporting in our time. We could do a case already as a quatrain. Them on VC Fire and Satire. Oh, my branch was at 23 days of free. A branch of France, Labaran, and over the central defender, Ibrahim Labi, Ababeshem.
2: Say, baby, so defend the goal.
0: Labaran, Labi, left footed, drop about Treno. I'm a pay about the agenda, so Labi first header. The first touch a header was up at Pimbium. Now, but I'm already Michael Abraqua. Abraqua, the ball at Warrior, and on as Rebby. Soon, soon, pe. 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
0: Bonnie and free kick. born in a free kick, animal nations. 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Nations FC, on bet myself from this resultant kickana. 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Why you wanna feel bana touch a throw? Throwing out to the atia. Kishinasi. I'm not wanting the bana with my opportunity for Nations. Retrianye.
2: What
0: a penalty. I have penalty for Nations FC. Penalty for Nations FC. Ready, Minyava. Minyava.
2: Yes.
0: Wamu to throw. It's a body wagon. And a banner shot. Also, I'm a primsa. And a sababian throw. Okay. And I'm a quatuye. It's a throw in a choir. Wabra. Abra quatuye. And a pimbaye. It's a two choir and a bobinsa. Penalty. Refrain penalty. Refrain penalty. A bowra musa. Refrain. Absa. Wash on the line two. Nelan wano. And was it a be? Mamenye, eti kebat atom mensa. And so on, so what this is, you know. Penalty for Nations FC.
2: We air opportunity, Edema Nations FC. So,
0: goalkeeper, Aduna Baru.
2: I say,
0: Aduna Baru, and a quasu chimno. Aduna Baru, that's his goalkeeper. Gordon Ametefe. Aduna Baru, goalkeeper.
2: Oh, my goodness.
0: Goalkeeper Natero.
2: What's that, Bono?
0: Goalkeeper Natero. Goalkeeper Natural. Goalkeeper.
2: Ah.
0: Goalkeeper.
2: Wow. BYT.
0: Goalkeeper.
2: My name. Yeah.
0: Jordan Ametefe.
2: A course between Nations FC players, you know, any coach, you know. Yo, we decided to say goalkeeper, no, and Kobo.
0: Goalkeeper, no. What about goalkeeper?
2: Abra Emmanuel and Nomo. I will give you one bet to me and Abo Panati.
0: My goodness. Goalkeeper Aduna Baru. Wobe player ni di em fi obi atrimuda.
2: Nation supporters.
0: Wono na ma go le ba he. Penalty aba wo se me kwa bo.
2: Wobe
0: bie. Wasa kuma ma goalkeeper kwade na metefe. Once again. Am metefe.
2: Yes, e di am metefe.
0: E be ka kromi ha.
2: Abrankesia.
0: Golden na metefe.
2: Dr. Chase Sports Complex. Supporters Erem fi said di we.
0: Golden na metefe. What you want?
2: And then, oh, your hero.
0: Hero.
2: Vision FC.
0: Jordan Ametefe.
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2: Supporters, Erem fi said di way.
0: Golden na metefe. What you want?
2: And then, oh, your hero.
0: Hero.
2: Vision FC.
0: Golden na metefe.
4: Well, okay. Insha FM so any Yegusua at the Ghana Premier League live commentary. No, Eddie Damwo. Na Nations FC aja omanya penalty abase no. 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
5: Yes,
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4: 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Holy Stars toss to a dubaco a Yapandu out of Lions. Do me know as Radu All Blacks. Do me and say a young apostles and a do num do nine a nations and a do me and sa a Dabi do num num a Betim United Vision and so Dabi we the MSA a nyay. Yentua a show no enso.

0: Okay, proper Ghana Premier League table, say mum na say ye. 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Media ma 62 as senior mo life game ne ACT. 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
1: yes
0: nations
1: score
0: nations score
1: aka wa match
0: dia end aka wa match
1: na obetume
0: was it
1: nations betume aye wo aka so
0: CCA no
1: aha
0: wɔmo a se nations almost as game mu ntime wene na we ka no mu ntime ka wele o mesi da wene Nations, the next game are Nations.
1: Kawela.
0: Kono Kobebo All Blacks.
1: Yes.
0: Bekum Chelsea, Elbow Bechim United. Baby and Gosas, Elbow 11 Wonders. Heart of Lions, Elbow Hoho United, and the Omei Widada. Heart of Folk, Elbow Midiema. Holy Stars, Elbow Dream Safety. Kawela, any Nations. Inti Nations, the Kawi.
1: Enti Debeni, sir.
0: This is Zubo Home to Ediana Sass.
1: Kono Kono Kono
0: Kono Kono Israel All Blacks.
1: Zi Kono Kono Share All Blacks.
0: Na se Kawela nsun timi wene.
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0: O timi.
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0: Na Kawela kra ayi ayi haase ne kotoko no kra no mutimi ko se Kawela dai. O timi bla forget it.
1: Ghana football.
0: O timi.
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0: Ojo o timi. E me yan ka mo mutiri mu nyawu de o mu timi.
1: No ma ko ma ya de. O wo mu park pa ni de
0: ye. De ya na ye.
1: Hey. Hey,
0: say you been a commentary.
1: No, just so, oh, yes, uncle.
0: So much me question, they are fine now.
1: The yachty dachy,
0: meme dear,
1: what a good answer,
0: Nini.
1: Cocker there, leg bosotry, on a football champion.
0: Yeah, dear.
1: Hey, ayo, a putuloja, a putuloja, atosu.
0: Oh, you be by,
1: oh, they're
0: called me by.

0: Okay, so Ghana Premier League, you know, I can't one game pena yeah, we season in
1: Media Magic.
0: For the anti makers in this is the choir,
1: the
0: anti makers in this is the choir, say. Nations in the Kerala United, Anna Elkwa Kobo.
1: Okay,
0: sir, me find the game now. Nations are born home now. Went to me ahead of there. Now, Mumadim Bui, Dioma Bui, and one number body. That means a Kerala United, or Winter Kosomo away. Obianim said this season, so Kerala United, one more away or more home matches no more boning in Anno. I had been so bad the Oberquaqua so my day. Oh, so what I say, I had been so bad so more so. Sasani a day candia.
1: Okay,
0: Nations a free man.
1: Hey!
0: So what you say?
1: Ayo!
0: Say Nations Quasadias. You say Nations were 41 points.
1: Okay.
0: Now that means I'm going to 44. I'm going to 44 there. Now say All Blacks and win the game. Heart of Lions and win the game. Young Apostles and win the game there.
1: Yes.
0: And so the Nations are there. Okay. F-mu. And you say Nations is born by there. I'm going to be a farmer. I'm going to Heart of Lions. I'm going to be a All Blacks. I know maybe for my young apostles, so I'm going to win your game. What you say?
1: Oh, Samu, I'm going to win it here.
0: I'm going to win it here. And son and nation say, I'm going to win it. No, I'm not going to qualify.
1: This is a nation's question, what we?
0: I'm not going to win it here. I'm going to win it game.
1: And you're going to win
0: it. Okay.
1: And then I'm
0: what's it?
1: And I'm ready.
0: And you're called the threshold.
1: Okay, okay,
0: I know you're
1: okay.
0: Ohima B.
1: Oh, Ohima P.
0: But when you're P.
1: Nere.
0: B.
1: Ohima B.
0: Ah, Ohima.
1: Eh, Ohima B.
0: Ohima B program. No,
1: yeah. I don't address the Fatula addresses.
0: Fatula, the end there, a Pentecost for the end. So we are not before.
1: Oh, what's the CIA?
0: Oh, what's the CIA? Uta
1: for a flash video. Share.
0: Ah.
1: Fatula, oh.
0: Na se ko fiya sa oni mani ni.
1: O na se ko fa o.
0: O ko fa o so ko fa.
1: Se se
0: o ko fa e dey.
1: O si re.
0: O ko fa e dey na mi the program go be 80.
1: O se. Se apon ya fe ko re dey be ba he. Ye dey na life for
0: here. Oh blah.
1: Je wi aye go.
0: Forget it, forget it. Na be na me ko fiya banza na. Ma ko hima bi program no. E ti pato o hima bi program no e ba so den. E no e Unity Church International. Asoko ya Unity Oil nche ho.
1: Yes.
0: Ana program no e ba so.
1: E ba so, e ba so.
0: And we are the threshold.
1: Yes.
0: E dia da so the threshold. Enya sem ketwa.
1: Okay, okay.
0: E share team ni nyina.
1: Obia wo. Obia wo.
0: Atese ya ma program no I am very successful. Yeah. Na won so ba bia obia no waba nine na waba na. Yet to me, I'm a program.
1: Yes, it will be an call.
0: Come up.
1: Program where that's
0: what we're doing. We're doing. Rep your destiny at the bro. And no, SG more. And the edit program, no, Eddie Ebro. Rep your Jesse. One can say, Jesse Bia Fabra. Na UEFA Champions League final, Arsenal. Any PSG. South fan on the 30th, no. And you rep your Jesse. Would you Jesse Bar? 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
3: oh kaso abon sem kopim so betna se kaso abon sem mano kaso abon sem mano kaso abon sem mano in the same atmosphere. Oh, yeah, for 29 and I'm also. Yeah, my son, for 29 and I'm also. Abraham, my friend, the legendary. When you tunique a sieba, call our Ghana man tema. A sentiment tema. We are singing our tenant. Oh, for 29 and I'm also. Because she's a legend. She's a legend. Our half, the baton safreno. Now, and son, now, my friend, the legendary, no, now, or the new Abrayano, no. Oh, yeah, Yaminam, the so up why you know, no, why you crowd. Oh, this is why I'm
4: not. I'm going to introduce you when you
3: are okay.
4: And you say, our friends of mine, I will be a woman, say, Mamma, no,
3: Yena, no, ever ha.
4: I am my young father, and I pray, Yana, Papa. And I must say, we in Ewaha. Papa, this year, and I am Gada,
3: and I won't cross.
4: And I fear, I had Dr. Pena or that ABA Heba Clinic, I know. But you have fed ABA, a batch of pigeons and a more papa.
3: Or doctor, or soft water,
4: yes,
3: Abekaya Sawaha.
4: And I fear, Chataba, Pitre Suananga Sawaha. Suffer so any more papa.
3: Your boy is 7 months pa on Yamiakua.
4: And on one who can is so mommy that we are a batch of pigeons and more papa.
3: Bon
4: yakante for Mohana. And that one we can take policy and can't jump say. Oh my can take a fair fabia on better or him. It didn't know better. It didn't yes. Okay, the royal kings and queens boy. Yes, and to another way. Women's empowerment moy. Oh, mutiny by over Brenna Mumatana and Mama sorry. I'm so much for him about. You need to charge for way. Who pay your same on my father? For your guy, ba. And I'm in a way by yes, you pay your same way. Ah, your door super. Open him also with your sapa. Okala and Femme Bussum and Amia for come, Mammy from Akosiboni. Evangelist, why? Oh, Evangelist, Papa, Papa, John, same my father.
3: Evangelist, the graft of a graduate.
4: And I pray multimedia, the assistant marketing manager, Mama Joe Pajan Samoa.
3: Mama Joe, I say, that's right.
4: And the Yangina, the Ayaslim, your big mama Pajan Samoa.
3: That's right.
4: And Pajahima, and then Anna Fay, AM Cup TV. Terry, Ebrasso,
3: Sabrey,
4: maybe so, dear voice. Hello? Who the dear voice is, how about the voice now? What's so mommy? Oh, figure out. Aha, aha. I said, we're bringing you.

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0: and you may not see a fellow Ghanaian, some women, Jomo Makwa, Babaka, Safidia, we are sending Ghana in Nigeria to my drum 106.3 as a point 94.3 was sentimentum one. And Serena Bushu say 104.5. Fidian, Yakamo Hanya, Jonimia, so Mamunyaman, Yingan Yakabumwa, Super Weekend News, Cosia, then you read your last conco, Baba King Cardiaman, some sort of Yasubinam, say, Miss Ra, and so any Gugu, Mini Baby, I want a Mini Baby, Ufia, Wu Coffee, and so Baby, and your fan of first street, Cocombre, and your sacre. I had your Gugu Pie, now some Kituati Baby, and Baby, and I'm very, very careful. Most of our drive, more conable call, my wife, as I said, Sia Munan, Waria, a betting your touch a pa. Baby, I want Abia and Muna, and I say, in France, I'm trying. I was a boy, boy, who found you making out to three, then you're making out quicker. 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I brought you a choir and ye, a bumble for the name first, no crap, and ye, working cam, Ramranidia, a woman, Ren any more, Simonsam, at Wobabeti. 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
3: it is protected expression under article 21(1)(a) of the 1992 code and the false news charge a man expressing a political opinion about judicial conduct is not publishing false news not by any honest reading of that. This prosecution of Abronye is built on sand, and we, the party, will watch it fall. The bail denial, a judge who forgot his oath. By the way, that was not his first. Let me turn to what happened in that courtroom. It demands its own separate and pointed rebuke. Counsel for Mr. Abronye presented a bail application. He argued on solid grounds. The charges, as we all know, are misdemeanors. The accused, as it was made known to the court, has a fixed place of abode. He is a known public figure with reliable sureties. His health and family responsibilities were placed before the court. The prosecution proposed bail on one ground only, that Mr. Abronye, if released, was likely to commit similar offenses.
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4: 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About Yemi from the Pah Boyen, Abutin. 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It's a Maya bread, Mofrano, even as at late as 8 a.m. No look for sense, you're still good buying. 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
0: 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Ghana National Association of Teachers Ladies eye society e ku ba ku ho wodi wa fi di da and a penny put a bones in your penny or the other side, dear. A quam abides with the other braca. Teachers accommodation, who are quite into a dear abiding rep.
6: District now, it covers a snap for north and south. But in these two districts, and I do about quite, you will say, I have considered the Amaya Dumas at a check for. And let me be a better. Incredible brace, who can credible brace, so I am the same, so most of the time you will be able to occupy. Is it a new
7: premier high crown ahead? It's a reference of Queen's when I have to say after a buying penny for. Sir, the dedicated teachers' quarters, eh, I dear, whom I pay
6: or in various communities, and I will must on the CCB. Am I then got so many with the announcement? Good one, I want to be.
0: Nipa yatin in K aye Peter Bonsu wano ena eye titlani e dema Ghana National Association of Teachers Nat no Krabata e wo esunafo eye district. Na owe ye ena eja wamua a quo dumedian was ye be a titania, one ye no set troform, at the ma as soon as four district, a ja nut, no crabatanum, a milk one no matinum, a ja, a womoso casacasaya, casacasabia, the Isaac, Aite, as which I'm saying, Ukrainian. District near me, one more bread, papa, and the senti, the penny in a car, one should be a truss.
8: Commitment, and I say, to watch out what you want. And yet, Bibia, a Tusuna said, Omu, you would make me by Nemo, Omo, how thank you, my Medino, it will be a man. I had the amount. And I said, it will be a so Omo on the station, I will be one. Omo, take me the amount of the Hono and dine and want some air demo. You said, the movie, a comma, it will be a man of my day. So many a car, apple, and I said, don't you surprise you, this is the motto. It will be a man of my day. See, and no any or how be a to me and how I might be a mean to me uncle. I mean, you may be a kind of say a dinner.
0: And to Nipa attend and care, I am Isaac Aite, and one I am Trofo, one also this summer, and what a year, and on yet free, a yet not in some way. Na me found quite a year, yeji. Na Nana Kwame, a year, Dagani. 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
9: 24-hour economy market the traditional council ye de eda yakoma so ebi nti na nananu hwe ye ye de asase a yigina ha yi yigina so ye de ama assembly se omombo modern na 24-hour economy market no yes 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
0: 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Now, happy birthday, Uncle Solomon, CEO, and a promoter. 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super weekend news no dem den den dia anya asem ket was ntia enkoma adum news adwumayefo ni nyina yo omna samode medical king kind of that okay Benji also dia no medical appropriate say that da ma 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
11: So many sika if you may have and I pay sure ni cool water. Nigeria and festival and show get one I defend your one side will be free. I say yeah ready say I buy no stuff as or agriculture because it's the bad bone of Ghana economy. Because I buy no banner see of that say yeah you funny and you form work for my yeah make that work. I am ready say any bema I buy no
0: wey aye ba hema wono ewo buem aye guaman dia second about trumpets, you understand, Timan Tamuna or Krebia, or Tosum, you know, not in Canaban, the Seno, a bank has been now a war, dia second for Kasai, and what to them say, and Okre, and someone on a king in our Watiwabaha, now what the baby are to baby at a Sabaya, and Babu, I won't put them warm, the Benyajuma, a son, and sign Yajuma in the D. One chance money, a jar, and a man for no, and a number, and sister, and sister, and another Himaka, Watiwabaha, Nanya, who won't get in Kitty at Yabam Potamu.
12: The Jessica Municipal Assembly recognizes the contributions of Kwama to the growth of the municipality. Development must be shared, and no community should be left behind. I have received the request made by our revered Queen Mother and the elders of Kwama for a bigger polytank to improve water storage, a mechanized borehole to guarantee safe drinking water, and some essential medical equipment for the chief's compound. I want to assure Nananom and the good people of Kwama that we are actively working on them. My office, together with the development planning unit, as well as the NP, has already initiated processes to capture this in our next phase of interventions. Water is life and health is wealth. You have our word that Kwama will not be forgotten.
0: Hey, and see, I'm back at Pengina or a year, yes, second, and not yet. Tell me, I are doom 106.3 as 0.94.7 was sentiment. Temuan, and Shana Busu 104.5 Casafidima Kumaku, Hania Junumi, and some memoria money. Yang Nanya Kabumwa, Super Weekend News, and here, Kosia, then you read Yugusua. You have one part to part Yama say, Yaku, any water, what you say, na Malifa, kwa a year in Priaso, na Masabu Gani, Emma in Priaso. About trumpets, Yano so a year, Unmanyafu, OPK, a year, Davis, Opoku, and Sam, Wapanyakasa, which I'm saying, and I know that and a Gadifua, and one Potamwa, and your SSC, a Yawa Yachra, and your Yenchelo, Yenchele, Wayawaya, Ningana said, and Penfo Potamwa, as I want Hino Sosa, Wabacha, a candy print your print for Sam, and by our moon two free grandma, what Timono San Sam, I buy a barber 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
3: 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Between 11 to 21 million in your typhoid, afibia 21 million. Afibia, oh,
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3: 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Quasi, it's one way, ya, overcast will be nail. 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
2: Well, that's a bay.
3: Oh, yes, Omo be brave, ba, Omo pa. 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
2: Nkoda.
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3: 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O se ace nsu ye wa.
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2: 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O be ji nsu adi.
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2: Doctor check nsu a. O ga just wen ya e chai.
3: So. And now, me bring crumple and check it. Me bring tan check it, say typhoid, makumakumaku, and check it. It's all better than it, dear.
1: My dear Bakua, as you say, watching Cassan.
2: Ain't
1: it at times a present note is an ulcer?
0: It means
1: typhoid, no.
2: Symptoms, no.
1: Ain't it? What's that?
2: You are not only dear, no, I say, Yamu, you. And you are not too much sooner.
1: And you come to your yard. Oh, can I catch the doctor and see none? Doctor and I be because they are also an abbey. Ain't he? Nipper Bruno Escapo, typhoid, no, a monche. Ain't he? It were Tibra mono, Timma, a yoya, a hooko, Timmy show, a Timma come as a book, king, king, king.
0: A tuba beep is so cost so
2: pressure.
0: Yeah,
2: me will be crowded any and not just any.
1: 80 a typhoid dear and wording
2: it mukum ni passwada
3: oh and kum passion sir
2: but symptoms so no be ma obodi pedia na we say bi cause
1: na a cause che na say when hwe and treat a honey dey how ne ban because it mukun any man on say I o ka say in on so ni mutimi tutun tukuro afi moja na ya dey
2: say uja na ya moja wum
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2: wadi
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1: them nti nutrients e so onyane no onsa nka nti enye easy
2: it mi sai me fa se se me mi obi an madam for ni doctor e betima sai na na
3: It's me say, but you say be I'm fine. Say only need the din in test you and I know who's you be sir. Say free abuamu, free abuamu ne ba ohundi. 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The sun bit me free ohundi.
2: Say no sir no. Unye be sir na. Say oh ma an hour down for be a turn if you boom one. Free only need the bill. Opa.
3: Advisable and yet. Yeah, I say it's not good, sir.
2: No, I mean, you chance to create your chance is you wanna.
1: Oh, yeah. The bottom line is, I'm only die.
3: Sir, what did you hear?
2: Yeah,
3: I'm rumukamano. Yeah, how? Anna, ye di e saponi e keke huru chance mu abrofo nya sa o won be heat nsu o hye enti chance ni plate ni ada ni nyina ni ye nuamu ye nuamu me ma huru kuko pe wa brochure kwesi
2: doctor
3: Ah,
2: oh, you go ahead. When I load the good ones, I see. I don't. I load it.
3: Say,
2: and who could know agent of white is a sapro sign. And I make a zoo and yes, who has yes, I bet you have an adi. Hey, don't need to know free good form.
3: As an abba, and yes, and as you shall so.
2: Okay,
3: we now in sack night to say.
2: But I will be free about Jiba, no France, or by Ocean in search. See, I said to them, see, there was a ship, Gugumu. But I said, oh, Rosica, Gugu, San, Chazzy, and Lugu, as an adequa, look, as I will be Benina. Yeah, yeah, sano.
3: Enti omo din su share and of room ko ye ha de din su nyu no.
2: Okay.
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2: Okay.
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2: Okay.
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3: yeah
1: ehun se why come. Yes, I'll fire na what you are. I tell you, fire now, the yay, Debbie. What's our rosso? Because I'm one kitten kitten is why you're no more your kitchen. I want to see idea of hiding.
2: Tefre come.
1: Tefre.
3: Tefre.
2: You bent.
3: And Tefre come. You talk to me and say, I want to be a kissing. Oh,
2: and Tefre and come more power. And Tefre will you come
3: home. And soon I come. And also come home, papa.
2: That's a she waters in the bare banner.
3: And also a woman, pa.
2: But can it be good? We are so sad.
1: And also, can you say a grave?
2: And so, sorry, I go. Need my comaco.
1: There was a gun now. I never actually store in cool, dry place.
2: And
1: we are a deep grave. And I get young children was an and all
2: store inside.
1: This hand echo. A hard drink.
2: Hey, Mr. Wa Wuti and the doctor, Church, typhoid, ni subain, and then in near ya, what den and woody, a woody pedrium. Now, who say yare bomi, and ye man, dear Yemeno. Me cry, dear, would you miss a woman, dear doctor, Church? Who shall say, as a woo, because Yamu, who say, Ni pedriana, this be our beer, Sabi, not drinking ye, and our bottom. 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
3: 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As a mea yare. As a mea yare. Now yare, that is a new system meant me any.
2: What bread, yeah, what pubia, qua, fidi.
3: Yeah.
2: What bread was had you now? Because, or co, if you know so that's with him.
3: Yeah.
2: Unja in Fufri, there be a walk on an astro, a big woman, I walk with you and the Virginia Salu Dunima.
1: And Nintina, to doctor, any coin, sir, or turn out the bian. A woman said that sorry, co hospital. Mucha muja, ma'am. Bra, near you, shim, ma'am. A born man, near man as a shell, who, Nansoon. Now, where there, or tenas in the tea jar now, say, eh, Mamma, a chiro, a drewy, Minkoto. No one, what tano.
2: Madame Fono cried, or see, you see, in Cabasi cry, in your petition, pardon. So, see, we are in your petition, pardon, and what should I cry, see, dear papa. Maybe I wouldn't crack a crack, no crying. I want to be in an morning and to be over. Could you confirm
3: the morning there? I dare Omon Penny, I dare Enuno. The Omon Penny, I dare Enuno. Ya petition. I was the time for Yarin, eh? A do baby, eh? It's me what's not a genuinum. I'm on your dear friend, encephalitis.
2: Encephalitis, what no heading?
3: And at me, a cotrajum. Na adrenal. No,
2: I
3: inflamed. Inflammation of the brain.
2: Oh, Ada.
3: It's typhoid. I'm going to be a genesis. Omani a ding. Omo et dorsum tentem, open pedenuma. Omo dorsum tentem, there's a new system, no serious on
2: Bacotia.
3: Bacotia and tentem. Tina, a brief BS and make sure, say, ye new system, no awa, what day. Ah, a bar, a bit me of our quotiano. Nemum say, ye did ye near no me exercise, I yen yen near my bibrint. New system now holding swanty by a penna. 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
2: ti mu company ho no wa ba set ne bomb no ho no
3: sa
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3: Oh, there have been years, I said. And years, I said, and your months, I said.
2: Sir, no, Okana, Wabuano, who said, a quince in the daddy.
3: Hey, there was as of wow. There'll never be brabbit in my ear. Yaria Muano, Omo Ewo, a society beer, Ayana, Omo, a team survival. Sheti baby, I borosua a cool. Just like say, ye can say, one wa chance in wa, any hey. And see, sir, Nipediano Susono, your sheti baby, obey to me, I'm a acro. I say, drew wa, a yaremuano, ano joe, and as humano, a brassy. Hey, and see, and ye in few
2: bear say. Me fan say
3: oh bia na ni abre
2: na so woman in inu ya o typhoid nru no obi chance say say onum white powder onum typhoid nru nru ni nema ya wo mu ya wo de maya
3: say on say
2: ni panu yesi
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2: Then you will feel pipe crying of his open
3: no
2: more.
3: No, I'm not man and then come one in a laughing a drop. What would work be our own tomb? Eddie, I said, be our free Jimuka crash.
1: One is yes, sir.
3: Eh, yeah, free Jimu soon, you know, and also, there be no soon yet.
2: Never tell,
1: but send your kind and never ask. Ye jan in one, ye no I invest ya no a man a bin come.
3: Yes.
2: Na a pedian is where she.
1: A janier seno, who didn't say so I yes, CP,
2: who don't start to my ancient.
1: Aha, who didn't say a bow, because bad sad time no, a moano, I'm more than either, Abafo, and I said, a janekum. 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
3: 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Hey, symptoms are also present. No, same symptoms. And typhoid is also a presenting.
2: Then I say typhoid. No, who's in no way. More as in typhoid. Your friend say ulcer.
3: In your name, but in your name, ulcer.
2: Then I do ulcer. Ba send the unity.
3: Anyama mienu yawo emuawa ede osa eba
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1: And you ever drop a number? No, I dear Baco, your fruit and your vegetable. And Pimpy, Nipper, you bree or fat a diabana or fire. I know I can woody or wrong.
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4: abo sa
1: ye fa number ni
2: drop number no 055 3 3 9 9 1 5 0 5 5 5 5 5 5 5 5 5 5 5 5 5 5 5 5 5 5 5 5 5 5 5 5 5 5 5 5 5 5 5 5 5 5 5 5 5 5 5 5 5 5 5 5 5 5 5 5 5 5 5 5 5 5 5 5 5 5 5 5 5 5 5 5 5 5 5 5 5 5 5 5 5 5 5 5 5 5 5 5 5 5 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
1: And so, according to
3: me, I'm moja, it's me. 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But who's a bureau of cock? Toilet and not toilet near tomb. 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
3: Aha. 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
2: Hey. In the case, I'm home.
1: It's your answer number in two jabin. Number near
3: 055-0553-3-3-3-9-9-9-1-5-1-5. 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
2: boyfriend the abria and also you had the journey no gregre no
1: boyfriend abre
2: boyfriend abre no
1: a face
2: no boom kakrebia no a hono
1: a face of potato
2: the annual to be annual. Maybe they are two.
3: And yet they are two. Number near
2: 055-0553-3-3-3-9-9-1-5-1-5.
3: Eighty, me bo, and she says, Tifo Yetino, Yemma. Miss Samu, Yan Shas and for a honey dean to think quadano. Said Baya Munkunya, sir, typhoid DB. 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A crack. Near you have more
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2: 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My chuck a cardroom of cogus was a good year. You quite a book on any answer. A dream is beyond honor over a cocoa, but conny. Honest, Yamu Quasaboa. And then the son of some called the moon said, Yamu was here. So I know I'm down for the cats when Yapatos got crank
1: and
2: cheap child will say, Best I send crown.
1: Yeka a droop pa wo we are see about qua a
2: magra moko
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2: 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Now, Benoit's mom for Mokum, Mamma Kunia, me dear new. 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
3: 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I said, so enjoy a piano.
2: Without Moku.
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3: As it today, na much less ye, na ya ko kama. Iti diye woho, eno no. And not the MC Moon Shadan, Eddie, dear, but
4: Moon Shadan,
3: yes, but could you be a boom, man? Is it? Yam shame,
4: Ujabako, Udinka Sedua, Dinka Sedua.
3: Aha, okay, dear Tosso, a numanca. Yes, will be the Incasedua, Incasedua, Ja, and Anija,
4: Ja,
3: Incasedua, eh? And who's here, be?
4: They be in the Casaqua.
3: Be okay, will be the Incasedua. 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
4: kasadwa
3: ipe ai wo
4: o si o to da
3: kasa kwa pa
4: di kasadwa sa
3: hey already one knows say keje tia di bi no dia mai
4: o yu keje tia de say ni obi o
3: o da do ti mai keje tia be o
4: sa
3: che o bi tuma mai keje tia be pa wa wa so ye be
4: ba na ma nge keje tia de
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4: aka bi wa se
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4: pipi
3: credit card pipi
4: Pepe.
3: Mentido.
4: Oh, was he? Hey.
3: Pepe. Another way, with the pound. In any pound.
4: There be any parcel. Any parcel.
3: Credit card is all the way. Credit card,
4: will you draw on more?
3: Oh, there's a man who's a man.
4: Eti wo mkasa ano.
3: Na ye die ni bia.
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1: Me too.
0: This will be a D in Cassaja, a chessing.
1: And Cassaja is a Ocasa in the Cassa walk in Cassaja.
0: 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And shall come out in po. A baby, and your Cassa sing.
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0: Jesus Jacob was him. I did not want to say one of them. Who come? Who be come? Now
1: come? Who come? Who come? Who come? Who come? Who come? Who come? Who come? Who come? Who come? Who come? Who come? Who come? Who come? Who come? Who come? Who come? Who come? Who come? Who come? Who come? Who come? Who come? Who
0: Eh, miensa. 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
1: Ano busa me. 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
2: Atama.
0: What's your friend say?
2: Atama.
0: Atama, look at the free.
2: Don't pass.
0: Atama, because I made sure I didn't do the Atama, I'm in a baby.
2: Mamma
0: couldn't do the dead, that's the Atama. No one want to hang out yet. Eh, but you could see Papa. Eh, mamma could see Academy needy. You. Atama, what's your free?
2: Don't pass.
0: Don't pass you.
3: Unfredo.
0: Yan wakas. 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Yes, see. 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
0: Okay. May my dear funny be what? Yes, you'll be in which then chim namma a chasing.
2: Obedient a watcher than chim. I don't know how I bought this year be. And I will be able to meet me a buono.
0: Yes. You dear toss me and say, and I'm a dear mammy. Yes, it says I be ya say. Then I'm through what or see, or no, no, see a fool so canny, nonsu a nya a ducru.
2: If I saw some preview,
0: then I'm through, so then I'm through.
2: I
0: was on no, dear, can see a fool canny. obesi su kane na nsusu wa nya dukuru.
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0: 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I'm trying say. 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
0: you said that's maybe so
2: I'm planning fire or more yes or cra why you were cra what so na a bear didn't finish ever careful and no no man yes means a month
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0: Okay. On better was your way, or we do, and Pachamon turn to now. Fabi Pamchamunko Facebook, I mean, Chema DB. A Pachamon Chema more TikTok, and with me, Ashby. 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Uko Facebook, and I saw by my TikTok on my Kwesi Buafo. 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
4: udi ye kasama udi ye ye
0: efe ye na hafese di adeneti ya one was yes, a friend, one was Tick Crowley. Any day, Brawley so. Hey!
4: You were digging him on FPI.
0: Yes, you did my name. If I tell you, no
4: question.
0: FPI. Sound on the moon, you're clear, Grammy. I mean, I said, Okay, eye my yenko yenim. My yenko yenim. Radio na wohoro nso wosrun tip feedback na. And then my feedback. 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
4: ahenkwa
0: etwa no ho hia in quiet channel, who she are all channel, who she in a yes, F. E. Now, could you be so? Ubi antiso? Nasich, a cry, and as I don't mind you, this is so. And a sorrow knows so afana, Uduwa, Quabu, said the Adeno, a tear. F. Pay ye, F. F pa okay eye yensan emra na afi yemedi enkomo enu ne ebisa no ko Facebook nshira 104.5 FM yemfa afrefo no bio nipa cho 03220 8358185 8385 83 and 83584
5: my joy yes
0: minya aha udin babi akasa fi
5: Mike ni o mankanso
0: Mike mankanso to say
5: Namia dum, Haboko.
0: You, Mike.
5: Papa.
0: Sakuna, I come as a washi.
5: We share you.
0: Yes, in Anon and Atenasino. Now, I could not be seen in Sabin Kumsu. Be antiso, so I could not hear anything.
5: The young queen, I could not share the moon about Cosimbia.
0: Could not share the moon about Cosimon.
5: Debbie.
0: Mike, you. Mike, no. After they told me you didn't. Yes, I'm sure I come out tempo.
5: I was here, because I'm sure I come out tempo, dear. Not just a bibi, but if ye. Now, I didn't ever and who won ever. And now, sir, you simply put me can't say, Miss, I say, what this year, but in 2 million cohort, 3 years a day. It is a woman, I didn't know who won ever, dear. I didn't know who pro. Nti ni kwa sa ohwe akoma utipo because wo ho na de neba ye de brewo nti ohwe akoma utimpo
0: okay de to so mi ensa enie esu obi di nkasadwa a kyesen
5: kasa
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5: 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Yerka said, You dremu cassa. And the old year, I say, You Munkasaja. There's all my mooning and ask them, Naba.
0: You see, Cassaja, we and Cassaka said, Joe. Ja?
5: Ja?
0: Mhm.
5: See, brokers in that year. What do you a more day?
0: Okay.
5: Well, my main cassa, same way, a year not. Ye dear man, ye, in Timpanin Force, ya. Nan Kurakre, ye did do over, Casa Mocaso, man, and say, Mukumachin and Penin, dear man, ye. Yen Cassi, ye do quans to say, and I see ye busaquans, so dear, and ye because and Penin for no mapan, and ye see entrance in the Waba, Mummy Musan the Quanso. Ye busan the Quanso and Casso, the Boquans for seminar today, a mania would depire, and all by the country. Is an uncle monetary.
0: Okay. Mike Edasi, you. Ma, young four for friend, or no, so Emre Mubina, young queen, Madre. Would you never be a Cassafi?
6: Ajimani, I told you, it's life.
0: Okay, Ajiman, I'm here, dear.
6: Yanko Fadamo.
0: You. Ajingo,
6: I'm a Gafoy, and
0: I'm a Joseph. You, Ajiman.
6: Yeah,
3: Tiye, diye ba ye odie o. Yesi. 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
0: Okay.
6: So would you be there na a chino a year near you? Yeah, you are sanctioned.
3: You and yet to near tossing me in you. Yes, I feel I would be a kumer queen in a chasing.
6: I feel I dear kumer queen. I mean, there's a kind of street. I said, there's a kind of street, but now they wada wada. I saw someone, why anymore?
3: Okay. 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
7: Hey, I've been here come quite you know. What the off up up up up up up up up up up up up up up up up up up up up up up up up
3: up up up up up up up up up up up up up up up up
7: up up up up up up up up up up up up up up up up up up up up up up up up up up I just said the piano. It is piano and son, and you know, Hanneha. Okay, but where's the yak? It's the piano, Pia.
3: It's me, Pian Chen Chen. A credit is over.
7: Hey.
3: Let's see, hey.
7: I was just on your friend.
3: Oh, Fatima and Sammy, the money I want to be.
7: Ah. Hey, I've been come out quite enough.
3: What you know? Okay, offer that's why. Offer coupon, no, yeah, that's it. One for four. Also, a brema mookie and a mookie and sooner.
4: And now, one more party.
3: I feel what you were done when you be a count, then over who am I said, born. Maju,
8: who
3: didn't be a cassafi?
8: I'm Bacha Femme Sammy.
3: Sammy Kazafi. A promise.
0: Okay. Brother Sammy.
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8: Nkaseja. 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Yesi yisume fidye. 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
0: Okay. 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
0: Wapu wada yi.
8: In Kenya, Afena, Wado Kwaya, Fofa, A, P, Fofron.
0: Ye, Nwe Fifrino.
8: Mpacha.
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8: Mwaka, Nwe Fwane, Apai, Pepe,
0: Apai. Okay, Matu, Udi, Yen, Tuwasu. Afi, Tye, Yesi. Afena, Udi, Akume, Kwa, Gina.
8: Se. Afena, Udi, Akume, Kwa, Gina, Che, Se. In the past, see, there's a what can be a. Then the power already on you is a fin and assembly Cassian or Eba, who can't send Cassian after you. They can say, Odia Kuma, Fina de Kuma, who can't send Cassian at Abbey. The more than a trainer who could see.
0: Okay. So, what we? Kabako.
8: Maybe.
0: What come here, sir?
8: But,
0: you need ask why?
8: Patcho me some
0: that say what you say. Samira da sipi samen no yan fa foforo yan to aso. Girlfriend ya mo fa call so na me tem kakra. Majo.
9: Yeja.
0: Your friend say na ka say free.
9: Majo friend ko fi go at me ka say free ku sia se.
0: O ka say free.
9: Ku sia se, ku sia se.
0: Ku sia se.
9: Ku sia se o I can tell the point that you dey
0: be. So si ku sia se.
9: Me ba kan I fi go me na ko.
0: You. Michael, and also to say, Kofi
9: Boateng.
0: Kofi Boateng, okay. Nana Boat.
9: Ada.
0: Yes, see, penny see, and shall come my team. A breben yet cast us him.
9: And the minimum.
0: Ah. You. Or then what's your den, Chem Nam? Impoor, no,
9: I'm the one.
0: Okay, my mind is more. Are there any PP?
9: PP, man can it? Who does who are man can all the year? I can see, so that will be when you're friendly PP.
0: Flower on your friend PP, and I'm in Kenny Cassian.
9: You know, flower on your friend, sir.
0: Okay. Mom for cranes, I'm engaged to Miss Flower. The brain. They are tossing me to my mind, me and saying, you know, where are you? You, yeah, that's why. Yeah, that's so bam. Can you do 8 years? No, oh, so the teacher was, hey, Eddie, mean who da, old mean chubby. And I mean, show you near kid in another room. Now, my phone's in your chair. Edma, your tea for muti, jumedi, gas, oven, papa, pa, fee. So I'm a boy, like I say, no. The editor pan, a dear bia, a key, a do gas, oven. Mr. I could pay to what? Men Tom Quanche, dear. Next, I have a shish. Go for it, you know. Your Facebook Live, dear. Sound of the one I be a hoe. Okay. Young Quayenim. My young Quayenim. Mupacho. 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Yan way you in the first, not ye unco. Yan to us, my way. Oh, okay. Went to me and Janus. Yan to us, and Yan Fafufro. Mupacho froze, and I can say free. Would you never be a cassa free?
10: Hello.
0: Yay.
10: What is
0: it? Mimajo.
10: Yeah,
0: we didn't be a cassafi.
10: We did the other metaphor in a hini.
0: In a hini fine.
10: Hotel room.
0: Okay, I'm a do. But the Mamusa di more for an anus amfa.
10: Mate.
0: Yes, we didn't watch it then, Chem Namo, it's the same.
10: That's all, dear. Me, me, me, me.
0: Edi ene PP.
10: PP.
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11: Eja.
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11: Ah, this is dear Pius Precope. They were demo this year. What Jaru said, they didn't get yet, and I'm also Precope. As well, sit down. You mean, no.
0: Okay. Yeah, that's why.
11: Yes, that's it. If you're going to let him,
0: I'm going to that's it. Bitch him. Okay. Yen to us. 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
12: Hello.
0: Ele.
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12: and I men can be an hour more can pay a pen. 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
0: Nana, go ahead.
12: Yes, we need to be telling
0: you. 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
12: Ah,
0: Mr. Medassi.
12: Mento kasa anu apeko.
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0: Enedio we nyaye.
12: Oh, me nyamu pa pa pa pa pa pa.
0: Yeda si pa.
12: Nami nshiramu.
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0: Uh-huh.
12: Can you hear the poor men yarn on the thing? Can the same could be misfired. And so, bad enemies are becoming.
0: The poor I know a frame, not also in this car, because I remember or the share or Hanwa Beggy.
12: I guess I'm mamma, mamma, never.
0: Well, Baba Beggy.
12: I'm not sure, never boy,
0: I say. Mamma, Patrick, my poor near Dinkomo. Name my friend, me name the
12: boy. I can't even know the city.
0: Send me number near William Dada.
12: I don't know, my dear, me name.
0: Mati, me poor, me can't you be ya? Why?
12: Yo, Mati.
0: Me da si pi.
12: Yo, ya men kamo, ho,
0: baba. 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
12: I was there, Dum. 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
0: Nami Adum.
12: Membra, we do our.
0: Oh ha.
12: Akunyan wobedi.
0: You yati. You nishi kayati. You can't say you.
12: Ah, ne who di ayam koso.
0: You yeshe.
12: Mati nami baye.
0: You ha wobedi. 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
12: I want
0: you to be a fool. I'm
12: not
0: a fool. I'm not a fool. I'm not a fool.
12: Bia ata se of our baba wa bia wasi so ana sa branch ye bia wasi so wo muni pa bibre bia ana sa wo kwa na se se ai kwa odo ba fa so no o pento kwa o kasa ba sa ba sa enti se wo kwa na nto kwa o yan nto kwa twan ye enti wo kwa na mati ni pa suma si na kwa ka no ene ye gina ye na fe na de akuma kwa nyina obetim no akwa sa bo so me ya
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12: Odin Kasaja, I should say, Ayakutiabo. 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
13: and so now we if you now who are you know or cassette atem now so I say and I said oh no I'm coming see what you say one hour yeah but for can't cassano kwa kwa sa and my own say as soon as he can be a year into a din cassega
0: you
13: this side
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13: Aye no kwasem. 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
0: About Ruth, yeah, that's why.
13: Make ya know it's now a brother. O Tio Papa, and the one about Antina Punia Tisha, or more quam Yaman come on. 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
0: No, I didn't want it. 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No, no, okay. 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
0: you, Yen Tosso, Mipacho, Memoadu. Hello, and I'll go for the P. Maju, hello, hello. Oh, the offer corner, sorry, Eddie. Okay, my young twasso, co Facebook in show 104.5 and our TikTok on us here, Kwesi Buafo, TikTok, your whole life. Me patro young twasso, mama, me mwajo. Oh, hello, 0322 0835 81 835 82 835 83 835 84. 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Oh, girlfriend. 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She's with you. 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
0: 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What's the day?
15: I know them.
0: Now, one who crowned the children who need me.
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0: 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Yeah, yes, see. 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
0: Won san frank kwa hinfa. 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
4: Ni
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16: true, Sabi, Mamma, Sabiana, war, my dear mom. 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
3: Duncan. Duncan, commercial official taxi driver, G roundabout. And you may go on to the bus in I know it's not engineer clear to gas evidence too. So I'm about like a seed mommy. About Gazi, I'm a Niana Mokano. Nina, I say, I'm a Nia. You be so beer. Sebio, Ebia, Wayakala, and I will be a. Oba and Mamus says, Sumami Yasumano. And then you design say Amania, which is a nipa on one free payment by Sumani Yasumano. And you design Amania. And I have crasso, Benefort Abisa, oh, a crasso. A crasso is a dear, Nanaka, and then you are Gilipa. As any Ebia Obano, send

0: Okay, Duncan, yada si papa apa. 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This tool on the left side of the Santehene is called the Sikeja Shidum Shidum Tia Shidum Shidum Tia, often called Sikeja Shidum.
1: And what you can Sikeja, they are golden stone, a friend Sikeja.
0: What's it? What's it? Shidum? What's your friend Shidum? Shidum Sikeja Shidum Tia.
1: Debbie.
0: And I say Sikeja Shidum. 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
1: I was it a casket dress, get your number pet. 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
0: Sir. 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
1: pet now. 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
0: Sir.
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0: okay. 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
0: free one jay. 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
0: What you say?
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0: 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Why, yeah, dear, do and crying so self for party or no one call you
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0: Nedia, and their papa, won't you say? Don't move a fee or no ma, what's in fee? And now, restaurant bar for chop, but moon, I care do
1: free.
0: The number is 0243 3658 73 0243 3658 73 0243 3658 73 0243 3658 73 0243 3658 73 0243 3658 73 0243 3658 73 0243 3658 73 0243 3658 73 0243 3658 73 0243 3658 73 0243 3658 73 0243 3658 73 0243 3658 73 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
1: Boom to say.
2: I'm not going to want to swear yet.
1: Mommy, I have preferred you said, Miss Amasa, if you need. Maybe I could see Kruman break a crime, but then she moved bomb at home. I would dear help be a blamishing, my blood, dear help be a blamishing, mom. Mammy, there are problems now. The Bahami, you should move my one castle. She says, she had a Yamia to my ear, and I said, no, make way.
3: So, no problem with the bar, acquire a Yabusia issue. See, my name, I will phone you money to a long buy.
1: Okay.
3: Now, acquire a young and long bush will be on cutting a messy fee. I've checked so many years. But a dear ya, if he a worry, a mom of a fair episode, who won't be around. School or more, only your car, B5, B6 or cemetery. It is a revolution, maybe no bar. Let me up for school, a real degree. To see an approval, not a bus more higher at say. Theatre will come, need to run along, a bar, will not say. The buyer, no sooner, and the other number two, when you wish to share more the Bible and puff for the free money. It won't be a hooker trade, it will among.
4: I'm a bahan. Now, may you yare? May yare my.

0: Oh, this is my home, Uncle Sir.
1: Hmm.
0: But to me, Nante, but to me, sorry. Sorry, I didn't mean to so many ones, Anna. I'm sorry, Nante.
1: Hmm.
0: That's so. Yami Adrum, Yami Dimmy Bat will tell me two already, so. A buyer, dear. If I don't fear me, also over Mammy, Drummer, Yarem, over Tommy. Let me see you, Miss Mitchell, too. Then, Mammy, a drum. The drummer, the mammy, so, the cocoa, yeah, and the coach, she's in the wind. They fancy now, Jimmy and Pepper Pen, and who say, Miss Hook, me, Jimmy.
1: What's the story?
0: Now, my sister. Come, me, Nancy, and I, Tata, my she.
1: Into Nancy, now, better tie.
0: Nancy, Tata, my she. Doctor, pressure,
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3: safo Leo so engine no betena we wo.
2: Hmm.
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2: The Church of Christ
3: Pentecost.
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3: 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My church was a nedro.
2: Sorry, nedro. Edu beko.
3: Me ba beto de bi e be xia ne ye ne o beto urade be o mtu no sakra.
2: De bi e be xia aye ne urade beto.
3: Hallelujah.
2: Na maso Jerusalem.
3: O mai fo fro so ye nim ho.
2: Hana wudim so we ne me wa.
3: Jerusalem ye nye Israel wo.
2: Eh.
3: Nti wu be wu no akwa ko xia Jerusalem ho.
2: Aye wo.
3: Kwai. Bom, no matter what I say, Jerusalem, or Corinth.
2: If I call my name, but you mean that's the bantum 0322083581 up to 83581 0322083582 and 83583. Your code number is 0383 581 up to 83 583. Shannon Susanya Medi for Prophet Dr. Joseph Mensa and a minute work of the so. Obaswa, you know, Becasa, a brain a cop into a bar, which in Wakasa. Before, I'll go a Samson tea on Buba near Father Preco.
3: So for Safo, Omo and ya dear how Omo Embra.
2: Yeah.
3: Yamaya Duma. 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Ewo, your friend say.
2: Enyinem
3: Santa si enyinem. Wa baby ya oba nso abrantem. Ya dee ya obi yale stroke da ho sisi ya mena oka say. 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Baby, I acquire home, baby. And stroke were
2: drew. Yeah.
3: You were so tear me and answer or shaman. Stroke were drew. on se makacho se won nyoma binu mu a before obenya stroke no ediba
2: mhm ebi ni pressure wa kan wasa
3: ebi pressure ebi e cholesterol
2: diabetes
3: ebi e diabetes
2: mhm
3: sa nyoma we na tumi deba ebi e low pressure
2: okay
3: sa nyoma we na deba na makacho se sa stroke no edi starti adwene nti se wonim se wo so obi adwedro e wa right side a na na gina ne problem ne starting on left side.
2: If I left and I be the right
3: one. Yeah, na ba be the right
2: one. And if I left right so swa be the left.
3: Na be the left. And this ana stroke no, e funny pet ye. Na stroke ye ya ne bia so for safo. And I'm say nyoma e debanti e so mu a wo je ho gina.
2: Eti.
3: And nti na obi e no pressure ndro bia hospital pressure ne diabetes ndro bia me bom kokko se to America be je dro be ma system na ye den. Wan ye sa. Na wo de nyame be ye stroke chi wa wase ye o.
2: Oh ya de se fit ti gina o. John chapter 5 we say na Bible say bibiria wa o gu esuo no ho a mo fara twetwo.
3: Mhm.
2: Ndro dre ya de.
3: Yeah.
2: E ya de a is ti se e ba wo so a bi bia se. Utimi kwa na akoto ayi wetu
3: maso.
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3: Yeah.
2: Ya wumperu ene eyewo.
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2: 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Yeah. Na wana wo enkraso emra amasamai.
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4: Hello.
2: Good evening. Good evening. Good evening. Good evening. Good evening. Good evening. Good evening. 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
4: Ko e ti a. 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
3: my mother, my mother, my mother, my mother, my mother, my mother, my mother, my mother, my mother, my mother, my
2: mother, my mother, my mother, my mother,
3: my mother, my mother, my mother,
2: my mother, my mother, my
3: mother, my mother, my mother, my mother,
4: my mother,
2: my mother, my mother, my mother, my mother, my mother, my mother, my mother, my mother, my mother, my mother, my
4: mother,
2: my mother, my mother, my
4: okay,
2: when you do it, and you know, Munqua, Goy filling stations, me know, Goy filling station, me know, and Tibaqua, if a Yabudin, if a whole Jericho Junction, side Goy filling station, and the whole Jericho Junction, the second Jericho Junction, for side of while nobody be too dry, true. Now, drew her. Now, I mean, I don't want more of our coffee. Why?
4: Patrick,
2: you're Jericho Junction, you call him. Etiawa. 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
3: kwa. My telephone number is
2: 0555
3: and I say 0541 0541 40 40 39 39 39 0541 0541 40 40 39 39 39 39 maybe swale na me catch us abua kokote ba sane kwate so chane papa kokote kwate
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2: 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Now we have a trust with the so. Angels Dominion International Church and only Asafron. 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Nami Dominia, Elena Medi for Kushia, El Santasi, Enginem, one in crimes, Grasudia, a Yamasamai, Stadium Junction, Udra Amasamaya. Countryside, we have been doing for Joseph Mensa, and then Koko also a Trado Salvation School, and then Kosi Arabia, and so on in Tom Asia. Prof, Name, and Faunkudru, if ye asunjimo, MIA.